How do you keep the music playing? That's a James Ingram Le Petit Austin fan. And now my answer to you is just keep your dial on UFM, and that's how you're going to keep the music playing. Soundtrack to your life. Welcome, welcome, King. Or should I welcome myself back? Pila pila. I know family. It's a little thing. Now, I was on the Uconnect app. I was on the Uconnect app. Enjoy where I could. But in a lay duty that had called, and I had to heed. Thank you for being part of the show, for being part of the family with me. Looking forward to an amazing 4 hours, Gompieno, and looking forward to being back in the full swing of things with you throughout until, as they say. The Temptations, Kionoba Simulut, saying the show, Simuso, I've never been to me. That is one opportunity to reconnect with yourself, I would say. 10 minutes after 2 o'clock, I'm going to get a 4 o'clock. I want to know. You're just any time zones. Great to be here with you, Kinalawena, until 6 o'clock on this fine Monday morning, the 12th of October, a day that the Lord has made, my favorite day of the week. And certainly, I hope, Kinalawena, you're changing your mindset when it comes to Lona Tsatsilena. Let's get into it. Kiskega Khakala, Rodney Mansfield, cannot wait to let you know something that's important. I can't live. Oh, yes.

0: The late TK Kenefale, I find it so strange, she says. And no, I don't find it strange at all, because life is life. You know, we often say life is unfair. And we do you notice when you say that? Never to be heard, Mafoko Ao, from your lips. I get it. 19 minutes after 2 o'clock, Khonafana, on this awesome Monday, the 12th of October, on You at Dawn. And it is really, truly good to be back. I guess if you can hear the enjoyment and the excitement in my voice, Khonajano Nyana. Umphimetsi, early bird, all the way out go Mufftown. Thank you for the welcome back message. It's good to be back. And I'm glad, Khore, it's good for you to have me back. And Khaswena fella, I must say, my dear sister, who has been on board.
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0: Technical gremlins aside, I'm saying to you, it's 20 minutes after Yona, 2 o'clock, Motsatsing la gompieno jana, and it is great to be back. Ke lebogang le melaetsa a lona e ne ntse le romela. Well, see, quite a few of you had sent messages to my Facebook, and one, some of you, Lenale, my business WhatsApp number, for your heartwarming messages. You miss me and you can't wait to have me back on air. Well, I am back. What's been happening? I've been far away from home, but I was connected with you via the Purple app. Eskabelo Masira Akhola Ibiza. Resamon Ramasori, thank you for your awesome messages. Lena Re Busakwe, your great messages since Editsena. Counting down till I'm back on air. Thank you so much for that. Let's get into it. Cetro coming up for the first Quadra Play Motsatsing la gompieno yana. Guess who else is also in a Bobby Womack as well as Kirk Wellum. This one is an all-star, all-male, dedicated to all the ladies out there.

0: The late and great El Giro Khonafana, bringing us Khonayana to just 23 minutes before the hour, 3 o'clock. Well into the first hour, Motsatsin Lohumpieno Yana. 0762602815. That's the number you can get me on. Throw me in Untatlalenyana fella a text message, cause a voice note. Let's have the conversation. Let me hear what you've been up to. Let me hear what your thoughts are. Katsatsin Lohumpieno. How was your weekend? By the way, Skiralebala, Khodorotomo weekend thing. Irisimula this new week on Monday, the 12th of October. Tsatsin Lena Lohumpieno. Rasupuluha and Rastata Humpieno. On the right way, with the right footing. 89.8 to 103.9, Kiona Fana, your station with your favorite music and presenters. Bobby Womack, before that, I wish he didn't trust me so much. That song, ne? Yeah, but I mean, it's Bobby Womack. We expect the ing outside of that. Kirk Whelan, before that, Lena, Can't Stop the Rain, as well as Sir Trill Isimuluza Fenara Tandi We. That quadruplet, Kiona Kereno, dedicating it to all you awesome ladies, Kona Kuntleko. Wherever you are, Kona Januyana, do let me know, Koro Okokai, or Molu Kubulelefin, Kotza Khausi, inside the space frequency range, like Kereja Loche. I got to get a go chat last Kwanyana Sele, inspired having had a conversation with my brother Vincent Maseko. And we see Bilikisa in Kakala. Let me just give a shout out and a heartfelt thank you to the team by Lokore. They held it down for me, Haneke Seojana. No one pulled a fast one, thank goodness. It was my brother Vincent Maseko, just my Mananyana, as well as Nomsa Ngwenya, who held it down for me as well. Le uroriseng maforona la tletsefale. So team, thank you very much. Ke leboga fo ba bua ba re, you know, teamwork makes the dream work, and indeed that is why Purple Family re kgona go gola jana because of you, and thank you so much for being part of that family as well. Ga ke itse gore what your day, or rather what your weekend was like, but I hope I will hear from you. I had a very busy, constructive weekend. Well, not constructive is the key word. You could have had fun, but there's value. You look back and say, I gained something out of the weekend. Because I experienced it all. And bear in mind, it's not just fella about gainer in terms of, hey, look, maadi or whatever. No. It's not home. In early gaining, sometimes it's about experience. Other times, it's just that event that could actually shape how you see things. It can change your perspective. It can change your life even. You know, maybe take that leap. Why haven't you done it? So that has become our Monday morning mission statement. Our Monday mission statement, since I want to do it, I'm doing it. Let's stop procrastinating. Or if I want something interesting, let's procrastinate the procrastination. And on that merry note, Gerald Levert coming in. Botch, you have to go earlier on over the weekend when I was in my travels. I miss you.
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0: taking you to the album Back in the Days in 2001, Her Kopla Sintle. That's the Transitions, New York, New York. The city we know as New York comes from the state, or rather is in the state of New York, hence New York, New York. From Frank Sinatra to, you know, Dog Pound Crew to these guys, it's the same that way. Bringing us Khone Yano Yana to 10 minutes before 3 o'clock. Before that, on this awesome Monday morning, Gerald Avert and Our Baby Hold On to Me. And I'm going to wrap up this hour with Nathi and Arnomvula, as well as Steve Winwood with another favorite, Longhore. I think you know it all too well. Don't you know what the night can do? Stay with me for more. Catch you on the other side of the hour.
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0: 9 minutes after 3 o'clock. Welcome to the second hour of You at Dawn. Kinala Wena until 6 o'clock on this beautiful Monday morning. Giddy 12th of October, Khonianunyana, enjoying O'Brien, taking it nice and mellow, easing into the new week. And now you and I, and that is exactly the combination that is going to start Yona Bekena Khumpienoyana from this Monday all the way until Fritakawa Yona this week. Together, all the way, Kinala Wena Fana. Teddy Pendergrass before that, Hold Me, featuring the amazing Whitney Houston. Kishoba Moho together, Kobalente, listening in, going, yeah, that is our creation right there. That's our baby right there. 89.8 to 103.9, it is your favorite station of the province of Bokone Bophirima and beyond those borders throughout the world on the Uconnect app. Don't forget to get us there. Khotsa Halo, outside your house, you can get us on the audio bouquet, the channel Yonaki 842. Otherwise, keep your dial Khonafana. 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

0: Your Mondays will never be the same again. Not at all. Not as long as you've got you at Dawn, Kinalo, and until 6 o'clock on this morning. It is a Monday, the 12th of October, Honefana, 90 minutes after 3 o'clock. Already got the right energy with the necessary gift to start your day, to start your week. Joel Zuma and our Ispio Same and Tony Braxton before that. Just be a man about it. You're already thinking one or two things about that, but you know what? It's called life. Step up and do the right thing. Now that's what I say. Integrity is being able to do the right thing, especially when nobody is watching. Let's get into it. Gonna go into the second quadruple. Gonna kick it off with none other than Ready for the World. Also, Le Soul Stone involved.
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0: Local, homegrown, and soulful like that. Soul Stone, Now That Your Love Has Gone. And a high five before that. I Like the Way. They're talking about the kissing game, of course. Keith Martin and I'd Never Find Someone Like You. And there's only you, fellow. Only one you. Secondary school. You're so unique. Nobody else in the world has your DNA. Like, literally, in all the 100 billion people estimated who have lived to date, no one is like you. That's how unique you are. That's how amazing God is. Gently started this quadra play by Ready for the World. And Khoneyano brings us to 20 minutes before 4 o'clock. Stay with me. I've got even more. Mufftown, when I go early bed, I'll end thing. Mufftown,
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0: Katie, lay your body. That's Carl Thomas Gonefana. 11 minutes before 4 o'clock. And this wonderful Monday morning is the 12th of October. Kemba Tumba Modimo. You're still maybe struggling with the Monday blues. Let me tell you something. This is UFM. Your Monday is not blue anymore. It's a bright purple. It's going to be a sunny day. It's going to be an awesome day. It's going to be the right way to start beke ya gompieno. And whatever that you've been putting off, that you've been needing to do, wanting to do, tsatsi la gompieno is definitely the day to start it. Faisa again, I'm a little late before that. Sailing. And we're going to sail away into 6 o'clock this fine morning. Nalwena until ke go hand over to the awesome breakfast team. I'm looking forward to having a chit-chat le bona. Ke khalenyana ke rentse ke se yo fana. And thank you for being part of the family. Thank you for being molekhubung la rona fana. Anyway, between 89.8 and 103.9. Me bile gape o ka botso re tshwana amongst others like my brother Albert Busakwe more the DSTV channel 842 khotsa uitshware fela ka the purple app as Kabelo calls it. The U Connect app powered by UFM. Let me wrap up this hour sentle fela with Linda and Are Ngamthanda Umuntu, as well as Backstreet Boys, rather. I'll never break your heart, and I'm definitely not going to break your purple heart, because I'm going to take care of it, well, at least until 6 o'clock, Ewer Kopana Happy on Tuesday.
1: Every single day in South Africa, a woman's life is cut short. These are our mothers, our sisters, our daughters, and our friends. Our country is supposed to be a safe home for all of us, yet our women are living in a state of fear. And the hard truth is, it's all being done by men. It starts with the jokes in the corridors, our failure to call each other out for sexism. We cannot claim to love our women while staying silent when other men are destroying them. Real strength isn't about power or control over someone else. It's about calling out your inner circle before a joke turns into violence. If you choose silence when women are being disrespected, violated, or killed, don't pretend we are on the same side. Don't call me your brother, because I'm not your brother.
2: 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It's a UFM initiative against GBV and child abuse.

all have that silent prayer that we have, Khale wena fela le mupu wa gago, and you know it deep down in your heart. You know exactly what it is. Well, I hope gore whatever it is, may it come to fruition. A go tshogofatse, a go neele yona, a go fe yona eo. Shanice Fana featuring Johnny Gill, taking you all the way back to 1991, Silent Prayer. Something that I think we should all keep to our hearts and give to God. I get it. Lionel Richkiana Simulutsen Fana. Love, oh love. Oh yes, the most powerful force known to in existence, which created everything. Absolutely. 9 minutes after 4 o'clock. Welcome to the third hour of You at Dawn, Kinalawena, until 6 o'clock on this fine, fine day. And we're going to get the healing hour later on. But before Yanunyana, I am not out of love. Kinalawena Fana. And Air Supply are going to take care of you. All out of love, they say. But I'm definitely not out of it. Not a single drop. I've got all the love for you. Purple Heart and all, 89.8 to 103.9. And don't forget also the DSTV channel 842. Hello, Mo Africa. Tla ba re ba dumedisa Mo Africa rona khatetjana. 10 after 4. I'm

0: Nkolisi Loko ke ene lebitso la gagwe, but cool Modi, we just know him affectionately as MXO, loved by many amongst others, including our very own Vincent Maseko, myself included. Awesome music, awesome, great guy here. Haven't met him personally, but I'm talking about his music. His reputation precedes him. 18 minutes after 4 o'clock on you at dawn. It is a beautiful Monday. It's the 12th of October. Ga le gore o ne o le ko Blomo this past weekend. Kufa gate e go di ne di tukisa. Apparently Blomo was on fire. What was happening mo bo kone bo phirima? Do let me know gore weekend a ga go ne le jang. Hit me up and ke a bona melatsentse tsena fana on WhatsApp, on Facebook and other socials. Ga le gore you haven't followed us yet, go into any social platform and o type fela UFM 898. And then follow us, Honefo, and you'll be up to date with all the awesomeness that's going on, not only fellow mo province in Yarona, but also beyond our provincial borders. Thanks to the UConnect app, we can connect with everybody from all around the world, amongst others, Madagascar, the Philippines, Kenya, definitely Ethiopia, Botswana, without a doubt. I know two people in the US. Yeah, the list is a bit long, but there are countries out there who are tuning into UFM. So the family is growing beyond borders, beyond cultures, beyond languages. And what brings us together? The music is what brings us together. That is love right there. And I think, Jorge, that's why you understand why the purple hearts are always going out. Africa, on the other side of this. I gave you Air Supply before MXO. All out of love, but I'm definitely got all the love for you. And let us get into it. Robert Dumedise, out in a lesser known country. And that's why we say hello, Mo Africa. Tell me how you are doing.
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4: 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Let me see what I never meet. 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

And it is 20 minutes after 4 o'clock on You at Dawn. Raba Dumedisa Mafrika Arona. Hello, Mo Africa. Tell me how you are doing on this beautiful Monday morning. Let's say a new country today. Well, the country is not new. It's new to us, like Realo, on this awesome Monday. The Democratic Republic of Sao Tome and Principe. I know. We tire orina is some Caribbean island thing. No. It is an African country, a member of the African Union. And that's the official name I just gave you. The capital city, Kiona, Sao Tome, which is located on the island of Sao Tome. Now, why Kibuajal? Because this country is a collection of two major islands and smaller islets, right? A small island is called an islet. Yeah, but I-S-L-E-T. Well, that's the fun part about it. And so continuing with that, it has a very modest population, which is even smaller than the population of Rustenburg alone. And it stands at 241,000 people estimated. But there is a currency called the Dobra, the Sao Tome and Principe Dobra. They've paired the currency against the exchange rate, yeah, the euro. Meaning ga ile gore o batla itse gore o tshwere bokae ka di dobra tsa bona, just check fela ka currency ya the euro gore eme fa ka in relation to your monies, and then wa itse gore o eme ka teng for. There's a reason the official language of this country ele sepotokisi, because besides just having several Portuguese-based Creole languages, there are also others certainly more indigenous, if you could say. Keforo, there's a language called Angola, but Angola with an R at the end, as well as Principense. The current head of state, who was re-elected for his second five-year term, just July, His Excellency Carlos Villanova. And one of the very interesting things about the island, Ibidua, the Chocolate Islands. Yeah, now

0: I'm a chocolate lover, so hello, Horomoto le chocolate. Utlantaloganya, why I'm smiling about this. Right. Cocoa, which is obviously the key ingredient in chocolate, has shaped the economy as well as the history. Yeah, the country known for its distinctive fine flavor cocoa and chocolate production. Now, before the Portuguese colonization, the islands were generally understood to have been uninhabited. Barre, it was uninhabited. I got on the so we can see who was there, who was not. But we'll take it. We'll take it as it stands. And the Portuguese rule, Yona, was established due to the plantation agriculture from around the 15th century. Sugar production, which expanded first and followed later by coffee and cocoa. Now, unfortunately, as you know, history, Yarona, as my Africa, enslaved Africans were forcibly transported to the island, which also became an important center for the Atlantic slave trade. You know, after formal abolition of an abusive systems of such, and the contract labor continued under colonial rule. But then it gained its independence in 1975, so it's got a 51-year-old independence. And it got its independence from Yona Portugal Eo under the leadership movement Liberation. That is how it became its own sovereign nation and now currently a member state of the AU, the African Union. Its history nalokobonsa just how a small island society was shaped not only by colonialism but also by plantation labor and the Atlantic slave trade, while its modern system reflects a wider post-independence experience of African states, such as Lerona Mogae Mona. 24 minutes after 4 o'clock, Rivadumanise, Ritloko Baitse Lohofeta Moyona Beke Enachanse Etla Matsetian Zatla. That is Hello Africa, the Democratic Republic of Sao Tome and Principe.
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0: That's a smooth talking press, Juana Fana, are Ilobolo. I was on a case here, this friend of mine, Dean. Yes, ke rolotse ka re ga go go seba go go bua fela ya le popa nkhonne. Ke re monna etso tlo go tsamka diketo ka dipelo tsa bana ba batho. Dira o nyale. Get yourself off the streets, my brother. Ke re la re yalo. Take it season. 21 minutes before 5 o'clock, Juana Fana on You at Dawn. Ke na le wena until 6 o'clock, of course. Marwa itse gore in just 21 or so, tla be re tsenela onto the space. Yona ele ya eng? The Healing Hour, which my dear sister or Shapa Night Shift to Honeko Bretse Kwale, I think you know who I'm talking about. Thank you for tuning in via the Uconnect app and looking forward to it. Of course, it's back. I'm back with a full bang and making sure I'll be delivering quality Healing Hour for you as you're busy enjoying all this music, such as Michael Speaks before this. Whatever you want, whatever you need, as well as Dream Boy Anai Simolotse. Now, I promise I do love you. Yabi yang kubaza that song ele yaha Prince. You know, I can't say the name, but DAM, you know the rest. You, That song, 20 minutes before 5 o'clock, let's get into it. I'm going to talk about a simple DNA test, how they can trace her family back. And her conducting the DNA test to check her family tree resulted in opening up a cold case where somebody was arrested as a result of that. Imagine that.
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0: my pastor, my pastor. Eish. Hey, the whole pool is at you, man. Maganom Sahara got so sharp, man. Anyway, morning to you and all the UFM family. It's a new week. Let's just forget about the fatigue and focus on what lies ahead and just seize every opportunity that comes our way. Yeah, no, we are blessed.
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0: wanna get your time to shine. Well, this Monday, it's your time to shine. It's definitely the time to get your Monday mission statement. What are you going to do that you've been talking about? You haven't taken that first step to do anything about it, but deep down, you know that voice that says, you know you need to do this. You know you need to do this. Well, it is time to do that on this beautiful Monday, the 12th of October. Luther Vandross, Shine, and before that, Dave Koz, and with BB Winans on the Golden Voice, the dance. And let us have the timeless dance of love, but let us also have it of growth. Growth the right way. Afro Traction coming up after this. Imali Yamalobolo, as well as Drew Hill, 5 Steps. And then we get into 5 o'clock, where we have the Healing Hour.
1: Kali inaki o warabile o gotlhe ga ora elwe mwele di wa setheo sa ditshwanelo tsa botho mo Afrika Borwa mo province ya Bokone Bophirima. 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

0: the great way to start tsatsila gompieno go simolla yona beke encha ena e re tsana mo go yona e simolla with the right spirit, the right attitude, as well as the right mindset. That is why you have your life coach Fana Ufile Khaleri. Welcome to the Healing Hour. Welcome to you at dawn. 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Ke itse gore le mo mafaratlhatlheng o tla re bona mo UFM 898, and sekeng wa lebala le nomora rona fana ya WhatsApp 0762602815. Ke yona fana ga le gore ba tlo latlhela a text kotsa a voice note if you're feeling a little more confident than typing. Evans Igodalo gone jaanong yana re worship Adonai, and ke ke phoofolo ke na simolotseng. Correctly so, arasa fapanong na feature amongst others, Colin and Bongi Daman Safana. It's 10 minutes after 5 o'clock. It is the Healing Hour right here upon us at Ritzen and Center. And then we shall talk about our Monday mission statement for today and the week ahead.
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0: Mutsi Sinclair, she's a daughter of the province Umaratansa le jalo ke mangasene busi khadebe anara Hosanna o modimo tsepiso ke yena simolotseng before that at least before our daughter of the soul featuring Zahara as well as the Soweto Gospel Choir Kandi yekelelwa nguwe khone fana bringing us to 19 minutes after 5 o'clock on this fine rather Monday morning the 12th of October tlare se di gorogile and I kitse what your plans are for this week but I hope gore you've got your mission statement ready ya ke nakela tlhala fa le gore no we'll talk about it but for now tlakela tlhala a bo sa maemo ona gore I'm a young fella the estimates and I cannot stress enough gore estimates tsa temperatures maximum temperatures le galetse gompieno Britsieme at 31 degrees together le Klerksdorp Mahikeng as well as Rustenburg 32 Go Taung le Freiberg, a bit warmer, of course. Porche at 30 degrees, together le Lichtenberg. And then, Gerrits Havelaka Kosa Tingele, Gauteng province. Klaver Levelitse go the capital, Yaro Nakwano, Iling Pitori at 30 degrees as well. Gule partly cloudy nyana. And Joburg, 30 degrees as well. Gakia Gule Bala Luena, Mo Africa, next door, Fana. Go Khaburone standing at 32 degrees and it's going to be sunny but with a bit of a cloud falele fale. Stay tuned, there's more music coming up right after this.
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0: 25 minutes before 6 o'clock. Wa itse gore ke nako e le ya tsatsi la gompieno. This beautiful Monday morning, my favorite day of the week, and you know it. I'm not just saying it. It is true as the sun comes up in the east and sets in the west. Sabuduki labua are, what if the sun is actually getting up in the west and sets in the east? Mifela rona every tire rere, west is east and east is west. And I said to my friend, kere, rawe, how can I lead you to the because you don't need to have a no, Africa is actually upside down. What if the South Pole is the North Pole and the North Pole is the South Pole? And I got you thinking, you know what? What if? But we'll talk about the what ifs on another day. I will provoke your thought some other time. Your Monday mission statement. What is your mission statement? What's his mission statement for this week coming up? But I come back to you, we found ourselves in that space where, you know, you talk about that dream that you have, because of that idea that you have, whether it's a business idea, because maybe I'm in mind of actually a couple. There's a lady, not too long ago, she's been together for like 9 years, I think it is, and banalungwana together, they're living together, doing all the things that linyalo requires, except they're not married. So I give a fella innocently, why are you not married? No, Kaiseri is afraid of linyalo. Come on, okay. What's haba inka linyalo? Maybe let's be specific, because I hear people, different people, bobuwa ka go tshaba linyalo. So what exactly are you afraid of? Ke gatsa na ka fa tswa ka fa hehe. No, raised by a single mom who was never married. Okay, ke a utlwa. But now you're an adult who can make your own decisions based on your findings, your experiences, other people who are around you, etc. Whatever it is, you are adult enough to can make that decision. Ho kana kae ke ba ke botse gore or a brother man ke ene leng gore santse ba tla go taboga taboga a rinya tota. In fact, he wants that. Get out. Then bo thata bo fakae. Hey, ke a le batla le nne ke fela gore ke a letshaba. I'm like, all right. When are you need to book a session at my office? Not a problem. Let's shove that khosinyana. Now I come back to you, my dear one. What is that one thing yelong khoro o tlholontso o e batla o bua ka yona and ga o khale mathekganong le go ntse o bua ka yona, but you still haven't made that first step? Why haven't you taken that first step? Part of it ke gore we love to announce and we get so comfortable ka go announce that we actually forget to take that scary first step. And here's the funny thing about fear. The funny thing about fear is it's a bully. Fear is a bully. And like all bullies, it will continue to taunt you. It will continue to haunt you. It will continue to terrorize you until you stand up to that fear. For as long as we later, fear will take advantage of you. Fear will abuse you. Fear will humiliate you. Where things that could have gone right didn't even take off. And one of the biggest, most influential of all the fears you can think of, kele ya matlo, give us the fear of matlo. And what do I mean by that? Wa bona ile gore batho ba tla reng. Now you're sitting there, you know you've got this great idea, you've done your research, you know it can work. Cause o salwe re kile palamunwana we shelvile we be ile ka mo draw reng we te wentse we level lor mara we tse gompieno gona modiegi a mask propose. Mole, you watch something on social media about how negative and hey, lenyalo this, lenyalo that, you put it back on the drawer rig. Instead, what do you do over the weekend? Brrr, kweno tabuha le ditsala. Kanabari matake sesane, lirabo worst behavior. You realize for everything that I've mentioned boils down to one particular thing. Enkilenka hoblela ka yona kal. Choice. It all boils down to choice. Choice remains the only thing you control in your life. You cannot control whether she's going to say yes. You cannot control whether the business idea will work, because things like COVID can happen that are beyond all of our control. But the one thing you can control is the decision to start. And if you allow that fear to hold you back, that bully, do you realize how you are sabotaging yourself? You have nothing to fear but fear itself. Please don't think that's just a little meme. Fear is a bully, and like all bullies, the minute you stop and face that bully, guess what it does? You come to realize that so-called bully is in fact a coward that took advantage of your mindset. It is bigger than you. But more who's in control of the situation, who's in charge of the decision, and who is the only one who can take that first step. Maybe, just maybe, you'll have a different day. You'll have a different week. And your life just might change forever. So go ahead. Take that step. Act. you worry about the results come on. So don't worry about the how. Just start. Just start. It's a you flashback. Take me back
1: to that you moment. What was the weirdest thing that you craved when you were pregnant? Was it an option to name the child Mkalipuli?
2: No.
3: 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I tell you, Fish and Chips.
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0: I'm so excited about not only Tsatsila Gompieno, but the week ahead. You will think I've scripted myself, ne? I'm not joking. Zeke tlotla fana le my brother Kanam, and wang akhola sham, which thank you, brother, for that. I really appreciate it. But it's 12 minutes before 6 o'clock. Tlaritz and Ellen Sintler. Khatanku ne sekhonyanung are reata metsi. And before that, another personal favorite of mine, as well as yours, Kiaizi, Kayam Teto, and Arum Kulum Sebenzi. And a feature of the Oasis Worship team, Khonafana. And while we at it, the Purple family, thank you for being part of this. But before ke khaogana lwana ke go tlogela semuso onto the awesome breakfast team, let me just say what up to Kane and Black.
1: Hello.
0: Ora lo tlhoko bua tsalame Monza.
1: Bo Monza. How are you? Did you miss the Monza?
0: Ah, brother, big time, big time.
1: You've been gone a long time.
0: However, I have been. It feels like forever. But thankfully, you connect app kept me well.
1: Right?
0: Yeah. Well, ne ke na le go itebela ke re I was in a different time zone. So ke na le go itebela. I tune in an hour later. I'm like, ish. I've missed the first hour of this.
1: How do you miss breakfast with you out of all shows, man?
0: Well,
1: it precedes breakfast with you, so granted. Yes, I agree.
0: Yeah, fair enough. But yeah, I did catch some of the action, and yeah, awesomeness as always. How have you been, brother?
1: I've been all right, thank you. Happy Majita Monday.
0: Absolutely. What you got
1: it
0: for
1: on
0: us
1: breakfast
0: today?
1: With you, yes.
0: Yeah.
1: We start with Whose Homework Is It Anyway? Our returning champion, Bobby, will be with us this morning once more. Hopefully, we get through to Joma this morning so we can take on Bobby. We also talk about a skill you believe every man should possess.
0: Wow.
1: Yes, very important. On Mondays, we try to have conversations, obviously, that we don't speak enough about as men. There's certain things that we worry about in our own, little corners, our own spaces. I suppose one for me, it's something that I've always spoken about, is I'm afraid to be broke now because I'm a father. Before, I didn't have a problem with that. I wasn't bothered. I would spend my last 30 rand and it would just be an okay thing.
0: Yeah.
1: Right now, I don't even want to be at that amount.
0: Yeah.
1: Because I'm always just thinking about, what if I get a call and money's needed for this little being that calls me papa, with the utmost heart. They give it, you can hear it when they call you papa. Yeah. They figure
0: it changes your world.
1: Everything is possible with this man. So now imagine I get a call, they need 30 bucks and I don't have it. I feel like that would shatter me.
0: I get you. Yeah.
1: So that's the part of the conversation that we're going to have on Majita Monday. And a bit later on, of course, we also have Music Roulette.
0: Awesomeness, looking forward to it. And I get Kakala Luena, Kwezola Fanaka, Take Show Zam. And Kidumeti. Now I'm out. Good night in the morning.
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1: In the day's temperatures, Rustenburg 17 to 32 degrees, Mahikeng 17 to 31, and Johannesburg 15 peaking at 28. Measures are in place to ensure the smooth running of the matric exams. And four suspects to appear in court for the burning of Tiragalo Secondary School near Lodderingstad. Good morning, I am Tshego Fatsoletsie. Basic Education Minister Siviwe Gwagube has assured the nation that measures are in place to ensure the smooth running of this year's matric exams, which commence from Tuesday. According to Gwagube, learner support programs have been rolled out across the country. She was briefing the media in Pretoria yesterday.
2: The scale of the NSC examination operations is immense. This year we will have a network of around 7,100 examination centers. And to ensure a secure environment, we have audited an entire network and implemented risk-based monitoring approach, directing our supervision and resources exactly to where they are needed most. And so I want to assure the public that the setting, the moderation, the quality assurance, and all the examination materials are complete. All question papers and examination instruments have been rigorously reviewed by the DBE and have been approved by UMALUS.
1: Meanwhile, teacher union SATU has wished the class of 2026 good luck in their exams. The union spokesperson is Nomusa Qembi.
3: These examinations represent the culmination of years of hard work, dedication, perseverance and sacrifice by learners, teachers, parents and guardians. They are not only a test of knowledge and understanding, but also an opportunity for learners to demonstrate the skills and competencies they have acquired throughout their schooling. SATU acknowledges and appreciates the commitment and tireless efforts of teachers who have worked diligently to prepare learners for these examinations.
1: In other news, four suspects are expected to appear before the Lodderingstad Magistrates Court today for the alleged burglary and burning of the Tiragalo Secondary School in Kgagala Township. The Department of Education has commended the police for the swift arrest of the suspects. Motlhaping Modise filed this report.
4: The department's head of communication, Dr. Elias Malindi, described the incident as a massive setback as it comes right on the eve of the National Senior Certificate exams.
5: The block that was gutted by fire consisted of a library, computer storeroom, storeroom for textbooks, three classrooms which were used by the grade 12 learners as an examination center.
4: The department is actively working to secure alternative examination centers for the grade 12 learners to ensure their final examinations proceed without disruptions. Motlhaping Modise, Newsnote, Rustenburg.
1: And lastly, President Cyril Ramaphosa has emphasized the importance of equipping young people with relevant skills that can translate into meaningful employment opportunities.

0: opportunities. He's adamant that aligning skills development with economic demands will drive growth and sustainability.
1: We need our young people to occupy the opportunities opening up in the space of technology. Institutions and employers must help our young people to connect to training, to other experiences, and where opportunities become available, and that must lead to decent work. Local businesses must be part of this effort. Local businesses must also allocate budget to train young people, and even to train those who are above 35 and older.
0: A recap of the top story: measures are in place to ensure the smooth running of the matric exams. I'll be back with headlines at 6:30.
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3: Good morning, happy Majita Monday. It's breakfast with you. Let's take a first look at what's happening in the world of sports. We start off with your headlines. Sundowns have ended Orlando Pirates' four-year dominance of the MTN 8 after a win there over the weekend. And Manchester City have returned to the Premier League action with a commanding win over Liverpool at Anfield. These and more at 20 past 6.
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0: 14 after 6 on Breakfast with you, Demtuda, Emlanje Need, features Sir Trill and the musical Chef. Before that, Soul Freaker, Imizi Obabama, who is on there as well. 14 after 6, good morning. Kalibisoge Kane and Black, the Blackjack, Gimokoni. Things are a bit different this morning. Sunshine is not in. And so is Malik Pat Cash Maloyi, who's not in this morning. And quite frankly, I've got a bit of a itibo because I find out in the morning that these two people that I work with every day, Monday to Friday between 6 and 9, they are in no show this morning. And I'm left not alone. I'll say I'm not alone. Somebody else is in the studio with me this morning. His name is Morena Matsena, Kazi my Kazi. Good morning, brother. Welcome to Breakfast Radio.
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0: It does look like UFM Sports, actually.
1: Exactly.
0: Sports in the morning, sports in the afternoon. We are together now. Well, unfortunately, this is not a sports show for you. Mm-hmm. But we've got plenty of music. Messi, Beyonce's on there as well. And a bit of Natty Nice. And we do have to look at your weather this morning. Freiburg, you're looking at a high of 32 in Taung. You're looking at a high of 32 as well. Rustenburg, 31. Porch, you're looking at a high of 30. Mahikeng, 31. Lichtenberg, 29. In Klerksdorp, 30. Brett's my hometown. You are looking at a high of 32 as well. Plenty on the show. Whose homework is it anyway? It's coming up in just a short while. Bobby, our reigning champion, is hopefully going to go up against Jomo the Sexy Chubby Ninja this morning. I saw a producer there making an effort to get a hold of the man because seemingly, you know, working in the afternoon kind of makes you forget to wake up in the morning. I'm surprised you're here right on time.
1: Thank you. Thank you, brother.
0: All right. Whose homework is it anyway? Coming up and a bit later on as well, we get in a conversation on Amajita Monday. Mondays, we usually talk to the gents in terms of, you know, some of the conversations that we never really get to. Because most of the time, Rajudana. But we're looking at a skill that you believe every man should possess. As a man, from the get-go, from the onset, at face value, what it is that you must know. It could be for, you know, various reasons, really. Perhaps maybe protecting your family or just being an upstanding member of the community. We also get into Music Relay a bit later on as well. Two songs that are going to go up against each other. This morning we've got Double HP. Two songs from the Motswako originator, the king of Motswako, that's Double HP. And you get to vote for just one on our social media platforms. It's at UFM898, our Facebook page. That is where we field these two songs, and you get to vote for one. I have to say, Renzo, I'm surprised you're here on this Monday morning. I thought you would have been a part of the cabal that took the Monday off.
1: I wanted to take the Monday off.
0: Yeah.
1: I don't want to make it about sports.
0: It is about sports.
1: Yeah, and Nagara in the afternoon drive, you know, it's me up against two Kaizer Chiefs fans.
0: Joe and Jones.
1: Yeah. So I was like, hey, Monday, Irigiska's
0: spanning. Well, you probably won't be happy that I'm about to do this. Halalela member.

0: Let me tell you the happy I was this weekend. First of all, the atmosphere was absolutely amazing. I have to say, for South African football, I think we're on to the right direction, considering that the match almost didn't happen.
1: Yeah.
0: Because of the protest action in Durban.
1: Yes.
0: But hopefully and luckily it did actually go through. The result, though, is what made me the most happiest, Renzo.
1: The result made you the most happiest?
0: Why? Of course. We're friends of Sundowns.
1: Yeah, but didn't you want the MTNA to go to Soweto?
0: For the fifth time.
1: It's still fine. The
0: no,
1: fifth
0: thank
1: time.
0: You.
1: You're also in Soweto. I'm in Soweto.
0: No, if it was coming to Nachurena, yes. But not the Orlando Amstel Arena. No, we couldn't have that because do you understand that this would have been, quite frankly, too much if you ask me?
1: I mean, look, it's okay. It's fine. You know, it's okay. For this time, at least it's not in our hands because Raiti, Tlavolernole, Rekile, 1-2-1-2. So it was fair play. Even if we don't count that penalty that happened at a later stage, it's still 1-0.

0: So it was fair play.
1: Didn't you guys miss a penalty? I think you
0: we
1: did.
0: We did.
1: Campani.
0: Look, penalty, it's like gambling. It's either you win or you lose. It's not.
1: There's a social media influencer in the country. I think his name is Diedrich.
0: Yeah, he was commentating that match.
1: Diedrich was so confident that he was going to miss the penalty, Campani.
0: He even said he saw the match last week.
1: Yes, he kept on saying, Kobone last week. Kobone last week. And I thought, Diedrich. Gakung already let Lille before coming to this game just so you see the result.
0: Yeah.
1: If that's the case, then he should have given us, you know, some pointers so that we know how to do there by the betting.
0: K-Dem.
1: Imagine the amount of money we would have made.
0: Maybe we're my 2% in 10.
1: A little something,
0: my brother.
1: You know, that's not too much to ask for.
0: Yeah, that's true.
1: All right. This is how your breakfast with you morning is looking. Marana Matsena as well as Kane and Black. Good Monza.
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1: All right, that's the wrong one. Here's the right one. We're not going into news, it's sports instead.
3: UFM Sports.
1: All right, just take a first look at what's happening in the world of sports. We start off on the football field. Sundowns have ended Orlando Pirates' four-year dominance of the MTN 8, beating the Buccaneers 2-0 in Saturday's final at Moses Mabhida Stadium in Durban. Tebogo Mokoena opened the scoring in the 11th minute after a free kick from Aubrey Modiba, giving Sundowns control of the contest. And Pirates goalkeeper Sipho Chaina made several crucial saves to keep his side in the game before Ronwen Williams produced a second-half heroics, including saving a penalty from Kampani Lungu. However, Ikram Reyners converted a late penalty to seal Sundowns' first MTNA title since 2021, ending Pirates' bid for an unprecedented fifth consecutive crown. And a man that is absolutely happy and elated about this result is coach Miguel Cardoso. Let's take a listen.
6: It's a beautiful... A beautiful show, a beautiful football game with a lot of competitiveness. Of course, it was expected and it was clear that would happen. It's a little bit what comes from the rivalry also between the teams and from what was in stake. When you play Orlando Pirates, you need to do very well to understand how to play and approach the games. It's a team that feeds itself from the mistakes of the others, and we could not give that platform to play a game, but still there were moments that I felt we could have done better. But we always understood that only together, giving the best of each other, trying to come out from the mistakes together and try to do even better would probably put us closer to win.
1: All right, Manchester City have returned to Premier League action with a commanding 3-0 victory over Liverpool at Anfield. The turning point came when Liverpool midfielder Ryan Gravenberch was sent off for a second yellow card just after the hour mark. Erling Haaland opened the scoring shortly afterwards before Jeremy Doku and Ryan Cherki added further goals to seal the victory. And City remains the only team with a perfect record in the league, while Liverpool have suffered another setback in their title defence. Here's City manager Enzo Maresca.
7: Difficult circumstance, very difficult environment, but again, I think we struggled a little bit first half. I think we were quite good off the ball, but not good enough on the ball. and half time.

0: time we changed something, we adjust something, and I think second half we were much better and happy.
1: All right, finally on the cricket field, Proteas are 4 wickets down. Of course, they were 4 wickets down at lunch on day 3 of the first test against Australia at King's Mead, trailing by 275. The runs thereafter being reduced to 115 for 4. Aidan Markram scored 37, while David Bellingham there fell just short of a half century on 49. Both were dismissed in the morning session, dominated by Australia's bowlers. And Steve Smith also made history, taking his 221 test catch to become the most successful non-wicket-keeping catcher in test cricket, surpassing England's Joe Root. Tristan Stubbs is unbeaten on 14, Vian Mulder on 7 after being given a reprieve when, of course, replay showed a catch off Nathan Lyon there, which has then touched the ground. More sports after 6 o'clock, after 7 that is, in the morning sports trivia question. This is the question on Mondays. The question is a courtesy of you. Let's take a listen to what we have in store. Here's the trivia question.
2: 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My name is Ezra Diteko from Oskral, and here is a little sport trivia for the people. The question is, which South African athlete won the women's 800-meter gold medal at the 2012 London Olympic Games and later became one of the most country's celebrated medal distance runners?
1: That sounds like Makhadi.
3: Is it Makhadi?
1: It sounds like Makhadi. That's all I'm going to say. Let's take a listen to it just one more time from Oskral, our morning sports trivia question. Remember, on Mondays, you send the question on 0762602815. The Mondays are yours.
2: Good morning, radio family. My name is Ezra Diteko from Oskral, and here is a little sport trivia for the people. The question is, which South African athlete won the women's 800-meter gold medal at the 2012 London Olympic Games and later became one of the most country's celebrated medal distance runners?
1: It does sound like Makhadi, I have to say. Renzo, what do you think?
3: I'm trying to guess. Going back into 2012.
1: Yes. But if you have the right answer and you're sure you have the right answer, maybe you want to let it simmer. But if you're just throwing around guesses, then let's go.
3: Look, when you say runner at the top of my mind,
1: yeah,
3: obviously I'm going to go for one of our legends, but I know it's not her, right? You know, let me not drop a name. What if it is?
1: I hear you. I hear you. 0762602815, going back to 2012 at the Olympics. The person in question, of course, won the 800-meter race, a gold medal there, and of course, subsequently becoming one of the greatest runners in the country. On social media, it's at UFM898 across all media platforms. And of course, get yourself the Uconnect app so that you can stay in connection from literally anywhere in the world. Here's Messi. What are we going to do about it?

0: Continue on after six, breakfast with you, Limokoni and Marana Matsena this morning. Good morning. In just a short while, we reveal your morning sports trivia question. We're looking for a runner this morning who won at the 2012 Olympics and won the 800-meter race, winning gold. If you know the answer, 0762602815, that's where you send your submission. 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Let's get the latest from the news desk with Tsogofatso Letsie.
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2: In stories making headlines, measures are in place to ensure the smooth running of the matric exams. And four suspects to appear in court for the burning of Tiragalo Secondary School near Luderingstad. Details at 7.
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3: And with your traffic this morning, heavy traffic D108 in the east of Rustenburg. And also looking at the R34, R104 intersection, please expect a bit of a delay there. Queuing traffic on Nelson Mandela Drive at the Bears Nadir Avenue. And in Brits, looking at heavy traffic as you come in the R511. Also in Klerksdorp, queuing traffic this morning on Main Reef Road. Light congestion on Chris Honey Road, so it's not that heavy. But on the Mahikeng side, as you enter on the R503 road, it's looking a bit congested this morning. As you see anything on the road, please do hit us up at 076-260-2815. You can send a text or a voice note even on the Uconnect app. But in this traffic, Kinamurana Matena, Kiabatsena.
4: Good morning, radio family. My name is Ezra Diteko from Oskral. And here is a little sport trivia for the people. The question is, which South African athlete won the women's 800-meter gold medal at the 2012 London Olympic Games and later became one of the most country's celebrated medal distance runners?
0: And Renzo, I think we can now take your submission.
3: You want to take my submission?
0: Yeah, well, we have to reveal it just a short while. I believe you can take it. I think it's Mohadi.
3: You think it's Mohadi?
0: Yeah.
3: 2012. I mean, yes, she is middle distance, you know, one of our champions.
0: Yeah, one of our champions.
3: There's a whole lot more.
0: Who do you figure?
3: But I think I'm going to stick with you there. If I take it back to 2012.
0: Yeah.
3: I think I'm going to stick it with you.
0: Let's get the submission, Renzo.
3: Mm-hmm.
0: Who is it?
3: It's Mohadi.
0: Mohamudzi, we'll start with you on 076-260-2815. Good morning, sir. Here's your submission.
5: Morning, breakfast team.
0: Good morning.
5: Mohamudzi Mutlaban. The answer for today is Caster Semenya. Danko.
0: All right, Danko.
6: Good morning, UFM family.
0: Good morning.
6: Makenga, makenga, morano matera. Welcome, papa.
3: Thank you, man.
6: To the breakfast team.
0: Yeah.
6: I think the answer for today is the one and only Caster Semenya.
3: Yes.
6: Caster Semenya, I mean, unless someone else, but yeah, I think that's the answer for today. Temba from Klerksdorp. Have a great day, guys.
0: Thank you, Temba. He says unless it's someone else. Well, we'll find out.
7: Yo, Ntate Muko, ni tla ntlha ke tsena bo USM.
0: Bo sele.
7: Ba ile teng tsa bo ka se bo bread. 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
0: Violet's my home girl. You are my home girl, Violet. I wonder gore ke le ra kopanya matlo na, mara o ka se is my hometown. What do you mean? Ko kae jo?
8: Morning, guys. Hopefully sharp what I saw. Today's sports answer ke Caster Semenya. Yeah. Caster Semenya, guys. And then enjoy your guys' day.
0: Likewise, brother. Thank you so much for

0: Playing in tune this morning. Here's Kevin.
1: Monza team, my biggest
0: Monza.
1: Hey there, man. Give me a time, man. You know how to which team lost the weekend. Because you want to watch over the Galabaka lady.
2: Chanta,
1: yeah, but the answer is Kester Simeon. Yani. Adam Morena.
3: Whipping.
4: It's okay, Kev.
2: Grubble.
5: Melamba Kulu, we wanted to participate, but we cannot hear a thing.
2: Kurli.
5: The line is super, super static. All we're hearing is... So yeah, we missed out on the sports trivia.
0: Maybe Radio Lialo this morning. That's how things are supposed to be. But who knows? Who knows? Andries Kamonza.
6: Good morning, breakfast team. Good morning, Kenan Black, Glimmerina Matema. I guess Grabagajugi, Casper Semenya. Casper Semenya, yeah, that's the end of vandaag. Tango.
0: All right, Casper Semenya. Let's find out if that's the person we're looking for this morning. Here's the reveal.
7: And the answer is Casper Semenya.
0: Casper Mohadi Semenya.
4: Mara. You said gold.
0: Yes. 800 meter. Gold. 2012 Olympics.
4: 2012 London.
0: London Olympics.
4: London,
0: yes.
4: Olympics.
0: Yes.
4: 800 meter.
0: Yes.
4: Gold.
0: Yes.
4: Was it not silver?
0: Yes, gold.
4: Did she not come second?
0: No.
4: I think we need a fact checker.
0: Please fact check. You are the fact checker this morning.
4: Let me fact check.
0: Please do the most. You have to. In the meantime, while we wait for Morena to fact check. This fact that I believe is actually quite right. 800 meter, 2012 London Olympics. Casper Mohadi Semenya. Here's Beyonce Giselle Knowles. It's called Check On It. While we're waiting, of course, to get into whose homework is it anyway. Bobby returns as the

0: Kony. I'm with Morena Matsena this morning. Sunshine, a no show. And Malik Petkash as well, a no show on a Monday. And they decided they're not going to tell me about it. So, yeah, I've got a grudge. Hello, Sam Gudligausani. Please, you need to understand. You just need to understand. Plenty more music coming up on the other side of things. We've still got a bit of Natty Nice. Wizkid is on there as well. Aaliyah as well as Zulu Mafia. 21 minutes before 7 o'clock, we get into whose homework is it anyway? Usually around about this time on Mondays, we'll have two parents on the line who have got 10 questions to go through. It's a variety of questions, I'll say. We've got mathematics, we've got a bit of arts, history, English, natural sciences as well, geography, and a bit of general knowledge. And to end things on a high note, we'll make sure that we've got some trick questions where we are mostly just playing with the words, just so that, you know, we throw you off guard simply because we can. And if that's the case, then maybe the homework is not yours on this Monday. Let's find out who we've got on the line going up against who. Good morning, gents.
1: Hola.
0: All right, let's start with our returning champion, Bobby. Joe, you hold on a little bit longer. If anything, you are used to the mic and the airwaves. So let's give Bobby the absolute stage. Bobby, good morning.
1: Good morning, Kaisham. How's it?
0: I'm doing great, man. How are you?
1: I'm good, man. It's just that it's keeping me happy and
0: healing. It's just what, Bobby?
2: Hey, Bobby, it's all right. I don't know.
0: Bobby, Bobby, Bobby, please stay on the line. Here's somebody that's going up against you. You know exactly who this is. He's on 3 to 6, Monday to Friday.
2: Yeah.
0: You and the boys. Morena is on there as well. So he has the perfect idea exactly who's on the other side of things. Jomo.
3: Morning, team. How are you?
0: Finally, brother. Finally.
3: Yes, finally. I'm here.
0: You are not a morning. You don't sound like a morning person, are you?
2: Yes.
3: Definitely not.
2: Yeah, but
3: get a hold of me.
0: Uko kai, where are you? Uko Mushongo. All right, let's get into it. We've got 10 questions. Morena's going to go through the questions. And if you know the right answer, you simply just say your name. As soon as you say your name, you'll be given an opportunity to give your submission. And then at the end of it, we'll find out who's who and whose homework is it anyway for this morning. Are you guys ready?
1: Sure, I'm ready.
0: All right, let's go. Here's the first question, Morena.
2: Okay, we're going to start off with Matt's. Question is, a clock shows 6 a.m. 0600. What is the angle between the hour hand and the minute hand?
1: Bobby.
3: Go more.
0: Bobby.
1: 180 degrees.
0: 180 degrees. All right.
2: Okay, moving on. Within the arts sector, the question is, what color do you get when you mix red and yellow?
1: Bobby.
3: Go more.
0: Bobby.
1: Orange.
2: All right. And then in English, what do we call a word that has the opposite meaning of another word?
1: Bobby.
0: Bobby?
1: Adjective.
2: Okay. Jomo, are you there, my brother?
3: Yeah, we're here, definitely.
0: All right, here's question number 4.
2: All right, what was the name of the 1976 uprising in which students protested against the use of Afrikaans as a medium of instruction in schools?
3: Jomo.
2: Jomo?
3: Is it the 1976 youth uprising? So where's the youth uprising?
2: Okay, and then question number 5. Natural sciences. Which part of a plant is mainly responsible for absorbing water and minerals from the soil?
1: Bobby.
0: Hmm.
2: It's a tough one.
0: It's a very close one. Bobby, you mind if we give this one to Jomo?

0: Okay, Joel, let's go.
1: Is it Ruth?
2: Okay, and then within geography, which two South African provinces share a border with Botswana?
1: Jomo. Bobby.
0: Jomo.
1: I think it is the Northern Cape and Northwest.
2: Okay. And then, general knowledge. What is the only mammal capable of true sustained flight?
3: Bobby.
2: Yes, Bobby.
3: That's a bet. A bet.
2: Bobby, we're not going to Google it there.
0: Yeah, Bobby. Hi. Bobby. All right, three more questions. We get into the trick questions. Here goes.
2: All right. How many times can you subtract 5 from 25?
3: 5. Bobby.
2: Is it Bobby?
0: Bobby.
2: Yeah, it's Bobby.
3: 5 times.
2: Okay. And then a man shaves several times a day, but still has a beard. Who is he?
1: Jomo. Who is he? Is he a pastor?
2: A pastor. Okay. What has cities but no houses, forests but no trees, and rivers but no water? Okay. What has cities but no houses, forests but no trees, and rivers but no water?
1: Jomo.
2: Okay, Jomo.
1: It's a forest.
2: It's a forest. Okay.
0: Gentlemen, let's find out how you did. We're going to reveal. Renzo, I'll go through the questions. You give the answers. Yeah. What's that?
4: Synonym
0: are words that are similar. You're looking for an antonym, I believe.
2: Yeah.
0: Yeah, so here's the question. The first one, math question. A clock shows 6 o'clock. What is the angle between the hour hand and the minute hand? And the answer is?
2: 180 degrees.
0: 180 degrees. This is a point to Bobby. And the second question, the arts. What color do you get when you mix red and yellow?
2: The answer is orange. That's Bobby. Another point to Bobby.
0: All right, here's another one. English. What do we call a word that has the opposite meaning of another word?
2: And it's an antonym. That's a point for Canem.
0: Oh, yes. Thank you. History question. What was the name of the 1976 uprising in which students protested against the use of Afrikaans as a medium of instruction in schools?
2: The answer is the Soweto uprising. But we'll take the youth Soweto uprising.
0: Yeah,
2: whatever Jomo said.
0: Absolutely.
2: Yeah.
0: Question number 5, natural sciences. Which part of a plant is mainly responsible for absorbing water and minerals from the soil?
2: The answer is the roots.
0: Joe, right?
2: Yeah.
0: Geography, question number 6. Which two South African provinces share a border with Botswana?
2: It's Northwest and Limpopo.
0: Northern Cape is down there, Jomo.
2: Joe?
0: Down there.
2: How are you in Botswana, Jomo?
0: So is it a point to Jomo or not?
2: No. No points.
0: No point, Jomo. General question, knowledge this is. What is the only mammal capable of true sustained flight?
2: Quite impressed. The answer is a bat, and that's a point to Bobby.
0: I wasn't going
2: to
0: get that one right.
2: Same.
0: We get into the trick questions. How many times can you subtract 5 from 25?
2: It's actually once. After that, you're subtracting 5 from 20, not 25.
0: Bobby? Question number 9. A man shaves several times a day but still has a beard. Who is he? I'll tell you this much, Jomo. It's not a pastor.
2: It's definitely not a pastor. It's a barber.
0: Baba Joe. The last question. What has cities but no houses, forests but no trees, and rivers but no water?
2: And it's a map.
0: What was Joe's answer?
2: Joe's answer was a forest.
0: Joe, Mo.
2: A forest has cities but no houses. It doesn't have trees.
0: So whose homework is this? Is it Jomo's or Bobby's?
2: This homework is definitely Bobby's.
0: Oh, Joe, Mo. Yeah, we tried putting you on, my brother.
1: Yeah, I know.
0: Brother. Hold on. Let's give Bobby a chance. Bobby?
2: Yeah, I'm a zombie.
0: Bobby's not a humble winner. No, Bobby, you're not humble.

0: Jomo.
1: No,
0: no. You're not the type to be walked on. We absolutely love it. Jomo?
1: Yes, yes, Steve.
0: How do you feel, man?
1: No, we tried. We tried. Better luck next time. Thank you so much for the opportunity. But no, I was giving a movie a chance. Like, you know, Moody Selen, or I'm always on the mic, so, you know.
0: Oh. Is that what it is?
1: Yes.
0: All right, gentlemen, this morning's homework is Bobby's homework, who returns next Monday on Breakfast with You, of course, to defend his title. Thank you so much for making time to join us this morning on Breakfast with You. Good morning, and just a short while we get into the conversation, Yamajita Monday. We want to talk about, you know, some of the things that you think are just, you know, you must just have this as a man. It's a skill that, you know, you don't necessarily have to go out there seeking for it. You just have to know this one. In just a short while, when we get back, we'll get into that. Come on, Zah.
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0: is a soulful cover of the 1976 song originally recorded by the Isley Brothers. Aaliyah's version came out in 1994 on the 22nd of August from the album Age Ain't Nothing But a Number. It's Aaliyah on UFM. It's called At Your Best. It's UFM in tune with you, Kane and Black, the Blackjack. Kim Mokoni on Breakfast with you. Good Monza. It's just me and Morena Matsena this morning. Sunshine and no show, of course, but she will be back tomorrow, as well as Malik, to make sure that we continue with nothing but the best of magic. On social media, it's at UFM898, at Kane and Black, at Morena Matsena, I believe. We are also on the UConnect app. We get into the conversation for Majita Monday, where we talk to gents about, you know, conversations we never really have enough of, because most of the time, you know, as Majita Rajutanagelozabaya, except for the things that we really need to talk about. So we were in conversation with Dr. Mkumbuzi, I think it was on last Thursday, and he's a boxer who's also a doctor. And in our conversation, he made a very interesting point. He says, you know, one skill every man should have is knowing how to fight and defend yourself as well as your loved ones. Well, this is according to him. And it got us thinking, gents, this Majita Monday. What skill do you believe every man should possess? Is it knowing how to cook? You know, manage your finances, make money? You know, is it fixing things around the house, handling conflict, or even protecting the people that you love? We want to hear from you on 0762602815. Renzo, a skill that you perhaps feel is a necessity for each and every man, you know, to possess. And they don't even need to, you know, overlook it, overthink it. You just must have this one particular skill. What is it?
1: Top of mind, I will go with financial literacy. As a man, you need financial literacy.
0: Yeah.
1: You end up paying bills. You know, you don't want your kids not being able to go to varsity because why now? You are popping Bukele's Libo Morena Matena. No.
0: Well, financial literacy, you say.
1: Yeah.
0: Particularly for each and every.

0: man.
1: Each and every man.
0: So if Madame Awa was financial, you know, she's the one that's handling the finances.
1: It's okay. It's okay, but also as a man, you need to do that because now, but also remember, you're not just the male or head of your own family. You also have your parents on the other side. You probably even have siblings.
0: Sure.
1: So you're not just taking care of one household. You probably even bringing in a cousin from way back that you need to help with their kids.
0: I suppose, Renzo, but yeah. I'm financially literate, right?
1: Yeah.
0: As it should be. Mm. But then again, Madam perhaps maybe is an accountant, you know, a CA or something similar.
1: Yes.
0: Can I leave everything to her completely?
1: You can leave everything to her completely. You can leave everything to her completely.
0: All right.
1: Yeah. The carta di two or di three. Madam, you say two a one kya hagole saite. But that doesn't mean you must be irresponsible with that card.
0: I don't know what this man is talking about in terms of card sagole saite. No. I have no idea what he's talking about. 0762602815. Gents, let's get into the conversation. A skill you believe each and every man should possess. Come hell or high waters, this one you must just have it. Like Dr. Nkumbuzi said, that you must just know how to fight and defend yourself. Is that the case for you as well?
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3: Rustenburg, 18 to peak at 32, Klerksdorp and Pretoria, 16 to 31 degrees. Measures are in place to ensure the smooth running of the matric exams. And four suspects to appear in court for the burning of Tiragalo Secondary School near Loderingstad. Good morning, I am Tshego Fatsoletsie. Basic Education Minister Siviwe Gwagube has assured the nation that measures are in place to ensure the smooth running of this year's matric exams, which commence on Tuesday. According to Gwagube, learner support programs have been rolled out across the country. She was briefing the media in Pretoria yesterday.
4: The scale of the NSC examination operations is immense. This year we will have a network of around 7,100 examination centers. And to ensure a secure environment, we have audited an entire network and implemented risk-based monitoring approach, directing our supervision and resources exactly to where they are needed most. And so I want to assure the public that the setting, the moderation, the quality assurance, and all the examination materials are complete. All question papers and examination instruments have been rigorously reviewed by the DBE and have been approved by UMALUS.
3: Meanwhile, teacher union SATU has wished the class of 2026 good luck in their exams. The union spokesperson is Nomusa Qembi.
5: These examinations represent the culmination of years of hard work, dedication, perseverance and sacrifice by learners, teachers, parents and guardians. They are not only a test of knowledge and understanding, but also an opportunity for learners to demonstrate the skills and competences they have acquired throughout their schooling. SATU acknowledges and appreciates the commitment and tireless efforts of teachers who have worked diligently to prepare learners for these examinations.
3: To this now, four suspects are expected to appear before the Loderingstad Magistrates Court today for the alleged burglary and burning of the Tiragalo Secondary School in Kgagala Township. The Department of Education has commended the police for the swift arrest of the suspects. Motlaping Mudise filed this report.
6: The department's head of communication, Dr. Elias Malindi, described the incident as a massive setback as it comes right on the eve of the national senior certificate exams.
7: The block that was gutted by fire consisted of a library, computer storeroom, storeroom for textbooks, three classrooms which were used by the grade 12 learners as an examination center.
6: The department is actively working to secure alternative examination centers for the grade 12 learners to ensure their final examinations proceed without disruptions. Motlapi Mudise, Newsnote, Rustenburg.
3: And lastly, President Cyril Ramaphosa has emphasized the importance of equipping young people with relevant skills that can translate into meaningful employment opportunities. He's adamant that aligning skills development with economic demands will drive growth and sustainability.
8: We need our young people to occupy the opportunities opening up in the space of technology.

0: institutions and employers must help our young people to connect to training, to other experiences, and where opportunities become available, and that must lead to decent work. Local businesses must be part of this effort. Local businesses must also allocate budget to train young people, and even to train those who are above 35 and older.
1: A recap of the top story, measures are in place to ensure the smooth running of the matric exams. Stories making headlines are next at 7:30.
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3: A look at your sports headlines. Arsenal have come from behind to beat Leeds United at the Emirates, and Max Verstappen has claimed his first ever Singapore Grand Prix. These and more at 20 past 7.
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4: All right, let's dive straight into your traffic, starting off in Rustenburg. Heavy traffic this morning on the R24 from Kloof Road. Coming on the N4 from the R24 will add a delay on your time. Now heading over to Brits, slow traffic on the R511. And jumping over to Potchefstroom, heavy traffic on Chief Albert Luthuli Drive, heading towards the Circle Yahoo Street. So make sure you are cautious on that end. In Klerksdorp, queuing traffic in Klerksdorp this morning on Main Reef Road. Also still light congestion on Chris Honey Road as you make your way to work. Mahikeng on the R503 road, well, traffic is looking congested this morning. And if you spot anything in the road, 076-260-2815 is your WhatsApp dial. I'm Morena Matena, and this is UFM Traffic.
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1: Morning team. Men must be financially stable. Without money, trouble. Lebo ha mo par de kra.
2: Yeah. And it's really good to join a good process at TS. Thank you, sir.

0: ProKid on UFM, Utiningo Pro, 10 minutes after 7, breakfast with UK and Black the Blackjack, Kim Mokoni with Marana Matsena this morning, Gumonza, Majita Monday. We're talking about a skill you believe every man should possess. I do have to say, things are a bit different in terms of, you know, how the gents, the men weigh. Let me say, maybe 50 years back in terms of the skill requirements. I suppose things will be a bit different this time around because most of the things that were particularly just for men back then.
1: Yes.
0: Today, women can also do.
1: Exactly.
0: Take care of the family, provide for the family, you know, financial management of the family. A woman can easily take care of that today.
1: Yeah.
0: Is it time to perhaps maybe adapt as men?
1: I think it is. It's a huge time to adapt as men, right? And which is one of the skills I'd like to throw in is cooking.
0: Oh, ooh.
1: You might think that it's an easy thing, but cooking definitely will save your life.
0: Kenan don't cook.
1: I'm trying to learn. That's why on what's it called? On You and the Boys, we have what we call What's for Dinner. So what's for dinner?
0: You guys cook.
1: They help me.
0: They help you
1: cook.
0: Yeah,
1: so we bring in a chef, and then a chef would, you know, try and help me to make easy meals.
0: Are we going for a Michelin star? Is that what's happening? Open a restaurant. I'll come eat at the restaurant. So quite a number of practical skills I believe, you know, perhaps men today should have as well. Let's start with practical and hands-on skill. Mm. Basic home maintenance.
1: Yeah.
0: I worry I'm going to have a problem with that.
1: I do.
0: Are you with me in the same boat?
1: I'm with you.
0: Renzo.
1: Easy things. Just fitting in a pipe. Next thing, electricity.
0: Do you know where the main water shutoff valve is?
1: You see now, what is that?
0: I might have an idea. Can I look check on Dal at home, you know, when he's doing work around? There's a valve, if you turn it, like metering. You see how you turn the meter on and off?
1: Yes.
0: So even in the households, if you check the pipes, there's a tiny valve that you turn either side, up or down.
1: I've seen one in the bathroom.
0: Yeah.
1: And
0: it's probably it.
1: It's probably that one.
0: Yeah.
1: Okay.
0: Okay. So another practical hands-on skill that I suppose I could... do you know where the circuit breaker is?
1: The circuit breaker?
0: Yeah.
1: That is Elia Giza Ranger. Yeah, Giza plugs.
0: We're gonna have a problem.
1: I don't know where
0: the circuit breaker is.
1: Is that the one?
0: It should be on the main electricity box. Somebody will help us if that's not the case. I suppose it's meant to moderate the power in terms of how much.
1: Why would you moderate the power?
0: Because if it's too much, then it might end up burning your stuff.
1: Why would it be too much? Let's start there.
0: What? Okay. Somebody in electricity who works with Motlakase, please help the boys out.
1: I need that.
0: Because we need to figure out why you need to regulate the electricity. Can you clear a clogged drain?
1: I can. If anything, in Twembu, he blind.
0: I'd rather not, but please go on.
1: No, in Twembu, he blind. Listen, Kalegiri block at the toilet. So I needed to learn.
0: Okay. You know?
1: Even with the drain, there's parts of in Potchefstroom where we used to have a lot of sewage blockages. You know what I mean? So
0: you were the man to go to?
1: No, I wasn't the man to go to, but I just had to make sure within our yard. Everything is sorted.
0: Okay, let's take it to basic auto mechanics. Obviously, you can change a tire, yeah?
1: In Swimbu, I can change a tire.
0: Check fluid levels, oil, coolant, brake fluid.
1: I can even service your car.
0: Wow.
1: Yeah, can I change the brake pads and no.
0: Can you jump start a dead battery safely?
1: Jump start it, kick start it. I'm with you.
0: Okay, here's the most important one then. Emergency preparedness, CPR.
1: Oh, I'm proud to announce that within your Baribizang Kilebizikeng, the actual title of it, Mara, I'm level 2, so I can do your CPRs, I can put on a bandage, you know, I can help you out when Ocha or when you're in shock, you know. So

0: Yeah, it's a school. I've got level 2.
1: It wasn't just for the mouth to mouth.
0: No, it wasn't just for the mouth to mouth. I needed a vacation.
1: You have to double check. Then when we get to self-sufficiency and domestic skills, obviously you can cook. You're learning to cook now.
0: Learning to cook.
1: Garment care. You can iron your own clothes, wash, you know, keep it. You can do that.
0: I can wash. Ironing is a bit of a problem.
1: Renzo.
0: No.
1: That's where your therapy is.
0: I know, but sometimes got chase, and usually it's one of my best shirts or my best pants.
1: How about sewing a fallen button back into maybe a shirt or a jacket?
0: No, magrizo de.
1: Renzo.
0: She loves so.
1: But Magrizo's not here in Rustenburg with you, is he? Is she?
0: King Kadi Sagway, Nagarang Katsuma. Gire road trip. Kine, when last did I go home?
1: I don't know. I have no idea. 15 after 7, breakfast with you. Gents, Majita Monday, what's a skill you believe every man should possess? Is it just about the money? And you figure if you have the money, then you can simply just make the world go around. Is that the case? Victoria Monet on breakfast with you. It's called Reach Out. Good morning, sir.

0: Morafe, Lekwalo Tumotswako on the other side of things. Victoria Monet, reach out on breakfast with you, 18 after 7. Good morning, Kanan Black, the Black Jack. Kimokoni le Morena Matsena this morning. So I found out what a circuit breaker does. An automatic electrical switch designed to protect an electrical system from damage caused by overcurrent, overload, or a short circuit by interrupting the current flow when a fault is detected.
1: Ah, it sounds like you see that one earlier on next to the geyser.
0: Yeah.
1: Well, in my house, it's like next to the geyser.
0: The main switch, are you talking about the main switch?
1: Yes, that's the word I'm looking for. Sounds like the main switch.
0: The one that switches off everything, right?
1: Yes.
0: Oh.
1: Isn't that a circuit breaker? It sounds like a circuit breaker.
0: No. There's a main switch. Well, there should be a main switch and there should be a circuit breaker. Is it the same thing?
1: I think it's the same thing. Think about it. Like, after what you just said, to me, just sounded like the main switch.
0: Ooh. Which one is the earth leakage?
1: Earth leakage. Isn't the earth leakage the green one? Because earth goes with green. Last time I checked co physics. I'm just throwing things here,
0: man. Let's not make sure.

0: in studio. Gents, if you are working in electrical engineering, I believe.
1: Yeah.
0: An opportunity for you to join us on Breakfast with You and school us.
1: Please.
0: Magita Monday.
1: Please.
0: Give us
1: do.
0: The lesson so we know exactly what we're talking about. I probably would have no idea what to do in such a situation. I'm always very quick with the call. Phone. Oh, really?
1: Yeah.
0: What happened?
1: You know, as a kid, when you're curious, and then you take a teaspoon and you put it in holes where you're not supposed to put it in, and then you learn that don't ever do that again. That's what happened to me.
0: 0762602815. Gents, let's hear from you. A skill you believe every man should possess. Come hell or high water, you must just know this thing.
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0: All right, we take another look at what's happening in the world of sports. And of course, we start off on the football field. Arsenal have come from behind to beat Leeds United 2-1. This at the Emirates, keeping their Premier League title defense, of course, quite on track. And after James Justin put Leeds ahead, Ricardo Califori leveled in the 61st minute before summer signing. Bruno Guimarães struck the winner 8 minutes later, completing the Gunners' comeback. And Declan Rice also returned for the full 90 minutes, while Kai Havertz featured after overcoming a muscular issue. Arsenal now turn their attention to European action with Lille visiting the Emirates tomorrow night in the UEFA Champions League. Still on the football field, back at home, Mamelodi Sundowns have ended Orlando Pirates' 4-year dominance of the MTN 8, beating the Buccaneers 2-0 on Saturday's final at the Moses Mabhida Stadium in Durban. Tabogo Mokoena opened the scoring in the 11th minute after a free kick from Aubrey Modiba, giving Sundowns control of the contest. And Pirates goalkeeper Sipho Chaina made several crucial saves to keep his side in the game before Ronwan Williams produced a sensational, of course, second half heroics there, including saving a penalty from Gambani Lungu. However, Ikram Reyners converted a late penalty to seal Sundowns' first MTN 8 title since 2021. Ending Pirates' bid for an unprecedented fifth consecutive crown. Here's the man absolutely elated about the result, Sundowns coach Miguel Cardoso. Let's take a listen to what the man had to say after the clash.
6: It's a beautiful show, a beautiful football game with a lot of competitiveness. Of course, it was expected and it was clear that would happen. It's a little bit what comes from the rivalry also between the teams and from what was in stake. When you play Orlando Pirates, you need to do very well to understand how to play and approach the games. It's a team that feeds itself from the mistakes of the others, and we could not give that platform to play a game, but still there were moments that I felt we could have done better. But we always understood that only together, giving the best of each other, trying to come out from the mistakes together and try to do even better would probably put us closer to win.
0: All right, let's wrap things up in the circuits. Max Verstappen has claimed his first ever Singapore Grand Prix victory, securing back-to-back wins with a dominant drive at the Marina Bay Street Circus. The Red Bull driver led every lap despite a radio problem that prevented him from communicating with his team, finishing 7 seconds ahead of Ferrari's Charles Leclerc. Kimi Antonelli finished third after Lewis Hamilton dropped off the podium in order, on older tyres rather, extending his championship lead over Mercedes teammate George Russell to 102 points. Antonelli Kennedy could clinch the world title at the next race in Austin, depending on the result. Meanwhile, reigning champion Lando Norris finished fourth ahead of McLaren teammate Oscar Piastri. Here's race winner for this one, Max Verstappen.
4: Team liked it that they couldn't hear me throughout the race. but it's never nice because sometimes you want to ask certain questions or just relay some information about the tires or what you feel in the car or what you think can be better. But yeah, it didn't work. So there was no way to communicate. But honestly, GP did a great job. I mean, 90% of the things that he said to me were also things that I wanted to ask him. So yeah, he communicated really well.
0: All right, this is all your sports. More sports just after 8 o'clock this morning on Breakfast with you, Gamonza.

0: On Mondays on Breakfast With You, we give away 5,000 rands in cash, of course, courtesy of hashtag Almost Super Soak 5 minutes. If it's you this morning, we'll find out in just a short while. Morafe, Lekwalo Tumotswako on Breakfast With You. 29 after 7, time to check the latest from Tsogofatso Letsia. 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
3: We're going to start it off in Mahikeng. Traffic on Dr. Albert Luthuli Drive facing the University Drive intersection. Also, heavy traffic in the CBD on Nelson Mandela Drive. And jumping over to Klerksdorp, still heavily congested on Main Reef Road. Expect a bit of traffic also on Buffelsdoorn Road at the Chris Hani intersection. Potchefstroom on Nelson Mandela Drive. As you pass by the bridge entering into town, a bit of traffic there. As well on Zin Street in Industria. Expect some traffic there too before Jiga Raite Oya Ko Klerksdorp. And then Rustenburg, slow moving traffic. Traffic on Nelson Mandela Drive at the Bus Street intersection, and even on the R24 as you hit on the N4, it's looking a bit of a chocker blocker on that one. And if you have more traffic and if you see anything on the road, 076-260-2815, that is your WhatsApp dial. Do send a text or a voice note in your UFM traffic. I'm Morena Matena. Kia batsena.
4: Financial literacy but the doctor, you need to be able to defend yourself and your family. Also be able to be a handyman to the basic fellow, but change a little more on the basic man on Taloha. Damle, at least well knowledge at Taranzi, at least I'm not to pay. You know, these are skills I think as a man, Tamplin or better to own.
0: At what point do we empower the local business? I mean, if there's somebody who's offering a service to change light bulbs, why not?
3: Right?
0: Yeah.
3: So, Emma Bill. Keep a trigger doing like a bill. Why don't you change your own
0: you
3: light bulb?
0: You already said yes.
3: No.
0: Because there's a business out there. Yeah. There are services. It's changing light bulbs.
3: No, but that's a lazy business.
0: Is it?
3: Changing light bulbs.
0: Yeah.
3: We all know how to change light bulbs.
0: Think about single parent households, right? And maybe height is a bit of an issue. What then?
3: There you see now, because now modern houses have high ceilings. There I understand. And some of our light bulbs are little. Now we have these modern light bulbs. Like look at the ones above you. You know, it's trust me, haven't you find that light? Yeah, it took me almost the entire day just to find that light.
0: I've got a question, Renzo. At my house, high ceilings and a chandelier. How do you figure I should go about changing those lights?
3: You need a stepladder, Caleb.
0: Wow.
3: You need a stepladder. You see, more garaging. Make sure you have an extra tire or two.
0: Yeah.
3: A stepladder. And the tulu, siman. Zaho for your plumbing. Your, you know, maybe about the whole, I don't know, something. Remove something from the circuit breaker.
0: I'm finding out I'm needing a lot of things, particularly in my household, to make sure that it's well functional. I think about a week ago, I discovered that, was it a Bobby Jean spanner?
3: Oh, yeah. We say a Bobo Jan spanner.
0: Bobo Jan.
3: Yes.
0: That's how we say it. Yes. Bobo Jan. I don't know. How did you say it? Say it again.
3: Bobo Jan spanner.
0: Bobo Jan. So botch coded. Wow. That is so botch coded. I found out that I actually, you know, it's one of the things that I'll need in the household as well. Mm. They tried explaining something else. It's long. It's yellow. It's got a little button. It's not a button per se, but like to the side.
3: Oh, that one, yo. To measure the ground level to see.
0: That one.
3: Yes.
0: And these are things I see each and every day at my house, because my mdala has every spanner. Wow, weldela, wow, grinder, everything. Mm. But half of the time, whenever he's busy with his projects, I'm just there looking at him. Do you need a drink? Okay.
3: Oh, wow. I have a very important question for you, Kim.
0: Yep.
3: This one, Ezumjita.
0: Don't stress me, no?
3: Yeah, no. Okay. I'm not going to stress you, but I feel like you need it. We all need it. Ezumjita. Him on number 13, spanner number 13.
0: Yes. I know there's number 10, 11, 12, and 13.
3: On 13.
0: And I know the one.

0: like, yes, but that's I had to learn.
1: Yes,
0: because
1: yes.
0: I made a couple of trips. Is there a number 13? Is that what you're asking?
2: Yes, no, there is. That's the one. The terminal, my battery. Your car, majority of the time.
0: I know official number 13 on our WhatsApp line. I don't know if that's got anything to do with the spanner.
2: I don't know that too. But wasn't he the 13th listener? Maybe. I'm not too sure.
0: 0762602815. We're talking about skills that men should possess at get-go. If you ask me, simply money.
2: Money.
0: Money.
2: Money is a huge one.
0: Oh, as a man without money.
2: Money is a huge one.
0: You will see flames.
2: If you don't have money, you will get disrespected. You will... Oh, Ntwana, they won't rate you.
0: And you know, the funny thing is, they will start off by lying to you. Like, oh, I know. I love you the way you are. Your personality. Mm. Oh, you've got a great smile. Mm. You're good with kids. Yes. This and that. Mm. They will remember that there's actually not money. There's none.
2: You automatically become the babysitter when everyone has to leave the house. What
0: about the Sunday when everybody's going to church?
2: Yeah.
0: You have to cook. You have to cook because nobody's going to leave the house, go to church and leave somebody at home, come back to cook for them, which I understand. That's why most of the time, because
2: you remind me of my grandmother.
0: That was the case at your house.
2: There's
0: it?
2: An uncle of mine. I can say him.
0: Does he cook?
2: I can say him. Well, he doesn't cook, I can tell you that. But you can see in family meetings, you know, you can see even when it comes to, you know, cooking. Instead of melemara. A microwave.
0: Why? He was born.
2: First, definitely.
0: Magogo doesn't want him to leave, clearly.
2: Yeah, no. That's true.
0: Because Mono is so long. Mono is so long.
3: Monza, Mona, they can in black.
0: Monza.
3: There's not a Haliti, Vatarapas, Medi and stuff, and yellow. Give Vatarapas.
2: Vatarapas.
3: Vatarapas, your name is. Even some level.
2: Yeah.
3: Anyway, indoor they must take responsibility.
2: Mm.
3: Indoor they must be financially stable.
2: Mm-hmm.
3: Yeah, that's it. Indoor they must be indoor.
2: Mm.
3: Dango, have a lovely day.
0: Happy Andres Lena Harbour Navato.
2: I don't show off.
0: I think I eat no water pass because of you, Andres.
2: Yeah, I don't know. One has a record clearly less than that. Ever fit born again, water pass. No, Tomar shout.
0: Here's official number 13.
4: Hey, Majita.
0: Majita, hola.
4: Majita, bona.
0: Come on, sir.
4: Ke number 13.
2: Yeah.
4: Number 13, listener. The 13 has nothing to do with the 13 spanner and whatsoever.
0: Yeah.
4: The 13 is the day I was born.
2: Oh.
4: June.
2: Yes.
4: That June, I was born on the 13th.
2: Mm.
4: That's why I'm number 13 listener of UFM. Kabera masire wa ga solo. Ka mona ka melody. Ka Virginia Freestata ngwana ka.
2: Freestata ngwana ka.

0: It's Wizkid and Ashake on Breakfast with you, UFM in tune with you. It's called Jokodo, 20 minutes before 8 o'clock. Time to make somebody a winner, 5,000 rands in cash. That's the amount of money they're going to win themselves this morning, courtesy of Almost Super Soak.
1: Almost 5 minutes of soaking is on. 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
0: That's right. This is the Almost Super Soak competition. We want your stain story, a stain that was created through a moment of love. Here's how you win. 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Okay, tell me, have you ever cooked a whole pot of curry for your family and the whole apron is now orange, or your kids come inside after playing outside and their socks are, well, I suppose, finished? That stain, that is exactly what we call love. And Morena has a story to tell us this morning, actually.
2: Oh, yes, quick story. One thing, when we were talking about this Almost Super Soul competition, I was like, hey, may I have a quick story?
0: Yeah.
2: So basically what happened was, you know when you're enjoying a dish, a Sunday dish, I'm talking several colors, or get seven colors.
0: Seven, several.
2: Yeah, whatever it is. And gravy and say, ooh, gravy or enjoy. But then when you look down, I am a messy eater. So when I look down on my shirt, and I was wearing a white shirt.
0: Goodness
2: mind
0: me.
2: Mind you. Got it washed, right?
0: Oh, there's a skill.
2: And then next day, this shirt still had a stain.
0: No, man.
2: Still had a stain.
0: You did a pop job.
2: I did a pop job. Had to take it to someone next door.
0: Yes,
2: right?
0: Who had Almost Super Soak, I
2: who
0: suppose.
2: Had Almost Super Soak. Kimonega Almost Super Soak. Okay, he's next door. Got a bona chumi. Kupon tatu se fela skipa se sile wani.
0: Only.
2: Kinal di all white. Kau sani. Kau kupatle. And tatu to sone. Guess what? Now Turegi meets a baby. And the shirt is clean.
0: Wow.
2: Yes.
0: You ended up jolling the... Anyway, you've got Patricia Nsakaza on the line, who's going to share her stain story that's created through a moment of love. And they send their submission through our Facebook page. Patricia, good morning. Welcome to Breakfast with you.
3: Morning, UFM team.
0: How are you, Patricia?
3: I'm good, good. And how are you?
0: I'm all right. Where are you calling us from?
3: In Rustenburg.
0: Rustenburg, kaya ngwana ko khaya re teng fa.
3: Okay.
0: Okay. All right, we see you, Patricia. And you have a story for us. Tell us about your stain story.
3: Okay. My stain story, it's a masone. It's a red one stain from when my boyfriend, Azamahoba Romantic, and opened the bottle like we are in the movies. The wine sprayed everywhere on the wall, the couch, and it sprayed me. We both laughed until we cried. And the stain on the couch is now our favorite memory of the date night went wrong.
0: Wow, Patricia, that is a beautiful love story.
3: Thank you.
0: Are you guys still together?
3: Yes, we are still together.
0: What's a piece?
3: What's a piece, Tata?
0: Kira horo, bumalume batlo kabakokota.
3: Mm-hmm.
0: Are you saying mm-hmm because you won the 5,000?
3: No. No, and I want
0: a
3: pizza.
0: Oh,
3: pizza.
0: That's very good, Patricia. Your story is very beautiful. So they had a romantic evening.
2: Yeah.
0: And the boyfriend was trying to be romantic, you know, do it like they do in the movies.
2: Yeah.
0: Trying to open a bottle of wine. Red wine it was, yeah?
3: Yes, it was red wine.
0: And unfortunately, it didn't end well for them.
2: Sprayed everywhere. Yeah.
0: How did you end up getting rid of the stain?
3: Okay, the stain on the couch is still the same, but on my clothes, I've used my Omo to remove the stain. I soaked my clothes

0: for the whole night. Then tomorrow morning, I washed the clothes and then the stain was gone, like just like that.
1: Goodness me, the stain was gone just like that. Well, I've got news for you, Patricia. I've got news for you.
0: Okay.
1: Oh, no, that's the kids. This is for you.
2: Congratulations. You have now joined a long list of winners on UFM.
1: Woo! Massive congratulations to you, Patricia. 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
0: Thank you.
1: So make sure that you keep those stories coming. 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And with Almost Super Soak hand washing powder, tough stains start lifting from just 5 minutes of soaking, giving you more time for what matters the most. 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Patricia, congratulations one more time, yeah?
0: Thank you so much.
1: Absolutely. We'll stay in contact with you because Mariko Nakaha, we have to give it to you, yeah?
0: Thank you.
1: All right.
0: Thank you so much.
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0: Lucana remix of Alex Kidd, Love We Had on UFM, in tune with you. Breakfast with you, 11 before 8. Kane and Black, the Blackjack, Kimokuni with Morena Matsena this morning. Somebody sent us a voice note helping us out with the difference between circuit breaker and booty earth leakage. It's from Mrs. Tumelo. Please help us out, yeah?
1: Hello, family.
0: Hello.
1: Let me try to explain circuit breaker versus main switchy to my gang.
0: Okay.
1: The circuit breaker, giddy little switchy keys, ziddy diddy, little switchy keys, and I say maybe the kaba blue or
0: yes,
1: green or whatever color.
0: Mabone,
1: and then main switch is the main light. Main light, yeah, on off. Has a light per se. I got a like I would my 5 year old. The
0: yes,
1: main
0: please.
1: Light to the little switches, which are the circuit breakers.
0: Oh.
1: So her main switch is off. The circuit breaker daily never the break. How can see if it makes sense?
0: Yes.
1: Mrs. Tumelo Motau.
2: Okay. See, I wasn't that off. Lights, geyser, plugs, circuit breaker.
0: It truly takes a woman, eh?
2: Don't
0: gents, on Hamajita Monday, Mrs. Tumelo had to come out and rescue us about
2: that.
0: Electrical problems that you and I should know, because these are basic skills every man should possess. Mrs. Tumelo, wow.
2: Wait. But, please help me. So,
0: yep.
2: Circuit breakers, plugs, keys, those switchy keys.
0: Yeah.
2: The main switchy gun again.
0: It's the one that switches off everything. You see that one?
2: Yeah.
0: I know even in my sleep. Lokan Zusaka Triyamas. Well, which one is the main switch? I'll tell you. Usually the knob is much bigger than the rest.
2: No, I know. I just want that electrical term of it.
0: Earth leakage?
2: Okay. Could be earth leakage. Could be earth leakage. Also got another text.
0: Should we get Mrs. Dumel on the line? Because seemingly we are in need of a woman to school us this morning. What's the text?
2: I think she shouldn't describe it to us like a 5-year-old. Maybe you're 2-year-old.
0: No, maybe.
2: Maybe you're
0: Oh, there you go. I was going to say, no. We need the 5-year-old. But maybe as 2-year-olds. Breakfast with you, 8 minutes before 8. Morena is looking for a text that he got through his own phone, I believe. Is it somebody explaining, the electrical issue we have?
2: Yeah. So they say that whole thing is called an electrical distribution board. Right.
0: Okay.
2: And then main switch is a switch, right? Circuit breaker is those switches on the board. So basically, something similar. Well, the same thing. Mr. Miller saying those booty keys, those switchy keys. Circuit breaker, main switch, a switch.
0: Breakfast with you, Bakhayetsu. Good morning on a Monday. Anthony Hamilton, best of me. It's UFM in tune with you. 0762602815 across all social media platforms at Kane and Black. 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Morena?
2: My brother.
0: Social media.
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0: Danko.
2: Mm-hmm.

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0: Black Jack, Kimokoni, a minute before 8 o'clock on the other side of things. We get into Music Relay, two songs that, of course, we're going to field and put on our social media platforms, UFM 898. That is where you go on to vote for your favorite song. That's the one song we're going to play at the very end of the show after speaking to Pelu Modiga. But before all of that, we have to go to the news desk to find out what's the latest. So far, Zolitsia, good morning.
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2: Rustenburg and Potchefstroom up to 19 degrees, Johannesburg 18. In the Sawa, government vows action against the armed targeting of citizens by illegal immigrants. And Northwest Legislature calls for tolerance ahead of the local government elections. Good morning, I am Tshego Fatsoletsie. The government has sent a stern warning to illegal immigrants who arm themselves to shoot citizens during protests. Acting police

0: targeting of citizens by illegal immigrants. And Northwest Legislature calls for tolerance ahead of the local government elections. Good morning, I am Tshego Fatsoletsie. The government has sent a stern warning to illegal immigrants who arm themselves to shoot citizens during protests. Acting Police Minister Firoz Kachalia revealed that a group of Ethiopians has already been arrested for shooting at demonstrators in Durban. Meanwhile, Kachalia vowed no tolerance for armed foreign nationals.
1: It's intolerable that, for instance, that incident in KwaZulu-Natal, why were they armed? Why were they discharging their firearms? There can't be fiefdoms in South Africa that are in effect occupied by groups confronting South Africans. So I just want to be clear about that. The police will take the necessary action, and as they did in Natal, in Durban, and that includes Kroonstad. And as soon as I have an update, we will report to the nation.
0: In other news, the Speaker of the Northwest Provincial Legislature, Viola Mutsumi, has called for unity, tolerance and peace ahead of the local government elections. She was speaking at the Free and Fair Election Candlelight Prayer Service in Makgobistad. Obakeng Moloswane has the story.
2: Mutsumi highlighted the necessity of fostering deeper social cohesion and connection, particularly within black communities. She emphasized that collective responsibility and collaboration among communities are vital to tackling social challenges and driving development. The speaker urged political parties and communities to uphold democratic principles, mutual respect and peace throughout the electoral process and ensure that the upcoming elections take place in a peaceful environment. Obakeng Moloswane, Newsnote, Rustenburg.
0: And finally, the Department of Health has defended its budget for adverts compared to other portfolios, according to Minister Dr. Aaron Motsoaledi. Health ads are vital in promoting healthy living and preventing diseases. Motsoaledi justified his stance.
3: You can't say we are taking money away from patients to advertise because we don't want you to be a patient in the first place. Even in HIV, we are not happy at the moment that we are running the world's biggest HIV/AIDS program in terms of treatment. We will have liked to run a smaller one because most of the people do not get affected by HIV and AIDS. Through our adverts and communication with the public, we say, please don't get positive. We don't rely only on the fact that you are going to get lenacapavir. We also want you to change your behavior. And for that reason, adverts are immensely important. And I think our differences about them is just a difference of ideology and approach.
0: A recap of the top story, government vows action against the armed targeting of citizens by illegal immigrants. Final headlines at 8:30.
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5: Final look at your sports headlines this morning on Breakfast with you. Kaizer Chiefs have confirmed 4 injury concerns ahead of tomorrow night's Betway Premiership clash. And CAF President Petrus Motsepe says increased investment in African football must now translate into results. These are more at 20 past 8.
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6: Straight into your traffic, back-to-back traffic in Rustenburg on Brink Street, Bethlehem intersection, also leading you onto Watsonia Road. And then we've also got some queue in traffic in the CBD, Leed Street, Fatima Bayat Street, and also Bethlehem Street. Also not forgetting queuing traffic also on the R24, especially at the Merlin intersection. And then we're going to move it over to Mike King. Traffic on Dr. Albert Luthuli Drive, facing the University Drive intersection. It's dying a bit down, but do expect a 2-minute delay there. And also heavy traffic in the CBD on Nelson Mandela Drive. In Klerksdorp, still heavily congested on Main Reef Road, but it is dying down a bit. So hang in there. Expect a bit of traffic on Buffalsdoorn Road at the Chris Honey intersection. Potchefstroom on Nelson Mandela Drive on the N12 at the James Morrock intersection. Expect a bit of traffic there. If you spot anything on the road, 076-260-2815. That is your WhatsApp dial on your UFM traffic.

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1: Morning, Majida. 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The whole thing boto e bidiwa DB box. This distribution box aker
2: DB box.
1: 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Then ya bo 2 ke earth leakage e blue and black e le ona di double so ge o plaka something iron maybe e seng sharp go di plaking go tlo wa earth leakage not main switch. Earth leakage ya wa go bontsha gore o plakile something se se raw, so di ke main switch, then after main switch go tla earth leakage, then e go tla the little switches ke tsona di wa re ke ding kana tsona tsenyanyana tsele di circuit breakers. Yes, ke nagana ke tlhalositse bo betere ke Neo. Thank you, my brothers.
3: A whole chef.
4: He's a chef.
3: Yeah.
4: And he knows this electricity stuff.
3: 100%. I believe him. And you, brother, you can call me brother.
0: It's breakfast with you versus you.

0: Hip Hop Pantsula, Double HP, Muff Josie, stand up. Matter of fact, the whole Northwest must definitely stand up for this one. This is our man crush on this Monday for Music Relay. Two songs, Double HP, Tswaka, up against Double HP, Mbite. Not that your vote matters like that, because, you know, the votes are still on Facebook anyway. Which one would you go with?
1: I think I'd go with Tswaka.
0: Tswaka.
1: Tswaka. It's got that, you know, hippity hey to it. And yeah, it would be a nice song to, you know, just lighten up the week.
0: Hippity hey, is that what you think as well? Go on to our Facebook page, UFM898, and cast your vote. One of these songs is going to be the winner for this Music Relay on this Monday morning on Breakfast with you. Kane and Black, the Blackjack, Kimokoni with Morena Matsena, all the way until 9 o'clock. Good Monza. On WhatsApp, it's 0762602815. 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

0: It's Lungisa Qamela on Breakfast with you, 17 after 8. It's called Yiza Samba. It features Manu Wallstar as well as MSK Mr. Liu. David Guetta's on the other side of things, a bit of Ezra as well. 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I've got a message for you, Renzo. Somebody's looking for you. Here's Temple.
1: Morning, the breakfast team.
0: Good morning.
1: Mugoni. 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
0: No.
1: Le chomi ya pe ya maligi ya le pa ya le bagane. Hey. Or with us a monata gasatarta. No, happy Monday.
0: It's a happy Monday indeed, especially for us Kaizer Chiefs fans. In fact, for the sake of, I just want to do this. Goopy. Luwinile goopy. Ayikho leto.
2: Is this what we're doing? Is this what we're really doing?
0: I'm sorry, I just had to.
2: Kine magofru kudlem.
0: No, but I had to.
2: Zaming after 1 p.m.
0: It's necessary.
2: I
0: must see you suffer. I must drop. That's when I'll know. Yeah, no, really. My neighbors have lost.
2: Hey, at this point, I should have let those protesters block the gate. Eh?
0: How did you end up with Orlando Pirates anyway? I for the longest time, I thought you were a Sundowns fan.
2: No, I've always been a Orlando Pirates. If anything, I was forced.
0: Family?
2: Yeah, growing up, my dad.
0: Your dad.
2: Yeah.
0: Mind
2: no
0: you.
2: One in that house is a Kosi or a Sundowns.
0: You've never had a sibling that decided they were going to take a different direction?
2: Everyone is a Pirates.
0: Oh, my last born at home decided kill a pirate.
2: Your last born decided kill a pirate?
0: At home, yes.
2: At home.
0: My siblings.
2: Yeah, your siblings.
0: The last boy decided he's like,
2: And Hurricane.
0: Hurricane. And we all looked at him and said, like, let's wait for dad to come back home.
2: And?
0: Well...
2: Still a Pirates?
0: No, one thing about last bonds, they know how to press the button.
2: Exactly.
0: You're still a Pirates fan.
2: Exactly.
0: I'll call him and find out if that's still the case, because if anything, that's the one open-minded person I know.
2: Mm.
0: You might find out he's supporting Stellenbosch now, because that's where he is.
2: Stellenbosch now. But it's not
0: very
2: a bad
0: possible.
2: Team. It's not a bad team. I'd support Stellenbosch. Kevin Hunt has shown amazing stuff over there, you know what I mean? But Pirates till death do us apart, even though Varjile go KZN. Khonsole Shapo

0: la leng ka re founela after 2 hours le nkgopotseng go tso lokile ke tla boa.
1: Oh, goodness me, what a day. 20 after 8. Good morning, that's breakfast with you. Your sports in terms of the latest in just a short while.
2: I went to visit my brother in Cape Town. And yo, things feel like they're making progress around there. His son just got a job and businesses are opening up all over. I can see that jobs come where cities are run well. I read that jobs grow twice as fast where the Democratic Alliance is in charge. I want that for my community too. So, in this election, I'm voting DA.
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1: All right, final look at your sports this morning on Breakfast with you. Kaizer Chiefs have confirmed 4 injury concerns ahead of tomorrow night's Betway Premiership clash against Stellenbosch FC at the FNB Stadium. New signing, Langelihle Pili, remains sidelined with an ankle injury, having scored once in 3 appearances before missing the club's last 4 matches. Brendan Peterson is back in individual training as he recovers from a knee injury, while Lebogang Maboa is nursing an ankle problem. Specially Ndlovu also remains a long-term absentee. Amakhosi will be looking to return to winning ways when the two sides meet at the Calabash, with kickoff scheduled for 7:30, of course, in the evening. That's the clash with Stellenbosch FC there. CAF President Patrice Motsepe says that increased investment in African football must now translate into results, with the continent targeting a future FIFA World Cup title. Motsepe revealed that the annual grant to each of CAF's 54 member associations have increased sixfold, from 2 million rands to 12 million rand over 4 years. And funding for club football, of course, has also tripled, rising from 300 million rand to 900 million rands annually, while clubs are qualifying for the preliminary round of CAF competitions receive additional financial support. And Motsepe says the challenge now, of course, is to use the money to improve infrastructure and develop players, as well as raise standards across African football as the continent builds on its 2026 World Cup progress. Wrap things up here. The Stormers are gearing up for another Investec Champions Cup campaign with the return of Springbok stars Siya Kolisi, Chelson Colby, as well as Vilko Lu, boosting their hopes of reaching the quarterfinals and beyond for the first time. John Dobson's side, they open their campaign against the Bristol Bears at Cape Town Stadium this Saturday before facing defending champions Bodoa Bagels, Gloucester next, and then Racing 92 in the pool stage. Colby will miss the opening 5 matches as he recovers from a broken jaw suffered on Springbok duty, while Kolisi faces competition from youngster Paul de Villiers for the number 6 jersey. And de Villiers impressed last season with 19 turnovers in the URC, earning his first Springbok call-up as well as test debut. And meanwhile, number 8 Ivan Roos remains a key attacking threat, having scored 14 tries in 22 appearances last season. And the Stormers will be hoping, of course, their blend of returning stars and emerging talent can finally take them beyond the competition's quarterfinal border. This is all your sports from me this morning. More sports in the afternoon on You and the Boys. That's with Kazi My Kazi. That's Marana Matsena. For Breakfast with You Sports, Kalibitoki Kane and Black, the Black Jack Kimokoni.

0: David Guetta on UFM Breakfast with you. The name of this one is Titanium on the vocals. Sia Furla, a pen must have note if you ask me. Matter of fact, if you remember Rihanna's Diamonds, it was written by Sia. If you remember in 2013, Beyonce released Pretty Hurts, it was written by Sia herself. If you remember Let Me Love You Until You Learn to Love Yourself by Neo, the song that came out back in 2012, that one was also written by Sia. Even Britney Spears' Perfume, those are, you know, some of the songs that were written by Sia as well. She writes for the likes of Jessie J, Shakira, for the likes of Pitbull, as well as Christina Aguilera. And if you remember 2014, the official anthem, We Are One, Ole Ola. Pitbull was on that song, I believe, as well as Jennifer Lopez and Claudia Lietz. Yeah, I think it's Claudia Lietz. That song was also written by Sia. 29 after 8 on Breakfast with you, Ken and Black, the Blackjack, Kimokoni. I'm with Morena Matsena, Wabatsena. In just a short while, we take a look at what's happening in terms of Don't Call Me Brother, an initiative, of course, we carry each and every day here at home, Mohaifa at UFM, to make sure that we call out our brothers who are not acting accordingly, who are not upstanding members of the community, and who are just not doing the most in terms of making sure that we keep our sisters safe, our kids safe, and everybody else in terms of the country as well. Then we'll talk to Pilo Modiga, that is just before we find out the results in terms of Music Relay. Pilo comes up next between 9 and 12 on You Before Noon. Nothing but the best of soulful music there. If you think soulful music is just on Sunday, wait till you listen to You Before Noon. Here and there, there's beautiful music that's just soothing and tailored for your soul. Tsikholitsia with the latest
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2: And what's your final traffic in Mahikeng? Traffic on Nelson Mandela Drive at the First Avenue intersection. And over in Klerksdorp, expect a bit of traffic on Buffalstone Road at the Chris Hani intersection. And over in Potchefstroom, on Nelson Mandela Drive from Gavin Becker intersection all the way to James Morocco intersection. A bit of slow traffic there. Also slow moving traffic on Mayor Street on the Tabumbeki intersection. And it's a bit of a chocolate blocker situation in Brits on the R511 in town. And also towards the Crocodile intersection, traffic, expect some traffic as you approach the R566. In Rustenburg, slow moving traffic on the R510 heading towards the Reader Street intersection. Traffic also on Bus Streets in the East End heading towards the bridge. Also heavy traffic on the R24 intersecting the R104. Now that's your traffic. Expect more Lijo Momo Nama during breaking you before noon. I almost said breakfast with you.
3: You and the boys.
2: You and the boys. Why am I still saying you before noon?
3: Billy's already here for you before noon. Billy, do you want to switch? Maybe you go in the afternoon and then they come between 9 and 12.
2: It's a Monday, man.
3: Yeah?
2: It's a Monday.
3: It's Monday ying, yeah?
2: Plus, Billy, I'm going to get a listen to one. I'm Billy. But it's okay.
3: Oh, Billy, kill a pirate.
2: Kill a pirate.
3: Is a Nyamang and Gan.
2: All the way in Pretoria.
3: That's exactly how I know, because the grief I get here in the morning whenever Orlando Pirates wins, and it just so happens because Rana Warito Rana Lohata Sepa here and there, you know, the Yellow Nation.
2: Yeah.
3: And I'm saying here and there. But kill a pirate.
2: All the time.
3: Through and through.
2: Yeah.
3: I'm waiting for her.
2: No, it's okay. It's okay. If anything, you know what? I'll carry on my traffic within you before noon, since Billy Killer Pirates. But yes, more with Jobo Manama and you and the boys. That is 3 all the way till 6. Amurena Matena, Kia Batena on your UFM traffic.
4: Hey, Kenyam.
3: Hello.
4: I have a man because of no man. I get Pirates Ejilan. So you couldn't face us. Rizzo, Ingi, Inger, no. We tell you what, we say a homework you all of. Then I'm going to say, I get tired of continuing to parents and things I'm trying to get alone. Yeah, indeed, I'm going to say, I'm going to say, I'm going to say, I'm going to say, Dango.
3: Marina, say Brazil. There's a message on our WhatsApp line. Good morning, guys. I just want to say, Kirata voice here, Marina. Say Brazil.
2: Brazil.
3: Brazil.
2: Get in the car, Elizabeth.
3: Ooh, Elizabeth, get in the car. All right, we turn our attention now to something really important. Rest in power, Ntokozo Mlelakoza. At just 26, her life was allegedly taken by the very person who was supposed to love her. Another woman lost to gender-based violence. Another family left shattered. How many more lives must be lost before we say enough is enough? Mm-hmm. Love should never be a death sentence. And unfortunately to her, that was the case. Somebody that she absolutely loved and trusted. And today, this morning on Breakfast With You, we are also doing things a little different. We're calling on all men who stand against GBV to take a vow with us. Send us a short voice note stating your name and surname, followed by your pledge to protect women and children. Speak out against abuse and never remain silent. And gentlemen, let your voices be heard. Enough is enough. And to all the brothers, to all the gentle brothers that, of course, take care of women, respect women, and understand very well the importance of women and children and the importance of standing up against gender-based violence, then to that man, you definitely can call me brother. Mm-hmm.

0: It's Ezra on UFM, Finding Love with the Crones. It features Azana, UFM in Tune with You, Breakfast with You, Limokoni and Morena Matsena. Poison on the other side of things, Give Me the Night still yet to come. We've got the issue of Music Relay this morning to sort out before anything and everything else.
1: It's Breakfast with You versus You.

0: And if the two songs don't tickle you in the right places, don't worry. We've also got a mystery song that you can vote for. But you only find out towards the end what the mystery song it is. But it's also going to be a double HP. Definitely has to be, because that's who we're crushing on this Monday. Earlier on, we were talking about the skill that you believe every man should possess. There's a message on our Facebook page from Ethan Feminist Uche, who says, military competence. At this rate, our country is going now. Sanse retlo retlile go tlhoka banna ba ba tlhalosang di ba tlhaloganyang di bomb.
1: Bone ba teng. Yeah, not everyone can be in that sector.
0: Bo bravo Alpha Tango.
1: Yeah, bo bravo Alpha Tango. Motho that time is spelling your name.
2: Bravo Alpha Tango.
0: I agree with you on that one. I suppose we can't all be bo Chuck Norris.
1: Yeah, no, not all.

0: of us. We
1: No,
0: can't
1: no,
0: all
1: no,
0: be
1: no.
0: Bojack Norris.
1: I will be back, all of us.
0: Terminator, hasta la vista. Not
1: no,
0: all
1: no,
0: of
1: no,
0: us.
1: Guys. But let the capable ones go in front and protect the country. Absolutely. We will stay yapping on UFM in tune with you.
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0: It's Poison on UFM. It's called Give Me the Night. UFM in tune with you, 11 before 9 o'clock on Breakfast with you in just a short while. We talk to Pelo Modiga, who's coming up next between 9 and 12 on You Before Noon, to find out what to expect. But before that, we've got something for you, Renzo. Let's go.
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4: Hello.
3: How are you doing?
4: Oh, I am great. How's everybody else?
3: We're right. In the name of 2-0, we're absolutely okay.
4: Oh, no, honey. I won yesterday.
3: You won? What did you win?
4: A match.
3: Which one?
4: The one that Sundowns won. I won it too.
3: How about we get?
4: Nake gitsi pila vela.
3: I told you pila salosa.
4: No, ero ku salosa. Yeah. Orlando Pirates is number one. Why? Ancestors come first.
3: Oh yes.
4: Okay. Hey. Yeah. So it's something that is always been there. You know, I can't deny it. It's in my blood. It's there, right? And then Sundowns. I'm from Pretoria, so clearly, you know, I mean, bafana ba style
3: ke batho ba rena. I told you. So now you get
4: so
3: it.
4: So like a balance sheet.
3: You get it when I often say we are friends of Sundowns.
0: I understand.
3: Whenever they're playing Pirates.
0: Whenever they're playing Pirates.
3: Yes, because Kilele Bagania, le celebrator win ya MTN 8 with the wrong team.
4: No, it's not the wrong team.
0: Kilele Bagania.
4: I am no Kilele Bagania.
3: I'm number one Pirates because of the ancestors.
0: Kilele Bagania because of the ancestors. Marana ke rasapela. So ene ke le Sundowns.
4: How can I hell hore kana le Sundowns of fela?
0: Be no ngwa o celebrate Sundowns.
4: Can't guys, why must I choose one?
0: Oh,
4: when
0: there's
4: two to choose from, and two amazing teams to have by my side,
0: and I wanted to do traffic on your show this time. I think I'm going home.
4: Traffic on whose show?
0: On your show.
4: I don't have traffic on my show.
0: I wanted to do it,
3: but Pelo, by that analogy, what you're essentially saying is that Motunala Matohamabid,
4: yes,
3: Renaba Gosowetu, Kilib Kosi, Lele Pirates.
4: No, obviously not Gosowetu. Mara, I get you can go next door. You can go to Pretoria.
3: Hey, I'm
4: there was Super Sports, wasn't there?
3: I'm friends of
0: yes,
3: Sundowns.
0: There was.
4: Is there still Super Sports?
0: No.
3: I get I love Abina Noku, it's fine.
4: You see.
3: It's Kukune United. That's my second team.
4: Hey, that was our derby.
0: Marumo Gallants.
3: Okay, Marumo, hey.
0: Hey,
3: yo, no, Marumo, that's my third team.
0: Hey, that's my second team.
3: Pelo, what's happening on you before
4: so
3: noon?
4: So you guys are allowed to have second teams and I'm not.
3: I didn't know until you brought it up.
0: Yeah, you did.
4: Sounds like a balance.
0: Lucky cheetah.
3: Marawiki.
4: No, nakina kuna happy, guys. Nah, I want to be happy.
3: I want to be happy at your expense. No. And I don't like that you're happy now when you're supposed to be the opposite.
4: I know, Shem. Askisi.
3: I want to talk about it.
4: Okay, listen, this is what we're doing today. It's Money Monday. We're talking about payment methods. We're talking about the advantages and risks of certain payment methods. So we're going to be chatting with Sphesihle Mokoka, who's an accountant and a small business consultant. So she's going to be talking to us about some of the methods that work best for our pockets. So my question to you guys, what is your preferred payment method and why? Or is there like a payment method that you're not really confident using?
3: I just tap my phone. The most convenient thing to ever be created. Just I'm on my phone half the time anyway.
4: Yeah.
3: So if I can use the same device to make payments, then let's go.
4: Are you not afraid of the risks though? I feel like there's a lot more scammers.
3: No,
4: there.
3: I'm not. I'll tell you why, right? Yeah. I think I'm on the smart side of things. So what's linked really is my virtual card, which I created myself online, and I just put whatever I need in there to pay for whatever. So there's never really a direct link to my main account in terms of whatever I pay for. Even if I make online purchases, everything happens through the virtual card.
4: Okay.
3: So I can delete it at any time. It just expires and then I'll open another one.
4: Okay.
3: Yeah.
4: You see, I don't even know that.
3: Even for my Tap and Go, Apple Pay, everything is linked to my virtual card. And my virtual card only has the money I need in there. So I know I'm going to need this much. That amount of money will be in the virtual card.
4: Okay.
3: Marana
4: Mazen, you seem to be agreeing.
0: Yeah, it's the same with me, but okay. I don't use a virtual card.
3: How?
0: That's the one that I use, right?
3: Scammer you, how?
0: No, because I feel like

0: Money can go missing in that card. It won't affect me. But in my main card, nothing is connected to that card.
1: That's true.
0: Nothing. Not even subscriptions. Nothing.
2: And there's why body play in the lorong when up you. Banking about so no eat.
0: Exactly.
2: How?
3: So
1: it's better if there's a virtual card because I know the statement.
3: Okay.
2: Okay.
1: All right, her name is Pelo Modikga. She's coming up next between 9 and 12 on You Before Noon. Let's sort this out first before everything.
4: It's Breakfast with You versus You.

0: All right, let's meet again tomorrow morning. I believe the full team will be here, myself, Pat Cash, as well as Sunshine. We're rising my four others between 6 and 9. Breakfast with you, Kalibizo Kane and Black. The Blackjack, Kimukoni. Come on, sir.
1: You know the voice, you know the vibes. Murana Matena, Kevatena, Uncle Renzo, Woody Big Buddy Benzo. But Don Renzo, Lingfisa, Jenge, Pele Pele. Kinama, thank you very much for hosting me on Breakfast with You.
0: All right, here's Double HP, Tswaka. Rukopana Kapeka Moso. Ciao, Bella.
2: Gentlemen, test man. With another liquid. Ruete.

0: 20. A suspect has been arrested in connection with Elizabeth Masilakomu's murder. And Northwest Legislature calls for tolerance ahead of the local government elections. Good morning, I am Tsego Fatsoletsie. Police have apprehended a suspect linked to the death of Elizabeth Masilakomu. Her body was found in Kempton Park last month after she was reported missing. Here's police spokesperson, Brigadier Atlenda Mate.
1: We can confirm that a suspect who was found in possession of an item belonging to runner Elizabeth Sonzo Masilakomu has been arrested. The suspect is expected to appear before the Kempton Park Magistrate Court today on a charge of being in possession of stolen property. At this stage, no murder charge has been brought against the suspect. Investigations are ongoing.
0: The government has sent a stern warning to illegal immigrants who arm themselves to shoot citizens during protests. Acting Police Minister Firoz Kachalia revealed that a group of Ethiopians has already been arrested for shooting at demonstrators in Durban. Kachalia was part of the Interministerial Committee on Migration briefing in Pretoria, and Kgaogelo Magolego filed this report.
2: Kachalia warned migrants that arming themselves against genuinely aggrieved citizens will backfire.
3: There was an incident in KwaZulu-Natal. Three Ethiopians who discharged their firearms were arrested and have already appeared in court. And so I do have a message for those people who are in the country illegally, which is that your responsibility is to observe the law, not to confront protesters who have a view about illegal immigration as South Africans.
2: The government is calling for calm while trying to convince the Constitutional Court of the implication of its ruling, which if enforced fully, would make it nigh impossible to deport illegal foreigners. Kgaogelo Magolego, Newsnote, Johannesburg.
0: To this now, the Speaker of the Northwest Provincial Legislature, Viola Mutsumi, has called for unity, tolerance and peace ahead of the local government elections. She was speaking at the Free and Fair Election Candlelight Prayer Service in Makgobistad. Obakeng Moloswane has the story.
4: Mutsumi highlighted the necessity of fostering deeper social cohesion and connection, particularly within black communities. She emphasized that collective responsibility and collaboration among communities are vital to tackling social challenges and driving development. The speaker urged political parties and communities to uphold democratic principles, mutual respect and peace throughout the electoral process and ensure that the upcoming elections take place in a peaceful environment. Obakeng Moloswane, Newsnote, Rustenburg.
0: And lastly, the Department of Health has defended its advert budget compared to other portfolios. According to Minister Dr. Aaron Motsoaledi, health ads are vital in promoting healthy living and preventing diseases. Motsoaledi justified his stance.
5: You can't say we are taking money away from patients to advertise because we don't want you to be a patient in the first place. Even in HIV, we are not happy at the moment that we are running the world's biggest HIV/AIDS program in terms of treatment. We will have liked to run a smaller one because most of the people do not get affected by HIV and AIDS. Through our adverts and communication with the public, we say, please don't get positive. We don't rely only on the fact that you are going to get lenacapavir. We also want you to change your behavior. And for that reason, adverts are immensely and immensely important. And I think our differences about them is just a difference of ideology and approach.
0: A recap of the top story. A suspect has been arrested in connection with Elizabeth Masilakomu's murder. I'll have more news at 10.
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It's very nice to play music that you haven't heard before, hey? It kind of keeps you on the edge of your seat a little bit. That is Victoria Monet with Bruno Mars, That's Why I Love You. And this track was actually released this month. Yeah, this month. And the album is called The Frequency of Love. It's actually track 14. So I hope that you enjoyed it as we kickstart the show. Good morning. Welcome to You Before Noon on UFM In Tune With You. My name is Pelo Modega, and what a pleasure it is to be hanging out with you. I'm looking forward to the next 3 hours. And a big thank you, of course, goes to the Breakfast With You team-ish, because it was slightly different today. There was Kanan Black and Morena Matsena there doing the most, of course, serving you breakfast between 6 and 9 o'clock. Hopefully the whole team will be back again tomorrow. Okay, so today on You Before Noon, we're going to be talking about your money. So it's Money Monday. We're talking about your preferred payment methods and why it is that you prefer that particular payment method. All right, that's the conversation we're having in the second hour of the show. And we're also going to be chatting with Sphesihle Mokoka, who is an accountant and a small business consultant as well. So we'll chat with her about what she thinks is the best method for us to be using at this point in time, right? It's 10 minutes after 9 o'clock. Let's get ready to advise Anonza on Tsapelo coming up next. Good morning.

0: And that is Unathi with You Are Divine. Also played your music from Major Steez with Mshiniwam. That one is featuring Lo-Fi and Sesties. 18 minutes after 9 o'clock. A very good morning to you. My name is Pelo Modega and I'm with you all the way up until midday. And it's that time of the morning where you and I get to advise Noni Warona. And this is Noni's dilemma this morning. So Noni says, Dear Pelo, so I've been dating my boyfriend for 4 months and recently I had to bury my mother. It was one of the most painful moments of my life and naturally I wanted the person I'm in a relationship with to be there for me. But here's the problem. He already had a trip planned with his friends before we started dating. So when the time came to bury my mother, he didn't cancel the trip to support me. Now I understand that the plans were made before he had met me and we've only been together for 4 months, but this was my mother. I wasn't asking him to attend a party or an ordinary family gathering. I was burying someone I can never get back. So now I'm asking myself, am I being unfair by expecting him to cancel his plans? Or should being my partner have meant showing up for me during one of the hardest moments of my life? That is a nonsense dilemma this morning. I don't think you're being unreasonable, Noni, for wanting your partner to support you while you're grieving your mother. Because losing a parent, I think, is one of life's most painful, painful experiences. And, you know, having someone you love stand beside you can make a world of a difference. And yes, the trip was planned in advance before, you know, your relationship began and you've only been together for 4 months. But sometimes it's not, you know, about how long you've been dating somebody. You know, sometimes it's about how someone responds, right? Especially when you're going through something that is difficult. So what advice do you have for Noni? Please advise Noni.
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That's right. That's Masego with Don Toliver talking about a mystery lady. And this one was actually released from an EP called Studying Abroad back in the year 2020. And there was also an expanded version that was released the following year in the year 2021, Studying Abroad Extended Stay. And we are, I think, officially in the Fix Your Face era, because Fix Your Face is actually the name of the album that he released in July this year, 2026. So he's been doing a lot of touring, and he's expected to actually conclude his tour next year. This is February 2027. Yes. So he's made a few stops so far in London and Paris and Amsterdam and Berlin. And there's beautiful collaborations as well in that album. There's Buju Banton. There's Keisha Cole as well. Leon Thomas and Music Soul Child as well. If you love Masego, then I'm sure you would love the tracks that I'm about to mention. There's Heaven there. There's Gone. There's Spin the Block as well. So he is busy. You know, he's busy and we love to see it. That's Masego. With Mystery Lady featuring Don Toliver. Also played you music from Elements of Life, with You Came Into My Life. It's the Ralph Gum Raw remix. Yes, it is. Also played you music from

0: Sierra with How We Roll, and Lord Cares as well with For Sure featuring Questa. This is You Before Noon on UFM, in tune with you. And my name is Belomodiha. A happy Monday to you. I'm hoping that you had a great weekend, okay? So let's listen to Noni's dilemma in case you missed it the first time around. So Anonymous is basically a woman that has been dating boyfriend Yahaha for about 4 months now, right? So Mewahaha, unfortunately, one Noni passed away. And when her mother passed away, she expected the boyfriend to be by her side during the funeral. However, he chose to go on a boys' trip that had already been planned before they started dating. Remember, they've been dating for just 4 months, right? So she does understand that their relationship is still very new, but she feels hurt nonetheless, right? That he didn't prioritize supporting her during such a very painful and very significant moment in her life. Nonina, one thing I will tell you is that people do have different expectations of relationships, especially in the early stages of relationships, right? Boyfriend Teahaho may not have understood how much presence Teahaho actually meant to you because of maybe the duration of your relationship. Or he may have also viewed trippy Teahaho as a commitment that he had already made, you know, and he couldn't get himself out of that commitment. I think right now what matters the most is whether he understands your hurt and whether he is also willing to acknowledge that hurt as well. So I would advise you to have an honest conversation with him. Explain to him that you were not expecting him to maybe fix your pain, but you simply just wanted him to just show up for you, you know, and maybe also listen to his perspective. But what I would also advise you is to not dismiss your own feelings in the process as well, because your feelings are quite valid, right? So have a chat with your man about your expectations and, you know, how everything just made you feel. And maybe, you know, listen to what he has to say and maybe you'll find some healing there.
1: Hi, hi, Billy. What's
0: Hello.
1: Up?
0: Hello.
1: Happy Monday.
0: Happy Monday.
1: Quick one. Anonza can arkupa nakupa context in the light of, was he not there throughout the whole experience or was he not there on the day of the funeral? If ngabe ile na and I couldn't cancel my plans, and emphasis on I couldn't, I probably would have been there for her for the rest of the week, and then on the Friday get a mangayona for the trip, goes here and then leave for the trip later that day, and then come back on Sunday and then go straight go and go check. How are it's not fair. It's only been 4 months. Sounds like for me personally, that's just my take. But anyway, condolences go out to her and her family.
0: Absolutely, condolences to her. May she find healing. May she find healing. What do you have to say?
2: Morning, morning, Ospilo.
0: Good morning.
2: And then to Anonymous, I just wanted to say condolences, my sister. Hope. And then you are not wrong. He should have been there. Because Leswa le blame you, and I think the invitation you cannot send it. And you guys are in a building phase, no? So emotionally, physically, being there for your partner, it's something very big. Because no, you're not anybody gender-based violence and people going to depressions and whatnot. But I believe for you are not wrong. My sister, could have another way forward. Hey, I'm not sure. You are the only one that knows.
0: Yeah. And I think that's why it's so important to sit him down, you know, and give him perspective yakho, so that ukhona ukuthi perspective yakhe as well. But yeah, let's continue to advise Noni.
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0: with you. 2026 is yours.
1: Good vibes, great conversations. Welcome to You Before Noon.
2: Yo, remember yeah. back on the bully when cats used to harmonize yeah. like... Yo, yo, my men and my women, don't forget about the dean. This is not the most the king, yo. It's about a thing, yo.

0: And my second favorite line is, how you gonna win when you ain't right within? How you gonna win when you ain't right within? Come again. That's my favorite line as well. Lauryn Hill with Doo-Wop, That Thing. Music that's in tune with you right here on UFM. And we are advising Noni Warona this morning. What advice do you have for Noni?
1: Good morning, Pelo.
0: Good morning.
1: Mugele ogrelele, so during dating time, I read from Darren, it's new. Mm-hmm. And the guy already na batetse for the trip. So maybe if the guy showed up, maybe during the week to pay the respect, I think it's fine. But if he didn't show up at all, then yeah, it's something else. Mm-hmm. But I believe for if guys trip but you can cancel it. For you have to compromise, like unahan. But if the guy was there during paying respect, during the week, during don't only, it's fine. Not hore I can sell a trip. Asking your new boyfriend for 2 minutes, I can sell a trip for your funeral. I think it's a bit unfair. I

0: That's my point of view. Lena, I would go to. I mean, relationship is still new. I'm still trying to know you. But already, if now in a relationship, I will come to your house to support you. And we do organize. I had this trip planned. It's like maybe when I job interview, call at that time. Even if it's your mom or whole week, would you say you won't go to the interview or would you say you'll go to the interview? Or let me say, it's your final day of writing your exam symmetric. If your mom passes on, would you go and write your final gun? Mm-hmm. You fail with your last paper. Or would you rather?
1: Mm-hmm.
0: I don't know.
1: Thank you, bye. I guess a lot of people are saying it's important, even if you're not there on the actual burial, but to be there, at least leading up to the burial, you know, to show some level of support for your girlfriend or your boyfriend. All right.
2: I hope you're good on this Monday after a beautiful weekend.
1: Good morning.
2: With drizzles and rain.
1: Yeah.
2: Tricking yana ay thata ke khomnyana tele tsa moshate tse. Na kere nonia sa mo sola too much. Sa ibita up too much. Cuz most of the time this support we always talk about, especially after losing patwa botlhoko. I think most of the time we need that in the process of healing. Not no yana when you're mourning because o kreya so much support that most of the times some feelings you end up overlooking them. You don't realize, oh no, actually I'm still in pain. But it's only in time where healing takes over, you realize that you really need that support. So nekera sa sora too much, may she just expect that support in the healing process.
1: Okay. All right. So I know Moshaba fella from here onwards and expect a little bit of support now. Now that everything is over and done with, because ibadile that time, right? Okay. Jessica, hi.
3: Good morning, panel. My name is Jessica and I'm sending this voice message from Kenya. Anonymous, you are not asking for too much. Somebody whom you're in a relationship with is supposed to support you. And this is not a distant relative who passed on. This is your mother. I also lost my mother, so I understand how you feel. There is no way that somebody who is in a romantic relationship with you has committed to you. You have committed to them. You have been there for each other at whichever degree. There's no way that they will say that they are going out for a boys' trip. You are not asking for too much. This is him telling you where you stand in his life. Don't get it twisted. He's already telling you where you stand in his life. Thank you very much and do have a good day.
1: Alrighty, thank you, Jessica, for advising Anonza. Good morning, Pelo. I think Anonza is not fair to the guy. The trip was paid for in advance, even before she dated him. Her family was there and she must take it easy on the 4 months guy. This is Ronza Wakomahiking, sending that message, 076-260-2815. Please continue to advise Noni. The thing about grieving is that, you know, like a thick lens, because you want people to be there for you in a way that luena how we tell you, because you've never even gone through, you know, something that is as painful as losing a parent. So it's just the way that it is, you know, with grieving and with losing, especially a parent, a mother, you know, extended lens. But anyway, let's continue to advise Anonymous, 076-260-2815. So meet your favorite, your new favorite spot at the Valley of the Waves. 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

Barre, where were you? That's exactly what Anonza is asking. Where were you when I needed that level of support after losing my mother? That is Onke with Younger Chief from Ganam. 5 minutes to go before we get to 10 o'clock. I also know that there is, you know, a certain group of people who just don't know how to be there for other people as well. You know, there's some people who don't know whether they should be giving you a hug, a message, whether they should be crying with you. They're just very awkward, especially when somebody loses somebody who is so, so significant, like a parent and a

0: mother and a father, you know. So I know people sometimes are very awkward and they, you know, opt for the distance thing, you know, so that you can deal with your own emotions, and then they will come later on and give you the support that you actually need. So ha re tshwanre le batho as well in terms of how we give support, especially when somebody has lost somebody who is so, so important.
1: Happy Monday, my love.
0: Happy Good Monday.
1: Anonza, I don't want to sound bad towards you, but truth be told, he couldn't cancel his plans that he had made before he even met you. And you know, when you were making trips, Anonza, a lot goes on. And you guys have just been dating for 4 months. Unless if you guys have been dating maybe for a year, or maybe you are his fiancé, or I don't know, but you are just girlfriend and boyfriend, and you've just been dating for 4 months. I'm sorry about your loss, but yeah, they like to go on with the trip that he planned with his boys before you even came into his picture.
0: All right, Carol.
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0: Hello.
2: This is Phumulani Gumede.
0: Hi, Phumulani.
2: In advising Anonza, I would say, you know, people are overlooking the traditional aspect of it. When you are girlfriend and boyfriend, do you know that you're not supposed to attend a funeral at your boyfriend's or girlfriend's place traditionally? So I think Anonza can expect the boyfriend to be there for her emotionally and everything, but on the day, he's not supposed to be there.
0: Really?
2: So again, I think we can look at that aspect. Maybe that played a part as well. Thank you, UFM.
0: I didn't know that you know, my boyfriend could not attend my mother's funeral. You know, I had no idea. Is that a thing?
3: Dumelang bagolo.
0: Dumelang bagolo.
3: I pelo, hope you're good.
0: Hi.
3: Noni, ish 4 months ago na kapiti kitral piroto. Especially considering the circumstances of him having already planned the trip with his friends.
0: Mm-hmm.
3: You understand?
0: Mm-hmm.
3: I don't know if he did it before the Copana or young, but yeah, obviously money must be involved because it's a trip. So it's just bad timing, man. And sometimes bad timing doesn't equal a lack of love. You know, he can still support you now. He can still be there for you now, you know?
0: Yeah. All right.
4: Good morning.
0: Good morning.
4: Deepest condolences, Anonza. And you know what, my dear, you were expecting too much, I think, because remember, the relationship is still brand new, it's still premature. So do not want to maybe tear something that was going to be built into a great relationship because this guy has made a decision of not supporting you during the day because he has already planned. And maybe he's got his own reasons why he's choosing to go with boys outing. Really, men sometimes they don't give them themselves chance to go with boys. Maybe there's a reason for that. So this is a process, a healing process. It's going to take long, and he clearly needs to be there or the one after if he doesn't support you during this process. Yeah, your grief. But Hella, you've been too much, my scat. Do not do that to yourself. Condolences, my scat.
0: Alrighty.
5: Hi, Anonza. 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Thank you, Ospilo.
0: Thank you. That's all from us. It's 10 o'clock.
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7: The temperature, more Rustenburg, 24, Potchefstroom, Le Pretoria, 23. 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
1: We can confirm that a suspect who was found in possession of an item belonging to runner Elizabeth Tsonzo Moselakhomo has been arrested. The suspect is expected to appear before the Kempton Park Magistrate Court today on a charge of being in possession of stolen property. At this stage, no murder charge has been brought against the suspect. Investigations are ongoing.
0: Lefapha la thuto ya motheo la re letse tlhoko seemo kwa disentareng tseo go nang le kgonagalo ya ditlolo molao teng ka nako ya ditlhatlhobo tsa makgaolakgang tsa marematlou. 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
2: Now in terms of high risk centers, I want to say that it's not only KwaZulu-Natal that has high risk centers. There are high risk centers across the entire country. And a high risk center would be a center, for instance, that had had previous irregularities, even a center where the principal is going to be running exams for the first time is categorized as a high risk center. So when we use the term high risk center, people might just think it's only dealing with centers that are involved in copying. But centers that would need additional support of every kind, we have a whole list of criteria. So high risk centers, we have them across the country.
0: Fa re gatela pele puso ya re ga etle go letlala baagi go gapa lefatshe go se mo molaong. 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McPherson o buisane le babega dikgang kwa Cape Town.
3: A lot of people say what we are doing is eviction. It's not. We firstly need to contain. So we say we have then this environment and no more people coming in, no more structures. We can then move to then social facilitation. We can start to understand who is living there and why. We believe that a substantial amount of those properties are actually second properties. People who live in Cape Town, who have holiday homes there, that is not the basis that a person can illegally construct a property.
0: Commission e kemetseng ya ditlhopo IEC e gateletse botlhokwa ba matsholo a tshedimosetso pele ga ditlhopo tsa selegae ka kgwedi ya ngwana tsele. 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Mwepa wa tlhalosa.
4: We now need to do balloting education so that everyone who is on the voter's roll, who is now eligible to go and vote, knows exactly what the ballot paper is going to be like, who are the candidates on the ballot, okay, how they mark that ballot correctly, what constitutes a spoiled ballot, and so on and so forth. And essentially, once they have cast that ballot, what's going to happen to it? We progressively start from everyone to those who are eligible and to register and to vote, and then to those who have registered. But there's another kind of stakeholder management that we do, where we go and talk to people that are significant influencers and stakeholders, churches, for example.
0: Fa re wetsa ka ntlha kgolo, mapodisi a tshwere melaelwa yo golagangwang le loso la ga Elizabeth Moselakhomo. Di khutlhafa amogela tse dingwe mo ureng e latelang.
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6: I am the best I can, joyful woman. But life ain't always sweet. I gotta keep acknowledging myself, check in on how I'm doing. I gotta keep loving on me, and you got the nerve to be loving me too.

0: I like that. Won't you do that there? Come on.
1: Be up.
0: Pick it up, pick it up, pick it up.
1: I like that.

0: Oh, November, it's on, hey? I'm actually looking forward to Jill Scott, Lifting Me Up. This one is coming from the recent album that was released earlier this year on the 13th of Feb, 2026. It's called To Whom It May Concern. Yeah, and hopefully she will be performing this one. I mean, it's a very uplifting song. I feel like Jill Scott needs a name, a South African name. If you were to name Jill Scott, what kind of name is it? Karabo, Kitumetsi, Kineilwe, I don't know. Oh, she's such a happy-go-lucky girl. So, you know, she deserves a great name. It's 9 minutes after 10 o'clock, and that is how we step into the second hour of You Before Noon with myself, Bello Modega. It's a Monday.
1: Make it, save it, grow it. It's Money Monday.
0: Yep, and on this Money Monday, we're going to be looking at payment methods that are available to us. We're going to be looking at some of the advantages and the risks as well. We're going to be chatting with Sipesihle Mokoka, and she's going to help us understand hore ke di method tse feng that work best for our pockets, right? Sipesihle is an accountant, and she's also a small business consultant, so we're going to be having a chat with her in a few minutes. It's a 10 after 10, and one of my favorite songs is about to hit the playlist.

0: I remember the first time actually hearing this song, and I knew it from the get-go that this one was going to be a hit. So whether you like it or not, so this one is definitely for the people, eh? That's Malaika with Destiny. Also played your music from Olivia Dean with Men I Need. Yeah, so ke jaivile, ka jaiva, ka jaiva. I'm done with my exercise for the day. It's 18 minutes after 10 o'clock. It is You Before Noon on UFM in tune with you. And my name is Pelo Modega. So when you get to the till, right, and the cashier tells you how much you owe, what is the first thing that you're going to reach out for? Are you going to be reaching out for maybe your banking card? Are you tapping your phone? Are you going to be opening up your banking app, or are you going to be pulling out, you know, certain cash from your wallet? We're talking about your preferred way to pay, because these days, paying is something that is no longer just about, you know, handing over money. There's a lot of options, right? We've got the tap and go. We've got the QR codes. We've got instant EFTs. We've got e-wallets as well. And all sorts, man, of, you know, digital payments options that are available to us. So what does that mean, though? Have we really stopped using cash? I don't think so. So, according to the South African Reserve Bank's 2026 cost of cash research study, using, of course, the 2024 as the base year, cash accounted for approximately 56% of all consumer transactions by volume in South Africa. So that's basically, that's more than half of transactions, right? So even with all this technology, cash is still very much part of our everyday lives. And here's also another very interesting fact as well. The Reserve Bank's 2024 payment study found that cash is used mainly for smaller purchases, right? And debit cards are used for much larger purchases. So you'll find that maybe to buy bread and to pay for transport, like smaller yana things, maybe go to a shop, you will use cash. But then if you're going to be using your card, chances of you're using your card maybe to buy groceries and so forth, right? So I guess it also depends on the circumstances and what you're also purchasing as well. So what is your preferred payment method, and why do you prefer that particular payment method? Talk to me, 076-260-2815.
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1: Keep looking.

And that is Amifaku with Heavy K and Niniola Spinal as well. Excited is the name of the track. Also played your music from Morale with Call My Number. And that one is featuring TP. Yes, Mariah Carey as well came in there with It's Like That, featuring the likes of Jermaine Dupri and Fat Man Scoop. And then, of course, we had October London with Your Girl. 25 minutes to go. Before we get to the top of the hour, my name is Bilo Modiha, your girl, all the way up until 12 o'clock. And today we're talking about, you know, your preferred payment method and why you prefer that particular payment method. Talk to me on 076-260-2815. Every payment method, I believe, has its own advantages and its own disadvantages, right? Cash, you know, can help you stick to the budget, which is something that I absolutely love, because once it's finished, it's

0: finished. You know what I mean? And then there's the bank card. The bank card is very, very convenient, but it's also very, very easy to tap away without necessarily feeling like the money is actually leaving your account. And also, I think, you know, it has the same effect as paying with your phone. It's very quick. It's very easy, provided, of course, you know, that you are very familiar with technology and that your battery life on your phone hasn't decided to give up on you as you're about to make payment, right? That can happen. That can also happen. This is why I'm such an old-fashioned kind of girl. Like, I want my bank card. I don't even tap. I don't want that because I don't trust even the tapping situation. So I prefer inserting. I prefer putting in my banking, you know, password and stuff like that, my PIN, and then getting whatever that I need to get from the stores. This whole thing of tapping away without dipini, gematsapa. I think maybe it's because I've heard a lot of horror stories. You know, I've heard of people going on holiday and then losing their purses and people finding the cards and the purses and then taking their cards and just tapping away, going on a shopping spree. So nakhana fela ele karata ya ka batho. You know, so that's something that I don't like. And that's the reason why I don't like it. I prefer good old, you know, card, not cash even. I think cash is very, very good old, but no. I'd rather not use cash because with cash, you can lose it very, very easily and people can take it away from you very, very easily. I love the convenience that comes with cash. Yeah, hore. You know, whatever you've got on you, in your pocket is exactly what you're going to spend and nothing more and nothing less. Okay. So let me know, 076-260-2815. What is your preferred payment method and why you are going for that payment method?
1: Morning, Sis Bello.
0: Hello.
1: Morning to you and the UFM family.
0: Hi.
1: Sis Bello. For now, it depends on the day.
0: Okay.
1: If le matatela busy alene, I would rather send myself instant cash and then make it back out of cash. But then if it's not busy, I just use my card. Good detail.
0: Okay.
2: Hi, Bello Modiha.
0: Hello.
2: It's a horror shop. Nike always prefer a digital method, but like to pay you ka banka or go bana le proof. On the demo, modi reference in Zaka.
0: Yeah.
2: My bueno, modi recipient in Zaka, go bana ala or no thing. Erika Musa, go back to approve the Chokan or Kinse. But tota go nna go fa motho marika letsogo ga gona guarantee ye ruri. People can be so manipulative.
0: Yeah.
2: U bua le teng banko.
0: Yeah, and that's actually a great advantage of using your card because at least you can also look at, you know, where you're spending your money versus you just withdrawing the money and you spending it on various things, you know. But with your card, you can actually go down and be like, okay, no, I am overspending when it comes to shoes, or I'm overspending when it comes to, you know, alcohol, or I'm overspending when it comes to spending time with friends. So at least you can make note of it. And I think that's another, you know, advantage of actually using either your bank or your card versus cash. But there are people who still like cash. Like they don't like these whole bank card thing. They don't trust them for anything. All right. 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
3: 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It's Money Monday.
0: It is indeed Money Monday. And like I mentioned, joining us on the line is Sphesihle Mokoka, an accountant and a small business consultant. Good morning, Sphesihle. Welcome to UFM once again. How are you doing?
4: Good morning, Bilo. I'm good, thanks. How are you?
0: I am doing well. I'm doing well. So we're talking about the different payment methods and some of the advantages and some of the risks as well. And you're also going to help us manage our spend a little bit more and to help us also protect ourselves against theft and digital fraud. So you're going to be doing a lot today. Are you ready?
4: I'm ready. Let's go.
0: All right. So, I mean, some people will say, if I

0: can physically see my money, I know how much I'm spending, you know, and others actually prefer just tapping their cards or their phones because it's convenient, right? So from a financial point of view, which payment method actually gives consumers better control over their money?
1: So when you use cash, you have better visibility over your money, right? Why won 100 rand ha fukotsega now? I need to be a bit better. And with cards, you need to physically go into your banking app or log onto your website to see what your finances look like and see the mess that you've created. So cash does give you better visibility of your money because you can see when it goes out, you can see as it's running out. Whereas with the bank, it can out of sight, out of mind, so you can lose a bit of control. And things like budgeting apps often help people have better control over their finances when they prefer to use Bodikarata, Tap and Go, and so forth.
0: And now, okay, so imagine you lose like 1,000 rand, right, in cash versus having 1,000 rand stolen through an unauthorized card transaction. I mean, in each situation, how easy is it to actually recover your money? And what protection does the consumer also have in that instance?
1: It can be difficult in both instances, but it's harder in cash. Right?
0: Yeah.
1: Because in cash, you're looking for a random person, and there's no way to trace it. 100 rand it's wearing right now, I don't know if it was stolen before or what. It now belongs to me and that's it, right?
0: Yeah.
1: Whereas with the bank, card transactions can be traced compared to how that Lamotos I'm using. If you use a credit card, oftentimes those are even better recoverable than your debit card, right? And the quicker you report the fraudulent transaction to the bank, the more likely that transaction can be reversed and you can get your money back. So the things that usually influence how quickly you can recover your money, right, how berekisa karata or EFT and so forth, is how quickly you report it. Did you lose that money because of negligence? Maybe we're not finding an OTP when you should not have.
0: Yeah.
1: And was it, what kind of fraud was it, right? Did you make the transfer because they gave you fraudulent banking details? Or was it someone who actually made a transaction from your card? Because there's those transactions, or shaba bank statement, or aki ETA, haya patalo again, you know? Is it one of those, or did you actually make a payment to the wrong banking details, to the wrong bank account? And the evidence as well, right? Whatever evidence that you are able to provide the bank helps them to either recover your money quickly and resolve that fraudulent case, or maybe they are not able to solve it.
0: Yeah. And we're seeing more and more people, especially who are using the Tap and Pay, you know, more and more people are using instant EFTs and digital wallets as well. Are these methods like genuinely safer than carrying cash? Or are we just now simply exchanging the risk of physical theft, you know, for the risk of digital fraud?
1: To be honest, Bello, we are trading one kind of risk for another, right? With physical cash, there's a risk that they take your money and you're left with nothing. But with these other payment methods as well, there's still the risk that they will hack into your bank account and wipe you out, right? So you are trading one kind of risk for another. Digital wallets like Apple and Google Pay are generally safer, right? Because you don't use your actual card number. There's a way that it protects you from the fraudulent activities that happen with these online payments. When it comes to your tap to pay payments, how berekisa karata ya go to tap? There's an amount that you're able to tap and you don't have to put in the PIN, right? So you can imagine that if you lose your card, someone else can do the same thing and get away with it, you know? So that's the risk there. And then with the instant EFT, once you make the payment or authorize that payment, the money is gone and it's on you because you didn't pick up that this is a fraudulent bank account or link and so forth. So we are trading off one risk for the other.
0: We definitely are trading off one risk for the other. There's not much that we can do. Okay, so many people, you know, they only think about payment security after something has gone wrong, right? What are some of the

0: biggest mistakes that consumers make when they are making, or at least they're paying with cash or with bank cards or even on their phones, you know, that could actually leave them financially vulnerable?
1: So with cash, the common mistake is we carry too much money with us, right? So don't carry more money than you actually need. If you're only going to need 1,000 rand for the day, fine, you've withdrew 5,000 rand for whatever reason you may have that I don't recommend, but just carry the 1,000 rand that you need, you know, and split the cash. When we grew up, there's a reason for that. You're trying to neutralize the risk a bit, you know?
0: Yeah.
1: So that's something that we need to practice a bit more often. When it comes to bank cards, don't share your PIN with everyone. Don't give away the OTP that you didn't request. If it was not requested by you, don't give it away.
0: Absolutely.
1: Your digital wallets, you always need a passcode for that. Don't make them too simple for about 2 years. They can guess it and get away with that kind of crime.
0: Yeah.
1: You know?
0: Mm.
1: Generally, also, every time when you are done with your banking app or you were on a website, your banker, make sure you log out. Don't just leave it there. You're increasing your risk. Check the bank statement to spot the fraudulent transactions and be able to report them to the bank in time.
0: Mm.
1: Give yourself enough chance to recover that money, right?
0: Mm-hmm.
1: Don't click on links that you don't know. Your bank will never send you a link.
0: Yeah.
1: They will never send you a link. It's such high risk activity. They won't do it. Don't click on it. If you get a call from someone from the bank, verify the things they're telling you. If they say there's a fraudulent transaction on your bank statement, go on your banking app and check the transaction to see if it's actually there.
0: We're living in very trying times. So if you were to advise a South African household, you know, that wants to spend wisely and also minimize the risk of losing money, you know, would you recommend going completely cashless or sticking to cash or using both? And what should actually determine that choice as well?
1: I would say a little bit of both makes a difference, right? So I would recommend mostly cashless, but do have a little bit of cash for small daily purchases and in case technology happens. So with all these newer methods of paying, there's also the cons, the things that can go wrong. So it's easier to track your spending on your bank statement. Therefore, cashless works better.
0: Mm-hmm.
1: It's better to trace transactions if you are defrauded. So the bank, the tap and go and those kind of things work better for that. But it can also happen that the apps are down or there's no network where you're trying to pay. So the little bit of cash can save you in that instance. It depends where you're spending the money. If you're going on a taxi, you know you're going to need the cash, right? So those are the different things that can influence your decision when it comes to which method you're going to practice mostly.
0: Mm-hmm.
1: Your budgeting style. If you're using a budgeting app, ideally you want to have your transactions sitting on the bank statement because then it's easier to allocate them on that budgeting app.
0: Yeah. Oh, absolutely. Thank you. Thank you so much, especially Mokoka. We have run out of time. Until our next conversation, have a beautiful day.
1: Thank you for having me, Bello.
0: Always a pleasure. 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
2: 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This is Dr. Duda from Mikasa. I just want to say a little something. If you are the brother who takes advantage or abuse women, please do not call me your brother.
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1: Ba re di aparo tsa Christmas di ba rutile dikota mushima. Re hola ka tsona mushima. 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And why vele le bo le rata ba docha, like for real. And they were always so pretty, hey? The Leratos are so gorgeous. But on a level Bali, they are absolutely amazing. They look gorgeous. Ngozana daughter, another gorgeous girl with the musical chef as well as vocalistic. And of course, Mluda, all right? Talking about Kasin Lam. 4 minutes to go before we get to the top of the hour, before 11 o'clock. I want to know from you, what is your preferred method of payment? Let me know on 076-260-2815. And why is it that you prefer that particular payment method?
2: Good morning, Aspelo.
1: Good morning.

0: money, I prefer a card payment all the time. 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
1: That's true.
0: So yeah, ke le tlhogonolo mo mabopane. Thank you.
1: Thank you, Letlhogonolo. It makes so much sense. Have just 200 rand in your purse. Honya go bona gore chelete ya bereka. The next thing you know, it's like 20 rand left and you're asking yourself, what happened? But yeah, ke o tlhalanya do cha le ba le ba. Go pela cash ntse ra ke na yona. Ba thepa hona ba nonga with ba thepa, ba serious.
2: Hey Pilos, hey. Cash in transit, oh, cash in transit. Tala sale motho emetse cash send this at the already go sta pina. Cash in transit, hey, take the city.
1: It's in cash thing in this day and age. Okay, Tepo Rakale wa Mutibedi says tap and go. We prefer EFT and cash, well, sometimes, right? I don't like carrying cash. That's what he says. William Sokorokomu says cash if I can afford it. Otherwise, gale baya. It's the way to life since not all of us can afford big purchases. Kikabelo on the social pages on UFM 898 says tapping with my phone. I don't even know where my bank cards are. Isn't that dangerous when you don't know where your bank cards are? Oh, katla katswara ke di heart palpitations.
3: Pelo.
1: Hey.
3: Pelo, now I prefer swiping.
1: Okay.
3: I prefer swiping.
1: Uh-huh.
3: My bankeleng a di jong, my bankeleng a thing. I prefer swiping. But when it comes to buying alcohol, ne?
1: Mm-hmm.
3: I use cash because of swiping card ya go go majwaleng fa le bongozi nyana bo rileng go tla bana go insurance claim bo ntontoni la go kotse ya, but otherwise na I like swiping. And then this thing ya tapping, I don't like tapping because of your people steal your card and then they will tap until you cry. So unless o buy a month in a rileng go buy tap, then actually tapping I think for my side ke just showing off. It's unnecessary. Just swipe your card. Pay, go home,
1: yeah,
3: and sleep. Thank you, Pilo. What is it for Sancho's cover? Still in tune with you until child time. Akulaleki.
1: Oh my goodness.
3: Bye.
1: Thank you. Well, easy. But lena batho ba rata go thepa. Le rata show off. Ba le tsana le batho ba le ba reverse. Ba le ba ba phaka ka reverse. But it's not necessary. Oh my goodness. All right. So I've got another message here. I prefer cash because it is convenient and I never liked using my card anyway. Personal information. Okay. All right. So it's equal. Hey, some people prefer cash still because cash is still king. Others prefer, you know, using their bank cards and not this whole tapping method, just like myself, because I just don't trust it. So imagine itimete and somebody just taps away. Yeah, it's 11 o'clock. It's time for the news.
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5: The temperature, Khajana, Rustenburg 26, Mahikeng 25, Johannesburg 24. 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Moemedi wa ANC advocate Daniel Berger o dirile ditlhagiso jana.
6: They say in order for you to complete the process, not the form, the process, you must press the button and that completes the process.
7: Yeah.
6: But all it does, as I sought to highlight in my address, all it does is it notifies the commission that whatever we have submitted, we now say that is our final submission. So we say there's been a submission already.

0: when you've completed and uploaded all your documents onto the system and everything is now saved there, it has been submitted. They want you to indicate that that is your final submission. And we say, number one, that is not mandated by the regulations. The regulations simply say, complete the forms and upload the documents.
1: Khabagare Commission e ikemetseng ya ditlhopo IEC e gateletse botlhokwa ba matsholo a tshedimosetso pele ga ditlhopo tsa selegae ka kgwedi ya ngwana tsele. Monna sitilo wa IEC Mosotho Mepe are ba dirisana le batsa karolo ba ba farologaneng go isa matsholo ao kwa baaging. Mwepe wa tlhalosa.
2: We now need to do balloting education so that everyone who is on the voter's roll, who is now eligible to go and vote, knows exactly what the ballot paper is going to be like, who are the candidates on the ballot, okay. How they mark that ballot correctly, what constitutes a spoiled ballot, and so on and so forth. And essentially, once they have cast that ballot, what's going to happen to it? We progressively start from everyone to those who are eligible and to register and to vote, and then to those who have registered. But there's another kind of stakeholder management that we do, where we go and talk to people that are significant influencers and stakeholders, churches, for example.
1: Fare gatela pele le fapala thuto ya motheo la reletse tlhoko siemo kwa di centering tseo gonang le kgonagalo ya ditlolo molao teng ka nako ya ditlhatlhobo tsa makgaola kgang tsa marematlou. 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
3: Now, in terms of high-risk centers, I want to say that it's not only KwaZulu-Natal that has high-risk centers. There are high-risk centers across the entire country. And a high-risk center would be a center, for instance, that had previous irregularities, even a center where the principal is going to be running exams for the first time is categorized as a high-risk center. So when we use the term high-risk center, people might just think it's only dealing with centers that are involved in copying. But centers that would need additional support of every kind, we have a whole list of criteria. So high-risk centers, we have them across the country.
1: Kwa bokhutlong puso ya re ga itle go letlela baagi go gapa lefatshe go se mo molaong. 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McPherson o buisana le babega dikgang kwa Cape Town.
4: A lot of people say what we are doing is eviction. It's not. We firstly need to contain. So we say we have then this environment and no more people coming in, no more structures. We can then move to then social facilitation. So we can start to understand who is living there and why. We believe that a substantial amount of those properties are actually second properties. People who live in Cape Town, who have holiday homes there, that is not the basis that a person can illegally construct a property.
1: Fa re konosetsa ka kgang e itlhomileng kwa pele, ANC e gotlha ka tlholo ya kgotlatshekelo ya ditlhopho kwa kgotlatshekelo ya molaotheo. Dikalo re kopana gape mo ureng e latelang.
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0: Oh, I love me some Lady Zamar, hey? You can never bring her down. You can never limit her. When people say you can't do this, she says, watch me do it. Watch me. That is Lady Zamar with My Baby. It's 9 minutes after 11 o'clock, and that is how we step into the third hour of the show. It is You Before Noon on UFM In Tune With You. And my name is Belo Modiga. In this hour, you and I are going to be tracing the tune. It's all about R&B and soulful music. I wonder which one we're tracing today. I'm looking forward to finding out quickly after this. Good morning.
1: Any person aggravated by any political advertisement or political election broadcast that is broadcasted on UFM may lodge a complaint within 5 days from broadcast with the Independent Communications Authority of South Africa, ICASA. 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Tune in, turn up, and take a break from the ordinary. Good vibes.

0: Mabonga Muffin with The Way Ungakhona. But that's the way it is. So that's just how it is. It's like that, Joe. It's like that. There's nothing much that we can do. It's 15 minutes after 11 o'clock. And we're getting ready. You know, we're getting closer and closer to tracing the tune. But before we do...
1: good morning, Bello.
0: Good morning, darling.
1: Super tonight. I'm just a girl. I'm just a girl who loves pink and flowers and rainbows and unicorns.
0: Yeah.
1: Like, I'm just a girl, man. I do not like spending cash. Like, seeing money is on my cash, so I do not like that.
0: Yeah.
1: If I have cash at home, I make time. I make time so that Chloe deposits into my account, and then I'm gonna use the card to pay. I do not wanna see how much I'm spending. I even switched off my notifications.
0: Oh my!
1: Everything. I do not.
0: Serious.
1: I got the logo on, and like, I'm just a girl, man. I wish. I got enough money trees. So yeah, I prefer card, and I check. My bank account in a while, shame. I don't check it every time.
0: Yeah.
1: I check it in a very long time. So, yeah. I'm just a pretty girl who loves pretty things, who just want to spend money. But I'm a very hard worker at the same time.
0: Good.
1: Thank you, Pillow.
0: Because, you know, pretty things that pretty girls like are very, very expensive. But it's nice that you're also a hard worker as well. So, a balancer, you know. So, let's get ready to trace the tune.

all about R&B and soul music today. So this is what we do. We scramble one song. You come in, you give me the name of the artist and the name of the song. Are we ready? I am. I certainly am. Let's go. Can you?

0: Now we must think hard. We must think deep now. Yo. Okay. Okay. So the song, this song that we just played for you, the scrambled version, captures that feeling when you need space from someone and you don't want them to take your mood personally. It came out of an era of baggy jeans as well as oversized jackets and the classic 90s R&B. And the singer was still a teenager when she released the song. Okay. The full title includes a phrase that suggests this isn't about one particular person, but rather it's a mood that she finds herself in. And this singer later then teamed up with Brandy for a famous song about two women involved with the same man. Yeah, no, I think I know the artist, but what is the name of the song? The full title includes a phrase that suggests this isn't about one particular person, but rather a mood that she finds herself in.
1: Hey. Can you trace this tune?

Oh, please help with the name of the song. I think we've got the answers. You know that last hint and clue that said that the singer later teamed up with Brandy for a famous song about two women involved with the same man. I think it's that popular one that we know. Yeah, The Boy Is Mine. So, but then what is the name of the song, though, that this other lady was... Yo, what is the name of this one? Please, if you know it, send my way. 076-260-2815. I'm not even going to pretend. I have no idea. But I know for a fact it has to be Monica. What is the name of the song? Let me know. Can you?

0: ditšhono dingwe o di bona ditlakwane dingwe ke tse dinnye e ka nna batho boiteko boitumelo mmogo di ka fetoga dikgakgamatso e ka nna thotloetso e e sa lebalegeng e e mo mading thotloetso ya bokgoni jwa gago o le esi thotloetso eno ke ya gago Northwest University.
1: It all starts here.
2: It's a you flashback. 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
3: I want to know from the nanas when they are looking at their pencil case from January. You remember how we used to run around Kajanawara for stationery?
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3: What's left?
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4: Fela.
7: 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I love you.
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1: This was one of those times where it happened. That thing happened. That magic happened and was captured on tape. But it happened that night.

0: It is Black Coffee with Tellerman and Uno Rams jumping on this wonderful track called Flavor, Flavor, Flavor. Listen, if we're going to talk about flavor, I'd rather be spicy any day than be salty. I mean, Linda Mahaije, Hena Lelutswai. You know, Lili Chips, Hadi Jeheman, when it is too salty, but it's nice when it's spicy, right? Right. Jazzanova as well came in with the Victor to play with That Night. Miguel with a Dawn. Cloud 9 as well with Love's Just Better With You. It always is, eh? It always is. 21 minutes to go before we get to 12 o'clock. You and I are still tracing the tune.
1: Can you trace this tune?

So we are looking for a song that captures that feeling where you need space from someone and don't want them to take your mood personally. It came out of an era of baggy jeans and oversized jackets and classic 90s R&B. The singer was still a teenager when the song was released. And the full title includes a phrase that suggests that this isn't about one particular person, but rather a mood that she finds herself in. And the singer also later teamed up with Brandy for a famous song about two women involved with the same man. Send through your guesses, 076-260-2815. So make this Christmas Day one to remember at Sun City on the 25th of December 2026 from 12 p.m. to 3 p.m. Gather your loved ones and join us at the Sun City Super Bowl for a Christmas feast moment where tradition meets taste. Enjoy a beautifully crafted festive menu featuring succulent roasts, seasonal favorites, indulgent sides, and decadent desserts, all served in a warm and celebratory setting. Sit back, feast, celebrate, and create unforgettable Christmas memories with the people who matter most. Tickets are available soon, or will be available soon, so save the date and get ready for a Christmas feast to remember. 25 December 2026, Sun City Resort at the Super Bowl from 12 p.m. to 3 p.m. Tickets from 750 per person. 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

There's that green light you've been asking for. So let's go. Let's go trace that tune. It is John Legend with Andre 3000 with Green Light. 15 minutes to go before I'm officially out of here before 12 o'clock. Before, of course, Marshall takes over for the midday boost. You and I are still tracing the tune, though. All right? Okay, breathe in, breathe out. Let's go. Can you?

0: So I think it's Monica, but I don't know the name of the song. Please help.
1: Hi, hello.
0: Hello.
1: Okay, Philip Mozia, Mama Fiking. The name of the song is Don't Take It Personal by Monica. Thank you.
0: Okay. The full title includes a phrase that suggests this isn't about one particular person, but rather a mood that she finds herself in. So don't take it personal. Okay.
2: Morning, morning, Uspelo.
0: Good morning.
2: Guy, good day. And I can hear Monica. Don't take it personal.
0: Oh my gosh.
2: I guess.
0: Yeah.
2: I guess.
0: Listen, so far you are doing very well, because I was thinking, what angel of mine, you know, but I'm like, where is the clue there? You know, for you, I will. I'm thinking, Teo, but then actually that makes better sense. I like that.
3: Good morning, Pelo.
0: Good morning.
3: Why? I think you are looking for Monica before you walk out of my life.
0: Oh.
3: Monica, before you walk out of my life. I agree again, and I'll brand you more the boys' mind.
0: Yes.

0: Thank you. At least you tried. You gave it a shot. I'm happy.
1: Pele o batla Monica. Don't what? Take it personal. It's one of them things.
0: Hey.
1: O batla personal. Don't true. Take it personal, Pele.
0: Bona. Monica. Yeah, I won't take the loss personal. If it's a loss. But I take the win personal.
2: Hope you're good, man.
0: Hi.
2: Hi. Today, I'd like to say, well, okay, so get Monica, before you walk out of my life.
0: Okay.
2: I don't get just a team even night.
0: All right, so it's in. The big reveal is in. Oh, wow. It's Monica, of course, with Don't Take It Personal. It's just one.

0: I haven't heard the song in a long time, eh? Monica with Don't Take It Personal. So I'm asking the producer, how much are we getting today? He's like, you know what? Well, the calculation says 65, but because he's in a good mood, we are getting 70%. So well done. Yeah, they got in mood, but don't take it personal. Well done, though.
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0: Good morning, gorgeous house pillow. Hey, it's darling. Definitely Monica. Don't take it personal, baby. Please, this is you, him.
1: Thank you, my darling. Please don't take it personal. And I hope that Michelle doesn't take our 70% personal as well. Hey, Marshmallow. Robert. Okay.
2: Kids are personal.
1: It's okay. You know, the Motosaka 12 was on a nepa. A cockamanda.
2: Yo, Nick, what a dramatic effect. That's a good image.
1: Oh, Nagatin. Okay. I would have a zong between 12 and 3. We're a halai.
2: Yeah, I get drama as per usual, you know, between 12 and 3. Coming up, we're going to get into the countdown challenge. It's waiting for you. We didn't play it that much last week because of, hey, life.
1: Yeah, it happens.
2: Put it that way. It happens. You know, it's live radio.
1: Yeah.
2: So countdown challenge is coming up. Do send through the words countdown challenge so that we can play with it. We are waiting for you. Maybe when I leave fuel voucher in there. You never know. So do the right thing. Do send through the words countdown challenge so that we can play with you. Last word is also coming up. Do send through the word, the last word, and then we will play with you. Other than that, I have a fun between 12 and 3.
1: You know, I'm starting to think that Marshall actually does have like fuel vouchers there. The way that he's always talking about the fuel vouchers that might be in there. Just get yourself there. You know, that's music, by the way, by DJ Stocky with Feelings. That one is featuring Ben De Prince and Marumba Pitch.

0: and Jay Sachs as well. Our time ends here. 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My name is Pelo Modiga, and I'm signing out just for now. 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
1: Let's go.
2: Clap your hands, everybody. 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
1: 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Moemedi wa ANC advocate Daniel Berger o dirile ditlhagiso jana.
2: They say in order for you to complete the process, not the form, the process, you must press the button and that completes the process.
3: Yeah.
2: But all it does, as I sought to highlight in my address, all it does is it notifies the commission that whatever we have submitted, we now say that is our final submission. So we say there's been a submission already when you've completed and uploaded all your documents onto the system and everything is now saved there. It has been submitted. They want you to indicate that that is your final submission. And we say, number one, that is not mandated by the regulations. The regulations simply say, complete the forms and upload the documents.
1: Mo go tsedingwe puso e tshwaraganetsweng le gotelwa pele ke ANC kwa City of Tshwane e kgadile le go latofatsa DA ka go dirisa thebolo ya metsi ka mokgwa wa ditanka. 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
1: The entitled boy whom we took out of power because of his arrogance and lack of understanding of finances left the office with a bill of 179 million rand to pay water tankers. And he left it and is using it against us. He didn't pay it because those tankers were servicing poor locations. So I wanted the media to understand what he's doing. And then by 2024, the tender budget has already been exhausted and additional 150 million rand have been requested by the administration that went out. The requisition was already made when we came in.
0: Re salefo modise o dumela gore ba kgonne go lolamisa tsamaiso morago ga ditshenyegelo tseo di bakilweng ke DA.
1: This was the financial position we inherited and we didn't cry and we didn't make noise. We ensured that our people of Tshwane get clean running water. We have spent for the past 2 years restoring financial discipline while protecting the city's ability to deliver services. The first measure was a funded budget. Nothing is a thorn to those people. So we are on the second year of a fully funded budget endorsed by National Treasure, not Pete Pompis.
0: Kwa bokhutlong ditirelo kwa tleliniking ya Extension 5 kwa masepaleng wa selegae wa Mamusa mono Northwest di tlile go tswela pele ntle le kgoreletso morago ga go tlhomiwa ga batlhankela ba tshireletso. 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
5: Good afternoon!
8: Wan sendela di gay go so sena go DM wan romela di gay go di DM tsa ka ke ya. What are you doing with the gays in my DMs?
5: That came in.
8: No, he's not.
5: O bona mushimane ebe o tsena mo comment section ebe ba re ke gay. Yo go botlhoko. Because I know who identify the potential. And it's just like, oh my gosh, this is going to be the father of my kids. And you tell them about my shit. Oh, Mujim.
8: And I get a card, you don't know.
5: Oh,
8: I'm amazing.
5: You're a lesbian, what can I
8: welcome to the show. Let's start off the show.
5: Bafedile.
8: Bafedile.
5: What's Bafedile?
8: No, Ah, re simula ka pinaka, by the way. Cairo Salificator. Wa jiwa
5: ke. Na phone, na phone.

0: needs energy drinks when you have the afternoon boost?
1: Yeah, Michelle, guys, combination of the little Kia and Michelle. I don't know who put you together, but I got a respect. But more, I respect you guys. You guys are radio people. You guys are killing it on radio. You guys are doing extremely well. Every time I listen to you, I can appreciate that, guys. I hope they triple your salaries, man. Love us here. I've been listening while I'm driving home.

0: Sounds of Jay Sinister with I Just Wanna Be Right Here On You With Him. Nadia Nakai is coming up, and also the Pussycat Dolls are also coming up. 19 after 12 p.m. Good to have you, my booster. So, Kia, you're such an irritating girl sometimes.
1: Well, you are gonna tell us why?
0: Because of this. Friday.
2: Nah, sabotage. Okay, man. There's no way over my shelly. A ka wina 3 weeks in a row. Half as the penis are ready to pick a hot in the answer and to work certainly like a talk. But our melon had a view and so I was born and
0: measured.
2: When it was a long list of a jackie, man.
0: No, a win is a win at the end of the day. So this is for Bop or Flop. Kia brings a song, I bring my song, and then you decide at home which song should be the winner. Now, Kia, you're sending a rumor now that I am with the music compiler, and you know very well for a
1: Michelle is with the music compiler, and we can attribute it to multiple reasons.
0: Tell us more.
1: One, the rules of Bop or Flop is you bring a brand new song,
0: yeah,
1: and then the boosters choose which one is a bop, which one is a flop.
0: 100%.
1: If it's a flop, it's not going to be playlisted on UFM.
0: Yeah, true.
1: Michelle has flopped many a times,
0: okay,
1: but he's flopping songs on high rotation. Tell me how that is working. Wena, look on pile. There's no
0: hectic,
1: way
0: hectic.
1: That guy is your work husband. Tell me I'm wrong.
0: No, it's just that he understands music the way I understand music.
1: Hey, just say he understands music. Me. Just say that. But I'm not with wrong. Oh my god.
0: No, it's shocking. It's okay. Shocking what you're saying. It is shocking. I mean, it happens also in workplaces because we spend a lot of time with people, Kia. Let's be fair.
1: Yes.
0: You know, you spend time with these people more than you spend time with your own person.
1: That is true.
0: And it's easy to look at people, what it, marjola. And that time marjoli, you know, it happens. Why are you?
1: No, it's fine. I hear your points.
0: Yeah.
1: Okay.
0: Come on.
1: No. Me, I'd never be comfortable with a colleague to a point where people start rumors.
0: Really?
1: On the corridors, barricade.
0: Really?
1: Yeah, we take on Salimutlapi.
0: Wait, no.
1: Yeah, my friend. We'd fight every day. But it has never happened for me.
0: But I can see it happening now.
1: With who?
0: With our multimedia guy.
1: This is my brother. Wamusupa
0: Ivile. Hey. Little brother.
1: How about I don't have OC 500 Tamas?
0: You look at the tongue. Really? I want to go for a milala.
1: Hey, I call myself. You're spreading rumors. Guys, this is not true. Please, man. I'm in a relationship.
0: Linda, and my person, what about me?
1: But you're lying. On your part,

0: Yeah, you're also lying. Na ko puro ko tama to.
1: No man, nignal lifo fafa. I don't like this topic. I don't do it.
0: 0762602815. Send through your voice notes. So, do you have a work wife or work husband? And how is it going? Ke work husband a tsogorla jola ka nne. Ke work husband.
1: No, ba feletsa ba jola. You know how dangerous proximity attraction is, because you see this person every day, you end up developing some kind of feeling for them.
0: Yo, I saw one
1: in high school.
0: My Setswana teacher and my mathematics teacher. Ke ra motshasa dono for pilaro ne kere wena teacher. Ke ra what? Send through your voice note. Don't be a silent listener.
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4: I love it. So they lose, Nadel. Nyago. Tandem so bad in Kizuin of Fulani's guy. Logungazan is a king of Bonaplum Club. Of Fana now, his band is up. Can you sap a gat in case she shall not buy? Nyak, Tanamakai. Nick, Tanamawal. Yes, Vela Makai. 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Yes, Vela Makai. 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

0: Ai, ba berekile moye.
1: How old is this remix?
0: No idea.
1: Wow.
0: Many years. What a beautiful.
1: For the first time.
0: Seriously? Kia? No way.
1: I know the original.
0: One. Okay, fair enough. Theo Kosingwe together with Zonge, the DJ Kent remix with Thinking About You right here on UFM. Neo is coming up in just a few. And right about now, if you're tuning in right about now, you're so late. Why are you so late, my friend? But it's okay. We accept you. So do you have a work wife or work husband? Do you have them? Apparently I have a work husband, which is
1: the music compiler. Let me put it to you. The reason why this man has been winning Bubble Flop back to back is because he's in romantic cahoots.
0: I'm not.
1: With Mr. Compiler.
0: And how?
1: And how come you have the best music on all of the stations? How come?
0: Because it's the best show. What do you mean? You're the producer of the show, Kia. Huh?
1: I'm not the
0: You music. Work hand in hand with the multimedia guy, with the audio guy, with the music guy.
1: That is not true.
0: To make this show what it is.
1: I don't speak to the music guy unless I'm giving
0: No
1: him
0: need, because I can't why you think I'm so
1: proud. There's no need for me to interfere because you guys have already spoken about it. Okay, I see this.
0: You like to tell you what? More video on Namunte. Bako edit more.
1: Hey, can you like tunes of money videos on UFM? No, I actually spoke to him the other day, Kerry.
0: Hey.
1: Why Ulaita Mashele lovely now? If you go back, especially in September, it's September icon and it's all together. And you say, you claim I have a relationship with him? No.
0: Yeah, you do.
1: I do.
0: Why is that Tara Tara Milal?
1: Karne ng nalo mafufa. He was removing a feather.
0: Let us know. 076-826-0215. Do you have a work wife or work husband? Or do you used to have a work wife or work husband situation?
1: Yeah.
0: Whereby now no more regular lunch. Is it okay to buy each other lunch?
1: No, don't do that.
0: Why?
1: You bought
0: him lunch.
1: No, that's how we work in the team. You buy pizza sometimes, I buy sherbet. Based on what I can afford.
0: Battery juice. Over the weekend. What a lousy weekend. But anyways, send through your voice note on the Uconnect app.
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0: It is Amsterdam Truth with the Matty's Body and Soul remix. We had a thing right here on UFM. Alrighty. On the way, we're going to get into last word. Do send through the words last word so that we can play with you. Send it right about now so that you are in line for us to play with you. And then, of course, more songs are coming your way. Liquid Deep is coming up right after these.
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0: And then what?
1: I'll go to back to the city.
0: Back to the city?
1: Yeah.
0: I didn't know that it was happening even.
1: Are you hip-hop like that?
0: I am hip-hop, but not like that. Did you know?
1: Yes.
0: You saw it on social media after it happened.
1: No, I knew it was. Somebody said, come with me. The people that are hip-hop lovers received it and got it when it was taken out.
0: When we have a piano something, like Scorpion Kings, there's no need to regard my piano fail. But my hip-hop level never eats. Thank you.
1: No, that's not
0: if
1: true.
0: If it is it.
1: I didn't know there was.
0: Oh my God. More songs are coming up in the next hour. Oh, my song, Vumala, it's coming
1: again,
0: up.
1: Again. Work has been.
0: But for now, let's go to Over King with the latest when it comes to news notes. 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
2: 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The temperature Khajana Rustenburg le Mahikeng 28, Johannesburg 26 degrees. 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
3: Lungile Yende from Soweto Uprising Organization stated that landlords will face a deadline to evict tenants who are allegedly living in the country illegally.
4: Thina as a movement esivumelana ngayo ukuthi sizokhuthi socela bo mastand laba abanama Pakistan ukuthi sicela babaqoshe and then also agreed ukuthi at least sizobanika ama 7 days ukuthi baphele abantu laba in notice so that they can move. We are not going to touch any of these people's things saying she's stoko sabo.
3: Community leader Hosang Moloi is calling for action to address drug-related concerns in the community.
5: Of people that are selling drugs in our communities, they've been identified. So it's to go there and give them a notice to say at such and such a day, please make sure that you vacate our community.
3: There's heavy police presence in the area to prevent possible violence. Silva Sibiya, News Note, Dube in Soweto.

0: Puso e tshwaraganetsweng le go etelelwa pele ke ANC kwa City of Tshwane e kgadile le go latofatsa DA ka go dirisa thebolo ya metsi ka mokgwa wa ditanka mo letsholong la yone la go ngoka batlhophi. 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
1: The entitled boy whom we took out of power because of his arrogance and lack of understanding of finances left the office with a bill of 179 million rand to pay water tankers. And he left it and is using it against us. He didn't pay it because those tankers were servicing poor locations. So I wanted the media to understand what he's doing. And then by 2024, the tanker budget had already been exhausted and additional 150 million rand had been requested by the administration that went out. The requisition was already made when we came in.
0: Re sa lefo Modise o dumela gore ba kgonne go lolamisa tsamaiso morago ga ditshenyegelo tse o di bakilweng ke DA.
1: This was the financial position we inherited, and we didn't cry and we didn't make noise. We ensured that our people of Tshwane get clean running water. We have spent for the past 2 years restoring financial discipline while protecting the city's ability to deliver services. The first major was a funded budget, and I think it's a thorn to those people. So we are on the second year of a fully funded budget endorsed by National Treasure, not Pit Pompies.
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2: 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then the guard arm di netting and then ra grill mabane le chief director le director gore today clinic to operate normally.
0: Tla jaanong re dikonosetse ka ntlha kgolo. 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
3: For more, go to newsnote.co.za. 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
9: Zezo zine na go fora ndi zezo zine nda vazoni ndi zezo. 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

0: It is Trina Ross with Tell Me All About It, right here on UFM. Kabel is coming up, also 50 Cent is on the way. Are you a soulful Mona?
1: No. What even is that? I'm hearing about it for the first time.
0: On the song, I'm a soulful Mona.
1: No, I Trina Ross.
0: How is it here?
1: No.
0: So you're not a soulful Mona.
1: So what do you think it is?
2: Oh, yeah.
0: Thank you. What have you said, Lala? Refe example. Don't go for that. Anyway, it's time for us to get into last word. Very, very, very, very easy game. Let's see. I think. Okay, who do we have on the line?
1: We've got. Yo, amazing, I'm caught.
0: Hey, Kumbulani.
1: Kumbulani.
3: Hi, guys.
0: Kumbulani, naro o biza biza di kote loro kwe zakala.
3: You know how it is. We kind of grinding, eh?
0: Oh, you're grinding. Okay.
1: Wait, what are you grinding?
3: It's delivery.
1: Okay.
0: Kumulani. Which one?
1: Cum laude.
3: Pumulani. Yes.
0: Are we on loudspeaker, Pumulani?
3: Yes, I have you on loudspeaker.
1: Oh, that's not gonna work.
0: That's not going to
3: no,
0: work.
3: No worries. I can take you off loudspeaker.
0: Yes. Thank you. Okay. Thank you. Do that. While you do that, who do we

0: have also here.
1: We also have
0: Tumi-sang. Hi, Tumi-sang.
2: Hello.
0: Kia does not want to do her job today, clearly.
1: No, you told me your name was Josephine.
0: Josephine. Or Trifina or Josephina. Which one is it?
1: Which one is it?
0: Cynthia.
1: Our Marilon, the same WhatsApp group.
0: Trifina.
1: When?
0: Ke re ba balabala gore go moraga go go.
1: O go kae? Ke
3: pa. Ah, go sharp.
1: Okay.
0: All right. Very easy game that we're about to play. Just listen to the rules. It's very easy, ne?
1: Yes, okay.
0: So what you're going to do is to formulate a sentence, and then the last word in that sentence will be used by the next player to start their sentence. The sentence must remain within a theme. Repetition of a specific last word is not allowed, and sentences should at least contain a verb. Prolonged time to provide the sentence automatically disqualifies you, so your sentence should be provided within 5 seconds. For example, if we choose summer as the theme, ne? What I'm going to say is, are we heading to Sun City because it's so hot?
1: Yes. And then I go, hot is the temperature of a Tuesday afternoon.
0: Wow, when? And we can start that sentence again.
1: Afternoon.
0: Fela, fela, ya. Lola, it's hot again.
2: Yeah.
0: Okay. Very easy. So, unalemang kia?
1: Kinali Pumlani.
0: Okay, I am with Cynthia. Rock, paper, scissors.
1: Cynthia.
0: Rock, paper, scissors.
1: Pumlani, yes. Pumlani, you won. Yes.
0: Pumlani, you're going to start the sentence, innit?
3: Okay.
0: Okay.
1: The
0: what is the theme?
1: Is
0: magazine.
2: Thank you.
1: Yes, magazine.
0: Magazine.
1: Print media.
0: Print media. Magazine.
3: Magazine.
1: Yes.
0: Yeah, ne?
3: Okay.
0: Utwile Trifina. Utwile.
2: Hey, magazine.
0: Makai, let's start.
4: Only the brave, the quick and the brainy. My last word, your first. Let's see who will conquer the battle. This is Last Word.
0: Pumlani, let's go.
3: I really love reading magazine.
2: Magazines is what we love doing when we want to conquer information.
3: Information is always important, especially on print media.
2: Media is where everything happens, the good, the bad, and the ugly.
3: The ugly is really not necessary, but we have to report on it in every magazine.
1: So,
0: Cynthia is wrong.
1: Yeah, if we were serious, you would have went out to get your first sentence, Cynthia. Yes, because what was your sentence?
0: The sentence. No, the second one. Let's focus on the second one.
1: Okay, let's right now.
0: Yes.
1: Her last
0: print media.
1: Her last word was, two words was the ugly. Yeah, her last word was ugly. You started your sentence with the ugly.
3: Oh, I see now. But it's okay. I understand. Yeah.
0: Not bad. All right, Cynthia, who would you like to say hi to? Cynthia, not wena Pumlani, Cynthia.
1: Pumlani, kalu pumula buti.
0: Pumula, Pumlani, pumula. Cynthia.
2: Kya hudi meri zaman to adamo
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2: Munna kauro be. Anyway,
1: Kapo ya hufisa na.
2: Hey.
1: Yo.
2: Kaya hudi meri sa my fellow. Female e-hailing drivers, ne? Hudi meri zaman to adamo. 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
0: Yes.
2: And to Abu Dutu ki UFM ka khale. Love you guys.
0: Love you too. Ariye, Pumlano. Vuga.
3: I'd love to say hi to my mom. She's in Durban. Unfortunately, she cannot hear the show.
1: Mm-hmm.
3: But yeah. I miss my family. I miss my 3 boys, my sons. Yeah, I love them very much. I'm doing all of this for them.
0: Oh, mama sekhaya, awufuna umbulize lapha.
3: Mama sekhaya, ay asikale ukukhokha malobolo.
0: Yeah. Uqala ngami.
1: Ungaqala ngomashela, uthi uyakufuna lo buthi. Ungahleki, sikhuluma indaba ecacile la.
3: Hayi, ukhona umama sekhaya.
0: Nami ngizoba mama number 2.
1: Ubaba.

0: And then you can be your baba mama.
1: Yeah, ngoba silana and ule sizosebenza
0: ngalale.
1: Yeah.
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0: two of your songs here, back to back from Bop or Flop. How do you feel?
1: Really?
0: Yeah.
1: It's the second night.
0: You don't even know the songs that you brought here.
1: What?
0: DJ Tsego together with the vocalistic on this one, and also Kilimaka Ebum Nandini right here on UFM. No, vocalistic is not on this song actually.
1: He is.
0: It's not listed here.
1: Well, he is.
0: Anyways, yeah.
1: Wow. Compiler, I love you a lot.
0: Ow.
1: Yes. Hey.
0: You let me change. Come on now, summer is here, and when summer arrives, we get to travel here, which is beautiful.
1: Where are we going?
0: But it's very sad also for South Africans. So South Africa has recently been ranked 86th out of 199 countries in the Passport Index, dropping down to the list from 79th in 2025.
1: Okay, that's a lot of English. What does it mean?
0: It means that the passport is not anyway. Yeah.
1: Wow.
0: So we went from 79 to 86.
1: Wow, are we not great?
0: Yeah, it seems
1: visitors?
0: Like it. I think so. I think us going out to other countries, they don't want us, basically.
1: Then we don't want them. No. Okay.
0: When was the last time you used your passport?
1: I don't know how to feel about that. December last year, my family and I went to Botswana. It's just Botswana. It's like literally a stone throw away from my
0: But it's another country.
1: Whatever, man.
0: How was it? Was it nice?
1: It was hot.
0: No,
1: we were just bored on a Saturday. We're like, guys, let's just. I don't sell a petrol. Go urgent.
0: Next door, can.
1: Yeah.
0: Last time I used mine was in Thailand. I went to Thailand.
1: Yes!
0: It was so nice.
1: Please go to Michelle's Instagram and look at his. What's that challenge called?

0: drink challenge. All of that.
1: Oh my gosh.
0: She was so stressed.
1: I had fun.
0: I think you should also put together another vlog of the time you were in that swimming pool.
1: Oh, that one. It is a mess. Oh my gosh. That is a mess. I will put it up one day when my man agrees for me to put it up. Yes, you saw the video here. It's very... No.
0: Mm-mm. It's funny.
1: It's funny, but no.
0: You don't need permission from your man.
1: No, I'll have to have a sit down with him.
0: What for?
1: Yeah, it's my man. It's not our man. Anyways, 076-260-2815. I want us to dream right about now.
0: Yep.
1: Where would you like to go? With your passport, where would you like your dream destination?
0: I
1: want to
0: go to Japan.
1: Japan, man! And I'm going to Instagram, the latest video that
0: yes.
1: she posted.
0: Also, that's the way. That's, that thing that I was modeling is Asian inspired.
1: Yeah.
0: It just so happened to choose the right person for it. So great.
1: Hey now!
0: Japan for me. You want to go to Nigeria?
1: I want to go. No, I want to go. Never. I want to go back to Thailand. I really want to go back to Thailand again. Send me your voice note. Where would you like to go, my boosters? Your destination.
0: Oh, do you want that?
1: Lili, King, I think it's Zanzibar. You say, never, yeah.
0: Why are you going to go to Zanzibar?
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0: On the way, countdown challenge is coming up. Do send through the words countdown challenge so that we can play with you. We are waiting for you. We don't know what's inside the mystery box, so do the right thing. This one over here playing out is Infinite Boys with featuring Calvin K with My Light right here on UFM. Benny Man is coming up. Oh, I love that song. It's coming up. So South Africa has been ranked 86th out of 199 countries in the Passport Index, dropping down to the list from 79th in 2025. That's bad, but hey, retiring.
1: I also want to explore Zirast. Can you please tell me why you're laughing? Because when I meet Zirast, I'm like, how fit?
0: Kimoroto Station. This is Moroto
1: Station.
0: Don't
1: call it that.
0: It is.
1: It's more than that.
0: What's there? What's
1: there?
0: Tell
1: when
0: me.
1: You turn, look at the N4. Uh-huh. When you turn to, yeah, the N4, when you take the N4, you don't go to Mafikeng.
0: Yeah, but
1: yeah. My darling, but what a wonder it is.
0: Really?
1: It's mountainous. It's got rivers. It's got the best hiking trails. It's got caves for Lunadi Sangoma. It's got
0: Zirast
1: is a hidden gem.
0: Hiking.
1: Okay, but
0: I don't like hiking.
1: We need to go and explore it. Don't make that
0: one
1: face.
0: One day.
1: One day.
0: Not with my passport. No. Not with my passport. 0762602815. Where would you like to land with your passport? Is it Zirast?
1: Is it Brakel?
0: Is it Botswana?
1: Zimbabwe.
0: Or is it Zimbabwe? Victoria Falls.
1: Have you been?
0: Just Victoria Falls. I'll never go in. No.
2: Thailand.
0: Yes.
2: And then le go France. Ke tsone tse ke batlang go ya tsone tse. Ya mo ga mo tsitse ke tsule ke re Botswana. Ke di gaufinyana Botswana, ke re Swaziland, ke re Mozambique. Ya nna ta go ya kakalanya.
3: Okay. Hi guys, Michelle. Nalo and you and I both. I wanna go back to Thailand, my love. I wanna go back to Thailand. But what I think I wanna matatra. Mosagari was a crazy king. What did you feel more? I'm not ashamed. And I don't know when I will return to Thailand for the other reasons. Or you just want to go there because of the place is beautiful and lovely. But the food is not nice, man.
0: No!
3: The food, ooh, everything is seafood. I want to cry. Anyways, I love you guys.
0: Yeah,
1: what's the other reason she's talking about?
0: I don't know.
1: Why did you hire?
0: What?
1: Yes.
0: What are you saying?
1: Why did you hire? You played the hire.
0: No, it's not me.

0: the system. What are you talking about?
1: The system has been to Thailand.
0: Ke wa go mpona fela botse ke le single. That's all you want, ne? You really want
1: Asian.
0: That, ne?
1: Oh, Marcelo. Nagana
0: fela. Wena
1: United Nation, wena.
0: No.
1: UN.
0: Why is it tlala mo Africa? Are tswa ka Africa. I can't. Ke chap.
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0: Summertime is here and our passport to Khaibatloya hope clearly. But we shall dream. 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
0: Khaina Siriti, listen. From 86 to 79, that's bad. No, from 79 to 86. The other way around. 79 to 86.
2: 86.
0: Yeah.
2: Nangara tipona ke it's like kita bolia ga ke drive ya ga ke batla ndi autobahn and take a lap at the Nebe green. I unfortunately I'm one of those auto enthusiasts, so that's where I would love to visit. Thank you guys, solo mnat. Thank you.
0: What ke bale ba di?
1: Yes, yes.
3: Well, when I know, Michelle, I know Tommy and Wifella, Zira Tigmurto Station.
0: Hello,
3: Rotolor, Telephoto, Nella, take it out. And I'm going to take you straight to the cell.
1: Yes.
3: And throw the key away. You are going to cry like a baby. All right, I'm kidding. Now, I want to go to Zanzibar. I want to go to Switzerland. Yeah. For now, it's on a flag. It's a pity to get it out and get on me. Yeah, you know it is what it is. It's your boy Superman, Mobapo.
0: Okay, it's a hala Superman. Retro Yakobo, Switzerland, Tiva.
1: Yes, yes, we manifest.
4: Good afternoon, boosters. Michelle Niki. Now my dream destination is one. Selene Leo, one Santiago Lake Hall. 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
0: thank you. 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
6: The temperature Khajana Rustenburg le Mahikeng 29, Pretoria 30 degrees. 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
7: We can confirm that effective today, Lieutenant General Sibiya is no longer a member of South African Service. He has tendered his resignation effective today, and his discharge is regarded as a dishonorable discharge from business.
6: Baagi ba mafelo a mangwe kwa Soweto ba tshoseditse ka go tswala di-spaza shops tsa baditšhaba bao ba leng mo nageng go se mo molaong le gore ba busetswe kwa dinageng tsa bone. 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
8: Lungile and from Soweto Uprising Organization stated that landlords will face a deadline to evict tenants who are allegedly living in the country illegally.
9: Thina as a movement esivumelana ngayo ukuthi sizocela bomastand laba abanama Pakistan ukuthi sicela babaqoshe, and then also agreed ukuthi at least sizobanika ama 7 days ukuthi baphele abantu laba in notice so that they can move. We are not going to touch any of these people's things, saying she's Togo Sabo.
8: Community leader Hosang Moloi is calling for action to address drug-related concerns in the community.
10: Of people that are selling drugs in our communities, they've been identified. So it's to go there and give them a notice to say, at such and such a day, please make sure that you vacate our community.
8: There's heavy police presence in the area.

0: 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Silver Sibiya, News Note, Dube in Soweto.
1: Superintendent General wa Lefapha la Thuto mono Northwest Lengane Bogatsu o a kgotse barutwana ka go dira ka natla le go leboga seabe sa baruta bana, batsadi le batsa karolo ba bangwe mo dithulaganyong tsa ditlhatlhobo tsa makgaolakgang tsa marematlou. 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
2: Bogatsu urged all stakeholders to continue supporting, encouraging and motivating learners until they complete their exams.
3: The parents also came into picture, this SGB. We want to take this opportunity to wish them a very good luck towards the examinations that will be starting tomorrow until the 26th. We are hopeful that we have done what we should as the department, and our learners will come and make sure that they are focused throughout the examination and make sure that they produce their desired results that will put us on the map.
2: The department added that a conductive environment must be created for learners to study and achieve academic success. Koketso Dikobe, News Note, Rustenburg.
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4: In this moment, Africa faces the question, what kind of partnership does the continent want with Europe and the rest of the world? Is it time to move to a genuine compact between ourselves? At the heart of this is Africa's determination to take greater control of its economic destiny and secure a more prosperous future for its people. Our continent has long supplied the raw materials that have generated prosperity elsewhere, while most Africans continue to live in conditions of deprivation. So the first requirement for sustainable partnership arises the one that contributes to ending our economic marginalization and the exploitation of our resources without meaningful structural transformation.
1: Tla jaanong re dikonosetse ka ntlhakgolo. Shadrack Sibiya o lebogile tiro jaaka leloko la SAPS. Dikalo tsa ura eno re tsatse dingwe mo ureng e latelang.
5: For more, go to newsnote.co.za. 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

0: It is Kanye West, Jesus Walks, right here on UFM. Steve the Beat is coming up. Jonas Fox also is on the way. Countdown Challenge. Do send through the words Countdown Challenge so that we can play with you.
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0: You know, one thing that we as South Africans have learned and we have mastered, Gia, is ignoring calls from unknown numbers.
2: Yes.
0: Oh.
2: Yes.
0: I did that this morning. Well, I tried to answer and then I kept quiet and then came in the machine.
2: Oh, automated something, something.
0: It's so annoying.
2: Those are called spam.
0: I hate them. Like, I literally hate them.
2: And then I hate any unsaved number.
0: Any.
2: Any.
0: Yeah, if it's job related, send an email. Don't call me.
2: No, you can call me.
0: Oh, if it's job related, yes, you can call. Yeah. But now you hate them.
2: Yeah.
0: That's the thing.
2: And that's why we have... Look, I'm grateful for that iOS feature that,
0: yeah,
2: that you know, tells the person who's calling you to tell you why. To tell you why.
0: Yes. So new rules are being introduced to give consumers more control over unwanted direct marketing and spam calls. We're joined by, you know, the one and only our IT specialist, Brendan Peterson. Good afternoon, my brr.
3: Hello, and I'm so glad this wasn't a spam call.
0: Yeah, no. This one is straightforward. Have they ever called you my brr? I think Gia calls you my brr off air.
3: Listen, I've got so many different nicknames these days that if it just starts with a B and an R, then I'm like, yes, what? Hello, hi.
0: That's it.
3: Sometimes it's just like you over there, and I'm like, yes,
0: So let's start with the question that is on everyone's head. When it comes to spam calls, when is it going to end in South Africa? Is it going to end 100% or is it just some new rules that will take forever again?
3: Listen, I would love to say that it's going to end 100%. We're never going to get spam calls again. But you know what always happens with something is there's a new technology or a new law or something, and people always find like a loophole or find a way around it. But this should at the very least significantly reduce, you know, the amount of spam calls, you know, you get, because obviously we've spoken about the feature on iPhone, iOS. Samsung also has the same feature where you can do an AI, you know, that answers the call for you first, which is actually so funny because someone from LA Electronics Brand tried to phone me last week, and then she messaged me. She's like, Lucinia, I've been trying to phone you, but I think it went to voicemail. I don't know what's going on. I was like, no, there was an AI. It was, answer the questions, and then, you know, I know who's phoning, and then we can have a chat. But otherwise, I'm not answering the phone if I don't know who's talking.
0: Yeah, 100%. And what exactly, when it comes to these new rules, what's going to change when it comes to unwanted calls and direct marketing? What's the change over there?
3: So what's very interesting about this is obviously the NCC has now you know, created this opt-out option for a lot of people. And actually, I'll put it up on Instagram stories or take reframe so you can actually see the website you need to go to.
0: Okay.
3: I'll give everyone some more information as well. But what you can do is you go to the website, you register your phone number.

0: And then you can choose to opt out of, you know, spam calls. But this doesn't just apply to spam calls. This is also, you know, we were talking about sort of marketing, even for politicians. Same thing. They, if your name is on the registry, you've opted out, you know, they're not going to be allowed to contact you. And there's a whole bunch of different sort of penalties, shall we say, you know, if they do still contact you, there's, you know, financial penalties.
1: Okay.
0: But it could also be as severe as jail time.
1: Oh, what?
0: Yep.
1: So they can go to jail, the company.
0: Listen,
1: or
0: depending on the severity of, you know, what type of companies called you, how many times they called you, you know, it's a whole bunch of different things. But, you know, also if it's a repeated thing, that it's not just, oh, we're going to fine you money now, because, you know, some companies are so big that, you know, it's just, let's say 5,000 Rand, 10,000 Rand, 100,000 Rand. And there's some companies where they're big enough that that's not a big deal to them. But, you know, if it's a repeated thing and they meet certain criteria, then yes, there's jail time involved as well as a potential consequence.
1: Oh my word. So what is the penalty when it comes to money? Do you know the figures over there?
0: It's a percentage. It's a percentage of, I don't know if it's the earnings or not, but it just says, you know, statutory fines or imprisonment for up to 12 months. Okay. But I do believe it is a percentage up to a certain amount, and I don't know that number off the top of my head right now. But I mean, you know, still fining them for this hopefully will be a deterrent. That if that doesn't work, then, you know, the up to 12 months in prison definitely should be a deterrent.
1: And who where is the money going? Is it coming to me?
0: Listen, that would be lovely.
1: That would be lovely.
0: This is the thing. They don't actually say where the money is going.
1: That's, you know, not fair.
0: But you see, this is the thing. It's like when these initiatives get announced, and then it's like, okay, can we follow the money, please? That's what's happening with it. If you're going to be using it to, I don't know, you know, impose stricter laws or improve some sort of infrastructure somewhere, then sure, I'm okay with it not coming to me. But otherwise, what's happened to the money?
1: Where is the money? Another Madlanga commission is happening here. Brandon Peterson, thank you for taking our call. That is our IT specials, Mr. Mabrr.
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3: I went to visit my brother in Cape Town, and yo, things feel like they're making progress around there. His son just got a job, and businesses are opening up all over. I can see that jobs come where cities are run well. I read that jobs grow twice as fast where the Democratic Alliance is in charge. I want that for my community too. So, in this election, I'm voting DA.
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2: Let's get the party started.
0: What better way to have the best afternoon?

0: No before you go to go do. 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Of the pami with a go guru. No be today with the go. Oh, but your body de for lulu. Yeah, but your body wanna tungolo. I find the money to tomorrow.
1: Baby, baby, Jobo. I'm gonna find Jobo. Jobo, my Jobo.
2: How are you thinking? Stop it. Asake is on this one together with Wizkid.
3: Amari Galiteka.
2: Oh, Asake, absolutely love you. The name of the song is called Jogodo.
3: Oh my God.
2: I don't even know what Jogodo is, but

0: keeps the listeners listening. That's what I know.
1: Yeah. It's your race against the clock. The stakes are high.
2: It's never singing.
1: The excitement is striking and the clock is ticking. This is Countdown Challenge.
0: Ke o wela slow.
3: Oh, munna. Are ya tsharna na collection.
0: O sa fetsa. Woo! Anyways, who are we playing with? 60 seconds to answer 10 questions based on today's show.
3: Busi.
0: Hi, Busi.
4: Hi, Marcel. How are you?
0: Ngikhona wena unjani sana sa?
4: Hi, ngikhona man. 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I didn't ask you.
0: Hey, sizowana phambili. Sizowana phambili. Let's go.
5: The game begins in 3, 2, 1.
3: What was the theme for last word?
4: Eh?
3: Kulumo, what was the theme for last word? Okay, what did Kia send to
0: Michelle? Wait, Busi, switch off your radio. 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That's why. We are confusing. We radio lapho. Icime I radio.
3: Busi.
4: Hello, baba ke.
0: Cima, we cimile radio.
4: Yeah, ngaphange ngicimile.
0: Okay. Let's start from the beginning.
5: The game begins in 3, 2, 1.
3: What was the theme for last word? Okay, what did Kia send to Michelle in the DMs?
4: No, that's me, boy, but I didn't care.
3: Okay, whose Bop or Flop song started the show?
4: Sorry?
3: Whose Bop or Flop song started the show?
4: Started the show?
3: Yes.
4: That's Michelle.
0: Yes.
3: According to Gia, who is Michelle's work husband?
4: Michelle's work husband. Work husband?
3: Yes.
4: Tukia, work husband. Who apa cooking or what?
3: Which hip hop event did Michelle not know about? Okay, what country does Kia want to go to?
4: Country Kia go to?
3: Yes.
4: Fun city.
3: What position does Kia...
0: Suck! Woo! Busi, me, I love you. At least you got my name in there.
3: That's the only thing you got right.
0: Other than that, what a mess, Busi. Oh, Busi, we...
4: What a flop.
0: Oh, we love you. Have a great day, ne?
4: Love you too, Marcel and Kia.
1: The stakes are high.
5: The game begins in 3, 2, 1.
3: What did Michelle buy the team?
4: Pizza.
0: Yes.
4: Yes.
0: Come on, one more. This one.
3: What time did Bafana play on Sunday?
0: Oh, damn.

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0: 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It's a you flashback. Take me back to that you moment.
2: So there's a saying that was always said when we grew up, bare hola todibone. What is the overwhelming thing about being an adult?
3: Overwhelming ke manga reke 6.
4: Nage khanya gore ga go motho a tloka fetse gatetsa motsa mo wa motho ka let a witse gore ke tlhare se seng kala e feng e tsei wa ha witse gore mo wa gato o tsa o isa kae wa reng ga o tsa ya a o tsenya mo scarfing gore o phuthela ka jase go gola.
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0: You were the boys only on UFM. In tune with you, Madlera, you are 97.0 FM. Fun will be heard in the afternoon with Kia, Michelle, and you.

0: It is Ben Boy, Ed Sheeran, For My Hand. Night is over, until the night is over. What a song! Hi, Jomo.
1: Hey, how are you doing, Michelle? Kia.
0: Remonati, wena juang?
1: How do you know Monati, like?
0: Botsa monna ka. Or what? A go senele voice note a go bolela.
1: No, that's not it. Okay. I shouldn't even ask that. Kia, how was your weekend?
2: Yes, you walked into it.
1: How was your
2: weekend? Was fine, Jomo. How was yours?
1: Oh, what this
0: le bona ka weekend day. A ke re letsa di throw what what ka di weekend le tlotla tlotla ba le nna re meet tane ka di old school.
2: Yeah, man, re na le mathata sa technique this time around. So, go bona re catch hang.
0: Seriously.
1: Oh. Mashallah, I think it's this show that makes it so difficult because after show e ba le mathata di technique everywhere nje.
0: Excusing guys.
2: Yeah.
0: I was not a lawyer everywhere.
2: That's what happens when you're the best. Like your ops are hard at work.
0: Exactly.
1: I was saying that last week to you guys when someone was complaining, you know, makubu, but you were like, no.
0: No.
2: Okay.
0: For 10 marks.
1: No, man, no. I can't explain. That's not very clear what's on.
0: What's happening between 3 and 6? Something that you know?
1: Yeah, something I definitely know is blue ticking. When you blue tick or ignore a message, are you protecting your peace, Michelle, or are you just avoiding accountability? I know we can give you an award for this one.
0: No, me, I reply. I do not blue tick anyone. People blue tick me. I open up the message. I reply. That is me. Okay, yes, the one we don't ignore about. Onti zedi lasini. Onti zedi great tiki. Who? Wait, okay. How is it a well moto or a well ing?
1: You know what, Michelle? For the first time, I agree with you. Like the way Kia Aling Mo WhatsApp, you would swear like she's very suspicious. Like, oh, no, the behavior on WhatsApp is not the one.
2: You'll be strong, guys.
1: No.
2: There's so much peaceful.
1: No. I mean, even simple compliments. Even simple compliments like, you look amazing. Thank you, Jomo. Why?
0: What a later after 5 days.
1: Go ahead and
0: thank you. Anyways, bye, Jomo.
1: Bye. All of that and more on you and the boys.
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4: Think of the women in your life, the ones who raised you, who love you, who build a future with you. 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It stops with you. 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Violence is not strength, it is cowardice. If you lay your hands on a woman, don't call me brother.
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0: Give me on a weather, Jezebel! Right here on UFM. Let's get out of here, but some few boys will hello, Karabo.
2: I wish you was just there for the vibes of being on radio. You could just hear the excitement in your voice when the show started or when the game started with Tylo. She's just there for the vibes.
0: Wait, we're not even meeting Busi.
3: Yeah, I right. Hey, Busi, Busi, matasa, tasa, wait. Yo, Busi. 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
0: 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Good afternoon,
1: good evening,
0: and a good night. We're playing out with the ladies. I'm out with this brand new one called Spells. Can you meet the Baba Mo music video, by the way?
1: Oh, nice.
0: That's expensive.
1: Ah, but exactly, I was about to ask.
0: I can I own it. That's why I was already choosing on Baba Mo.
1: Hey, Louie, na tiba ko tropela.
0: Kise exhibition.
1: Mare hawa tamal.
0: Ah, upalang.
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0: makata. Good afternoon.
1: Relax, say.
0: Bye.

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1: Yo, I 12 to 3, how was we meal? 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
2: The temperature Khajana Rustenburg le Mahikeng 30, Johannesburg 28 degrees. 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
3: Bogatsu urged all stakeholders to continue supporting, encouraging and motivating learners until they complete their exams.
4: The parents also came into picture, this SGB. We want to take this opportunity to wish them a very good luck towards the examinations that will be starting tomorrow until the 26th. We are hopeful that we have done what we should as the department, and our learners will come and make sure that they are focused throughout the examination and make sure that they produce the desired results that will put us on the map.
3: The department added that a conductive environment must be created for learners to study and achieve academic success. Koketso Dikobe, News Note, Rustenburg.
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5: The pressure can be particularly intense for learners who feel responsible for fulfilling their family sacrifices and expectations. Parents and caregivers are encouraged to create supportive home environment by providing nutritious meals, ensuring learners have the necessary examination materials, and also encouraging them to rest and offer reassurance. We urge parents and
2: Tuna ya merero ya boditšhaba Ronald Lamola a re kontinente ya Afrika e tshwanetse go dirisa dikuno tsa yona go ungwela le go tlhabolola matshelo a baagi. 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

0: kokopano ya dikamano tsa kontinente ya Europa kwa Pretoria.
1: The pressure can be particularly intense.
2: In this moment, Africa faces the question, what kind of partnership does the continent want with Europe and the rest of the world? Is it time to move to a genuine compact between ourselves? At the heart of this is Africa's determination to take greater control of its economic destiny and secure a more prosperous future for its people. Our continent has long supplied the raw materials that have generated prosperity elsewhere, while most Africans continue to live in conditions of deprivation. So the first requirement for sustainable partnership arises the one that contributes to ending our economic marginalization and the exploitation of our resources without meaningful structural transformation.
0: Shadrack Sibiya o lebogile tiro jaaka leloko la SAPS. Dikalo tsa ura eno tse di latelang ke ditlhogo halofo moraga ura eno.
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4: And with your sports headlines, FIFA President Gianni Infantino is strengthening ties with African footballers' leaders ahead of next year's FIFA presidential elections. And Orlando Pirates midfielder Kampani Lungu has taken the positive from a painful MTN 8 final defeat. These and more at 20 past 3.
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5: Good afternoon. Let's quickly take a look at your latest traffic update. Hopola, you can always contribute towards the traffic update by simply sending me a message on the WhatsApp number. We'll start out in Mufftown. There's traffic that's been reported. This is as you leave Mega City onto Dr. Albert Lithuli Road towards the N18 on the Nelson Mandela side. There's heavy traffic that's been reported there. If you're using the Vryburg Road towards Modiri Molema, there's also some slight delays that have been reported. In Klerksdorp, Central Avenue is heavily backed up towards Joe Slovo, so just exercise caution if you're there. Then there's traffic on Krasani Road starting from Baffles Duren right up until the intersection with Ian Street. In Potch, there's traffic that's been reported. This is on the R104, the R501. This is towards Mayor Street. That's where you will see some delays this afternoon. I'll leave it in Rustenburg, where traffic is actually picked up. Traffic lights aren't working if you are approaching Oxford Road. This is on Swartregens Road. This is towards Rustenburg Noord, as well as the Rustenburg Mall. Heavy traffic on Haystack towards President Thabo Mbeki Way, as well as around the taxi ring. Klopper Lades towards Oliver Tambo Drive is also backed up. There's also slight delays on Benedine, the R510. This is towards the prison if you're going towards Witikong. 0762602815 or the UConnect app. That's where you can report any traffic. Keep your eyes on the road. 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
3: Rivaye Jomo, Jones and Morena Matsena driving you home. It's you and the

0: It's music from Zulu Mafia. That's exactly how we say good afternoon to you. Right here on You and the Boys. Kalibiso ke Katlego Monama, aka Jomo Chubby Sexy Ninja. We're taking you to the time, 6 o'clock in style. I'm not here alone. It's a Monday, so we definitely are in good standing. Morena Matsena is back for another one. In the corner on the right, taking it over again. His name is Morena Matsena. How are you doing, Mr. Matsena?
1: Ach, I'm lekker, man. How are you? In good standing.
0: Shout out, man.
1: Oh, yes.
0: 20-ning.
1: 20-ning.
0: And I'm saying you're coming back for another round because it's like a boxing match. You were boxing in the morning. You're boxing again now.
1: Ding, ding, ding, ding, ding.
0: Oh, yeah. I couldn't say that for your team over the weekend. Hey, Mr. Jones, how are you?
2: Mr. Morena, thank you so much, man. Thank you so much for holding it down in the morning, representing us, you and the boy. The biggest show, anyway, more UFM. Retware go DSTV 842. Ah, fella, you connect
0: app. Show it's the best thing.
2: This is the great show anyway, my mates.
0: Bra Jones, for the first time since I got to Rustenburg, yeah. I don't know if I'm lying or not, yeah. But I saw robots steady berekang, and the reason why kibo nukurdia bereka di robots.
2: Hey, Jomo.
0: No, you know why?
2: Mosha paling.
0: You know why? Because the one thing about it is, batwa banchi batwa ay lahe robot sabira. So we automatically approach it and we're like, no, I know I can. No, now it's like how? Yeah, they're like.
2: Even they are going to use our. Come on, we can't say robot. We can't robot. Sorry, come on, guys, since then. Come on, we can't say. It's one thing, they're like. They're like how we feel today. The X, I guess.
0: Yeah, it's the one. Yako airport. Yako R5.
2: Yeah, yeah. But unless I say airport, we're going to go to Nakarastimbe. We're going to go to Karachi. Eko e mama timela moting airport. More no Poland. Ten digits.

2012 is when this one came out. That's a Malik character. The Orientation is the name of this album. It's 1518, but I'm a fingerprints. It's music taking us direct.

0: salt and pepper.
1: I was just giving my thought, but on that song, Fingerprints, Fingerprints, get rid of the fingerprints, like the team that ate and left no fingerprints And the fingerprint devil. Anyway, that's not... Alright, we're done with it. Salt or pepper. So, gents, it's a long day. Watch yourself. It's a high.
2: Mm.
1: And you see that one message that just comes in and you're like, nah, man, this is not my life. I'm not going to respond to this. It's not going to happen. And this is a WhatsApp message that you receive. When you blue tick someone or when you get a message from someone and you deliberately ignore that message, are you protecting PC Harbour for you too, or are you just avoiding accountability? Where do you fall on this between salt or pepper? I mean, a lot of people would say, I don't need, I don't owe anyone an explanation or a response. Maybe it also depends who it is. Where do you fall?
3: I'm definitely team protect your piece. Bon, Tor. Tor of Unak. Oh, shit. Naga protect the piece.
1: I'm going to blue tick everyone.
3: Keep. Babang. Bon, kya blue tick.
1: Ah, ah, ah.
3: Blue tick.
2: You're my

0: boy.
1: Blue tick.
2: 20 and red, bro. Jones, when how you looking? It's okay. Ah, when
0: 108. When no more what 3 minutes. 3 minutes voice note. Kimo levele te fela na kar. Hank Arava. Nyokopa 1.5.
1: Exactly.
0: So when I chomo to protect our peace, especially when we don't want to entertain unnecessary conversations, yeah, we just keep away from that.
2: Yes, yeah, Salt says you don't owe anyone immediate access to you. You'll respond when you respond when you get the time. Pepper says you can't keep demanding communication from people who refuse to communicate themselves. Mm. Where do you fall?
3: An unforgettable day with the family or the ultimate curriculum aligned school excursion? 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Marubeng, where the story of us begins.
4: It's a U flashback. 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
1: No, it's not me. 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
8: The system has been to Thailand.
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9: All right, let's get straight into the sports. FIFA President Gianni Infantino is strengthening ties with African football leaders ahead of next year's FIFA presidential elections. Speaking at the CAF strategy conference in Cape Verde, Infantino called for unity and growth, highlighting FIFA's investment in African football and improvements to stadium infrastructure. Now, Africa holds 54 votes at the FIFA Congress, making its support a key factor in the election set to take place in Morocco in March next year. And then on other news, Orlando Pirates midfielder Kampani Lungu is taking the positive from a painful MTN 8 final defeat. Lungu missed the penalty as the Buccaneers went down 2-0 to Mamelodi Sundowns. Speaking on Instagram, Lungu thanked the fans for their support, saying the team will reflect, learn, and come back stronger. A tough night for the Buccaneers, but as they say, champions are made in how you bounce back. And then Skanchawelo on the other side. Masandawana mean business. Mamelodi Sundowns chairman Tlhopi Motsepe wants the Brazilians to build on their 2-0 MTN final victory over Orlando Pirates and chase a clean sweep of trophies this season after ending their trophy drought. Now, the message is clear. One down, more to go. Can Sundowns bring home the lot? Watch this space. Gents, before Kie Tswala, Anker Ribuisani last week.
0: It's a fella yaka go tshwanetse.
9: Eh, na ke ne re rale kampela ba tla go jan.
0: Na ke ba tla go goma potokisi.
9: 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Oh, okay.
0: Nga se bile ina ke.
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0: 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Something all lobster tails. Yeah, my Amasani so simantaga, but jape ni ka go tlhaloganya fana ka mara. Jape ni odara odara my athapi. Yeah, you tell this car to this
9: caviar.
0: Caviar. I can't be ranking.
2: All right, it's like a caviar pili before.
0: Shots. No problem. And okay, Taro, no, no, I'm going to show you. I need that shot. It's a Monday. Pella, Gutla are Masawana. Come on, it's a Masawana.
2: Hunter, Jay.
0: Hunty fella, yellow, how about we did it to not okay? Masandawana. Masawana. Ah, Tali, man. Ah, that waka. Lebuka Rolpa Rona Ritimetse thata because ga di 31 ga jomo ta go totele ba re Sundowns ine e tsene motho ya mopotoka ya motsenya mole ka seng ya mamo mo chiningo wa go etla go mabitleng rona ga di 31 re ira fela mumo mung motho wa sa ka ra khupetsa ke di after test di 31 October lezo thola kahle.
2: Of course, man. Thank you so much for the sports update. I'm pretty sure a lot of people are happy about the match's results over the weekend. Anyway, we're asking you simply, when

0: you blue tick someone, are you protecting your peace, or are you also just avoiding accountability? Mental health is very important. I mean, on Saturday, it was Mental Health Day, International Mental Health Day, and it's taught us to actually sometimes block out the noise, guys. You know, some of the things are really not necessary for you to actually even pay attention to. But have we also started using the phrase protecting my peace to avoid the difficult conversations? Sometimes you find that we are avoiding the real talk. I want to know from you, 0762602815. Are you salt? Are you pepper? Musica. Music from KB. I thought Baby Ile Masawana, the song.
1: Oh, wow. No, I don't blame you. Oh, hope it's a motor. I'll like a penalty. It's normal.

0: Yeah.
1: Mostly they come from a family group. Like family group, le group motho a fetsa ba go sendela message ko side ya gore ke eng e important that you need gore wena you have to send it to me separately. It's peace, guys. I choose peace.
2: Yo, that time she's sitting on 508 messages to 20 chats, guys. So Morena, how I'm free to and now you respond. She really doesn't respond.
3: No, Jumbo, so what it shows you the chats that I haven't opened.
2: Okay.
3: Right? But with the chats that I've already read, it takes them as read, but not responding.
2: Oh, so there's a lot of people you just blue ticked.
3: Yeah, I can even scroll and just show you.
2: So whoever didn't get a response from Morena, now you know why. Let's
4: 500.
2: Let's find out how your world is changing the latest headlines.
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2: Well, good afternoon. Let's quickly take a look at your latest traffic update. Hopolor, you can always contribute towards the traffic. Please send me a message on the WhatsApp number or simply on the Uconnect app and let me know where exactly is the traffic. In Mufftown, there's traffic building up from Fryback Road. This is towards Station Road, as well as Carrington. There's heavy traffic towards the First Avenue. In Klerksdorp, there's traffic that's been reported. This is on Central Avenue towards Joe Slovo. There's heavy traffic also building up on Smith Street. So I'm not sure why that's the case. Please let me know. Perhaps there's an incident that took place there. This is having an effect on traffic also on Krasani Road from Buffalo's Duren right up until Ian Street. In Potch, there's traffic reported in the CBD. This is on Nelson Mandela past Walter Sisulu Lane. In fact, around the Moy River Mall on Governor Mbeki, there's some delays. Also on James Moroka. We move towards Rustenburg. That's where the bulk of the traffic has been reported. Well, you will be queuing a bit in the CBD. That's on Nelson Mandela Drive, the R104. The traffic starts at Loop Street right up until President Thabo Mbeki, as well as on Lades and Klopper Street. There is heavy delays that have been reported on that side of town. We then move towards Brits. The R511 heavily backed up towards the N4. That's where you'll queue for about 4 minutes. In Pretoria, you will be queuing for about 3 minutes if you are heading towards the north. This is towards from Mansfield Avenue, where it joins Eskom Patlele. Then there's heavy traffic on the R80. This is by the bend, where as you approach Lady Salbon as well as Acacia. That's where you'll be queuing a bit. The Fountain Circle also heavily backed up towards Ifis Road. This is from Christina De Wet Avenue. I live in Johannesburg, where traffic is actually built up. Ellendale, the M39 towards N1 North. There are some delays that have been reported there as well. Main road towards Witkoppen, there is heavy delays there, with also delays on Winnie Mandela, the R511. 076-260-2815. Please report any traffic updates there. Keep your eyes on the road. Ears on UFM.

0: It's him giving us the secrets of the world. That is, that's the name of the album itself. This one is Ninkonzele. Music from Jazz World. Utsamalena Tatohati on this one. Well, we're asking you the simple question. Geosa responde ba to what do blue tika? Are you protecting your peace or are you just not taking accountability? Sometimes you're just avoiding to have conversations. So Obi says he has 3,000 unread messages.
1: Yo.
0: And he said a very valid point to say, yeah, not most of those messages, it's from a business WhatsApp. And then that's simply because, but when Jones kenyaka Jones, and then I ask someone for Jones's number, instead of me coming and saying hi, but again hi, I want mamang. Get to the point. When is it you tomaga hi?
1: Yeah.
2: Oh, nagar kibo meba kokere kengo kere o kemo thakere kengo maybe abatora aba futuse muwa or aiso go di moro kotlas whatever sasi samba kamuwa. Yeah, kimo tuwa o kota zamba tu mo moen. So nige nagan or maybe WhatsApp agete tibo. Hi, yoba kai niki kopa pick me up yale fukola muti.
0: Hey, Jones will ring man.
2: No, you'll never know with him. Now I know him. Guys, once a fella, you can say, Dumelang. Wow, me too.
0: I give him a little anyway. Let's find out from you.
1: Are you going to
3: Madume, you and the boys, guys, I will blame nothing.
2: Roshapo, easy.
3: Now I will ignore you. I will boutique you. I will have a call or any text that doesn't match my moods. Now I will have a text at the very wrong time. So no, I will leave you. I will answer you. So for no next team Sultan, I will ignore you for the sake of my peace. And while you're talking about peace, that's it. It's done. Have a lovely, lovely afternoon, guys. Well, he is in the building. The only handsome guy in Western Bank.
0: One thing I know now for a fact is he's no longer going to emphasize on any winnings of any team from here on. Anyway, I agree with what he's saying. If there's someone that respects his boundaries, it has to be, Andries. Because I think he gets to decide when he's available and also which conversations he's willing to have.
1: Yeah.
4: Afternoon, team.
2: Afternoon, bro.
4: I fall under paper. I take paper. Because at times, I think these things happen in two ways. It normally happens when you either the first person who started ignoring or you were ignored. But at the same time, I cannot be forcing people to respond to me if they have taken a decision not to respond to me.
1: Exactly.
4: Because I know next time they are going to ask something from me. Somebody hand in my clothes and
0: here's a twist in the mix, guys. What if you hurt someone? Like umuhiti ile moto. Pela, ignoring that person doesn't mean... I mean, you hurt that person, guys. They need an answer from you.
1: Then

0: When you ignore that person, which means you don't want to take accountability.
1: Yeah, so
0: it's not you protecting your peace. It's you being childish. Okay. It's you being a coward.
1: All right.
0: Yeah.
2: No, Mariano, how me ignore a urile sorry everything.
1: Jones, you can't. That's what Morena is speaking about. You can't say sorry and expect me to accept your sorry the way you nyaga. Nangetlo accept that kanako aga kanako.
2: I'm calling you. Phone no ikaga. Right, kwa naga phone nage. Kwala le kwa PO box motho go ga tsara kwa bo moruti ha re
3: kwala le kwa
2: le kha gola gore.
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0: It's music taking us to the time, 15:44. You know what I know, I guess. No, it's getting too much now.
1: Oh,
2: it's okay, Mahut. But anyway, no, you just say let's relax, let's take it down. Now you're coming up again.
0: No, like
2: now you're shooting.
0: The great instigate.
2: No, instigate.
0: The thing about it is that I have to play all voice notes, and then while we are like. Anyway, guys, let's play voice notes. We're trying to find out from you. What do you think about this?
3: Hey, bangani, aye,
4: ye bangani,
3: aye, ye bangani, aye, aye, aye, aye, aye, aye, aye, aye, aye, aye, aye, aye, aye,
4: aye, aye, aye, aye, aye, aye, aye, aye, aye, aye, aye, aye, aye, aye, aye, aye, aye, aye, aye, aye, aye, aye, aye, aye, aye, aye, aye, aye, aye, aye, aye, aye, aye, aye, aye, aye, aye, maybe 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
3: mara
4: block
3: me yo you will
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5: Good afternoon. Good afternoon, K. Good afternoon. I ignore. Now I will ignore you. If whatever it is that you are saying or it's off, I'm going to ignore you for my sanity and peace. Because for both of our peace, Eric will ignore, let it digest. And then ke bone mudu aka maybe ka mo sotle bo le ya maybe tebe ke khamile da ono ke tlo boela ko wena.
0: I mean it's good. Sometimes you regulate yourself. You know, it's not like you're avoiding it, but you're taking a break from the thing. You're pausing so you get yourself, and then you go back to whatever. I think I just have a problem with you avoiding it because the problem doesn't go away. If you know, if Mutua or Textan, they have a problem. Maybe it's something that you know you did or something that you are meant to be doing. You gotta address it at some point. Yes, you can blue tick it now. But it's not like we don't live on Earth. You'll see that person one day.
2: But I can address it next year. It's not like I'm forced to address it tomorrow.
6: Joma, my mature decision, remember, it's my mature decision to refuse to entertain provocation. So, but number one or number two, if ke go blue ticker, hora hore ke itse gore o motho ntse nyang. I understand gore o batla eng gore o ntse yang monna your relationship o phela o ntshwenya ka 1 2 3 le ano ho phone constantly o ntirela view on ya 15 minutes I know exactly gore oh wow go simolotsa gape
0: no but yeah well nah maybe with the no but sometimes guys like if you lor no
6: o ba itlana ba ke kopa favor wena
2: Jones, I feel like you're wasting your time. Between you and I, we know very well Jomo ka blue tick. Jomo.
6: Ako blue tick ako group niya span.
2: Blue tick ako
6: na mere. Aba ra me pa ne ke drive di remo.
0: Island na na one. We're gonna take more from you. Guys, this is not about me.
6: Oh, sorry. 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
3: Every single day in South Africa, a woman's life is cut short. 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Our country is supposed to be a safe home for all of us, yet our women are living in a state of fear. And the hard truth is, it's all being done by men. It starts with the jokes in the corridors, our failure to call each other out for sexism. We cannot claim to love our women while staying silent when other men are destroying them. Real strength isn't about power or control over someone else. It's about calling out your inner circle before a joke turns into violence. If you choose silence when women are being disrespected, violated, or killed, don't pretend we are on the same side. Don't call me your brother, because I'm not your brother.
2: 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It's a UFM initiative against GBV and child abuse.

0: Now this one reminds me of one of the hot man's one who is saying, Brapalo. When it comes to him and, you know, music, definitely a huge fan of music. This one is from Soldiers of Twilight. It's called Believe. Music has taken us to the time 1659. Kana kwadi vinyl, Brother Jones. When you guys used to go stock them, go kai go. Bara go semi max.
1: Yeah, we top up semi max. Kwa rito habra Chris afolo hamutlabana to ready vinyl. The DJs are naga na kwa nele bo DJ Biginyana, DJ the late Paki.
0: Oh yeah.
1: Na beta number mama pencil. Oh yeah. Before kota bo pitori lebo mama bo DNA bata. Hona no ga rito rele tega bo mukwepa.
0: Ah, next year mukwepa. You see, it actually just it evolves.
1: It evolves.
0: Tama kwa tla sinzi.
1: Bona hona no ga bera galiste.
0: I'm working with one of the finest comedians in the country.
1: Thank you,
0: talk
1: man.
0: Talk about that.
1: Thank you.
0: So we are just wrapping it up in terms of your comments. When you blue tick or ignore a message, are you protecting your peace or are you just avoiding accountability? Listen, at the end of the day, Brother Jones, I believe for protecting your peace is very important, but also is being honest about why you're choosing to be silent. Sometimes the healthiest thing that you can also do is walk away from a conversation or maybe just, you know, do the mature thing by having this conversation so that it is case closed. You don't have to actually answer every single, you know, message that comes in. But if someone genuinely matters to you, I think communicating with that person, you gotta make space for that thing to actually happen.
1: Okay, but sometimes, Joma, you are very true, but sometimes as an individual, you don't owe everyone your immediate access, response. So, emanyana mo.
2: Yeah, good afternoon, guys.
1: Afternoon.
2: Isn't that, to be honest, I don't like how blue kids are, to be honest. It's rude, man. It's rude.
1: Yo.
2: It's rude.
1: It's rude.
2: I have this friend of mine. Oh, you know, I believe in OS, have a little message. But also posted status. You're not important because how do you ignore someone when there's a text? Hey, hello, how are you? Whatever contest is fine. Mara, can I send a message? Obong blue tika.
0: I think I'm hearing your point. I think it becomes more frustrating if I'm good. You're gonna blue tick me, but I can see that you still are active. Like, you can still do the other things you're doing. Wabulela, you are posting statuses.
1: Mm.
0: You know, then I start thinking about, you know, is this person setting boundaries or are they just, you know, not wanting to talk to me? Are they becoming a coward in this specific instance? Because I'm sure when someone texts you more than twice, it's not just because they like you or they want to speak to you about something important. It might also be something about your emotions that's important.
1: Are you telling me exactly what do you want? Or be sort of high. Then I get out of low. I want, so tell me, maybe get to the point exactly
0: Jones,
1: why.
0: This thing is serious.
1: Oh, no, sorry, guys. But okay, let me try to be serious. Low. But tell me exactly what's happening. Then I can attend you. But if Sanze Horaki busy number one gun train or online, ke phone, WhatsApp space, spacey, ke busy got something else.

0: or clearly on that note, you are not important at that minute. Ke busy ka something more important than you. Baba baba blue tickile over this weekend, ba kwatile, ntse ba re it's impossible. It's so rude. Ke no say weekend de ka itse.
1: Oh, got a weekend in Nidibu.
0: I need a kagana teta.
1: Well, thank you so much to you for actually being a part of this conversation. Check your phone, check if you have unread messages, go through those messages and see if there's reason for you to even respond to some of those people. Maybe you might even save some of the relationships that you've let go, that, you know, were beneficial to you. Check, man, respond to guys.
0: Maybe it's like we don't last year, February. Respond immediately. Bye-bye.
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3: The temperature Khajana Rustenburg 31, Mahikeng le Pretoria 30 degrees. 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
4: The residents expressed concerns and demanded urgent improvements.
5: 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The lines must move quicker. But everybody in community must be
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8: Ed Shade, what? And chairs for elderly and disabled people.
4: Meanwhile, the IEC announced that it has secured over 23,000 offices, 33 of which will be converted into mobile voting stations. Tshegofatso letsie, News Note, Rustenburg.
3: Makoko wa dipolotiki mo pusong e tshwaraganetsweng kwa City of Tshwane a tlokomologile dipharologano tsa one tse di bakileng gore a thulane kwa mafaratlhatlheng a boitapoloso. 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
9: EFF Councillor and Health MMC Chigofatso Mashabela argues that differences are unavoidable in a coalition, but that in this case they were handled with maturity.
10: We could have collapsed it, but this coalition is bigger than egos, bigger than political parties, because its interest is to serve the residents of Tshwane. We will default social media is elections. We are campaigning if there's a political party that decides that this is going to be their angle. We'll definitely take that angle. But you must never think that the differences that you see on social media are differences that we bring to the boardroom.
9: The parties are expected to face each other in the upcoming local government elections. Hawelo Magolego, News Note, Pretoria.
3: Le fa dumela gore puso e tshwaraganetsweng mo masepaleng e atlegile go le gontsi mo nakong e khutshwane, o ikwatlhaela go nna mo pusong e le nngwe le DA.
11: Opt out very quickly because our reputation was going down with the mayor that they had there. In Joburg, they made it impossible to have that coalition to succeed until it collapsed. In Tshwane, Sabamele, we escalated so many issues, including the issue of Hamas. And so when we eventually said we can't take this anymore, our president called it an abuse.
3: Lefapha la boitekanelo kwa Gauteng le gakolotse barutwana ba marematlou le batsadi ba bone go senka ditirelo tsa boitekanelo jwa tlhaloganyo le maikutlo fa ba itemogela kgatelelo e ntsi ya ditlhatlhobo tsa mafelo a ngwaga. 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
12: Exam-related stress is normal as learners and candidates face expectations from parents, teachers, and themselves. However, the excessive pressure, prolonged study hours, inadequate sleep, and last-minute cramming can affect concentration, memory, and overall well-being. Learners are encouraged to develop

0: realistic study schedules, divide their revision into manageable sections, and take regular breaks. Learners are cautioned against sacrificing sleep, meals, and physical activity in an attempt to cover more work.
1: Tsana jana ngwe re di konosetse ka ntla kgolo bangwe ba baagi mo Northwest ba ikuela diphetogo mo diteišeneng tsa go vouta dikalo tsa ura eno re tsa tsedingwe mo ureng e latelang.
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3: And in your sports headlines, the Proteas of a mountain to climb against Australia in the first test at Kingsmead. And it's all changed on the Betway Premiership touchline. 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
4: Good afternoon. Let's quickly take a look at your latest traffic on a Monday. In Mufftown, traffic has actually died down. The only point that you should actually be concerned for traffic is around the mega city. This is on Dr. Albert Lithuli Road towards James Moroka. There are slight delays there, but nothing to really worry about. In Klerksdorp, there's traffic that's been reported on Central Avenue towards Joe Slovo. On Joe Slovo towards the R30, there's also some slight delays. Buffalo's Dwerin towards Platan Avenue, as well as at Liza Road. There's heavy traffic that's been reported there. In Botch, there's traffic in the CBD on James Moroka, past Walter Sisulu Lane. Then there's traffic towards Bishop Ndwande Road. This is on Governor Mbeki Avenue. Then we move towards Rustenburg. That's where the bulk of the traffic has been reported. You will see traffic around the taxi rank. This is on Klopper Lades. This is from Nelson Mandela. As well as more traffic that's been reported specifically on Joubert. There's a hazard on the road on Joubert. This is before Haystack. That's traffic that's also going up to JST past Life Pack Claret. Also heavy traffic on Klopper. This is past Fields College towards Olympia. 076-260-2815. Report any traffic updates there that we might have missed. Keep your eyes on the road. 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
2: Jomo, Jones, and Morena Matsena driving you home. 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

0: Hey man, it's music from Tabo Smalls. Congratulations on him getting an acknowledgement for a Grammy Award, man. Best Alternative Jazz. Shout out to the gent, man. I was saying, you know, lotering when Mudimu Fatsona kana kwe raete, so that you are able to. I don't know how what they say in English, Mara. Oh, Kalimela Linyats. You know?
1: Kalimela Linyats.
2: What?
1: You Kalimela Linyats.
0: Anyway, thank you so much to you for being a part of our conversation in the last hour, ne? But I must tell you this. Here's a voice note. I give you a Mara. My sister who sent that as a voice note earlier on. Arwenaho, please don't want to be in a high position in anyone's life, guys.
2: Yeah.
0: When it comes to response, say what's up. Here's what she says.
3: I feel like if you need me urgently and you can't find me, that's saying about like, I wasn't going to be the one that's supposed to help you. Supposed to die and you call me, my guy. That was just God's plan. Do not let me interfere in God's plan. So, guys, let's not catch feelings about being blue-ticked. If you want to call a person, call them and get an answer. Same time, if they can't answer, clearly they are too busy to answer your phone at home.
0: Yo,
2: we love you. Thank you.
0: She
2: spoke my mind. She spoke my mind.
1: And there's a truth in that mind of hers.
2: Yeah.
0: All right. Well, anyway, it's a Monday, so I definitely have to do the job of letting you guys some of the five things that are trending in this country right now. Number one, severe weather is apparently hitting South Africa. That's why kufisa kutonya, kutonyanyana, kufisa kape pula ene, ijige motzileng, ibuweha. Like, a lot is happening in terms of the weather. Apparently, it's El Nino. Yes.
2: He's already arrived.
0: No, I mean, what's happening in the country is El Nino.
2: No, because they kept on saying El Nino at El Nino at.
0: It looked like El Nino Iran, because El Nino is a global sensation.
2: Reggae 6. Hello, Rufigila Reggae 6.
0: I'm not telling you the rest of the other five things, because Morena wants El Nino to go and buy a 6. Aye, guys.
2: Oh, wow.

0: Africa featuring Mahu, taking us to the time 1618. Exclusive music right here. 2014 is when this one came out. When I say Mahu is a multifaceted artist, we literally mean it. So, gents, Friday was a big day, but tomorrow is a much bigger day. So, the 9th of October, last Friday, matriculants across the country actually signed their different pledges in different ceremonies as they begin their national senior certificate examinations.
1: Yeah.
0: The matric learners, you know, they've put in the work. I've seen them go to school on Saturdays. You know, even as far as Sundays, I've seen a matric student on a Sunday. I'm like, oh, dog, this is really, you know, someone that's preparing for their life. There's a lot of pressure. There's a lot of anxiety that comes with this. Also, the fear of disappointing your parents. We've been heard in the news where a lot of experts as well as leaders are saying, you know, the kids must go into this with a certain mindset. But I want us to bring it down and bring it back to us. You know what I mean? For you, you've experienced this life. You've been in the shoes that they've been in. You needed a reminder to study at some point of your life. If you could give the class of 2026 one piece of advice before they walk into that examination room, what would that advice actually look like? Consider yourself, consider, you know, what you now know about life, what they can expect, room for disappointment, room for, you know, growth, whatever it is. Give us that message on 0762602815.
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1: It's a you flashback. 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
2: 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Where would you like your dream destination?
3: I want to go to Japan.
2: Japan, man! I really want to go back to Thailand again.
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2: Yes.
5: Nalwena, you and I both, I want to go back to Thailand, my love. Come on, not to share. And I don't know when I'll leave that with Thailand for the other reasons.
6: What's the other reason she's talking about?
2: I don't know.
6: Why did you hire? You played the hire.
2: No, it's not me. It's a system. What are you talking about?
6: The system has been to Thailand.
1: Fun will be had in the afternoon with Kia, Michelle, and you. 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
7: Which is sports, starting off with the cricket side. The Proteas have a mountain to climb against Australia in the first test at the Kingsmead. The Aussies declared on 314 for 6, setting South Africa a massive 4-1 run target for victory. Now, Pat Cummins brought the fireworks, smashing 5 sixes as Australia piled on 65 runs in the final 5 overs. Matt Renshaw also continues fine form with 82 runs. Can the Proteas pull off for a record-breaking chase, or will Australia take control? The pressure is on. And then moving over to the Disky side, Manchester City have beaten Liverpool 3-0 at Anfield, but the celebration come with a cloud hanging over the club. City are facing serious Premier League financial charges, with a points deduction or even expulsion from the top flight among the possible sanctions. No punishment has been confirmed, and the club's appeal could take months. Now, meanwhile, City remain top of the table, but questions over their future continue to dominate English football. That time Halanti hogar contract age felagoma 2031 era. So unless Man City nogano vai, he can't leave.
8: Must release him on the clause. Bamo fetchel tagatsa mai aya Bayern Munich ba mo imetsele ko kola liga kwa.
7: Marena wa na decide for go say the contract oma 10 years or 7 years. Yeah.
8: So Pepe wile papa ge hayo o netso xiana xiana ka mo hana le pondo lene. Go re go mathata nyana. Aba moreke a Real Madrid.
7: Yeah, actually I see him playing at Real Madrid. But let's take it back this side. Temo Mzansi, it's all change on the Betway Premiership touchline. Eric Tengler returns to the dugout for Durban City's Derby against AmaZulu, while Richards Bay new Bulgarian coach Dimitar Pantev faces a baptism of fire against Mamelodi Sundowns. I hate saying this name. Meanwhile, TS Galaxy's coaching situation remain unclear, with Better Parker's future still up in the air ahead of their clash with the London Pirates. Now, new faces, big pressure, and crucial points up for grabs. A Tuesday's football action is heating up. Now, that's your 420 Sports. Samura na batena, kia batena. Honi, UFM, skate.
8: No, Skawara, sorry, Braga, sorry. Yeah. Timmy Eton, it's a Mikalin, good to see you.
7: Kaiser Chiefs.
8: Kari Timmy Eton, when I were
7: a Mikalin, yeah. Mamelodi Sundowns, it's a Mikali. Kikishap, Richards Bay.
8: Richards Bay, Kausan.
7: Kausan.
8: Tomorrow. And then, like if it's a Galina, Kaiser Chiefs.
7: No.
8: It's a Mikalin.
7: You trap you against Stellenbosch.
8: You tamika le.
7: You trap you against Stellenbosch.
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8: Thank you so much, Sundowns, for keeping the peace in South Africa. Homo nati honano, who did he meet? Who sap mole fasting? Thank you so much, Masandawana. Oh, what a joy.
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7: Thank you so much for the sports update, Moran, as well as Black Jesus Jones. What message would you like to send out to the kids? Support is very important. Sometimes asking your child how they're feeling is just as important.

0: Oh man, this one was music that was released after an 11-year hiatus from Jamie Foxx. 2005 is when this one came out, man. It's beautiful music. What's up, Mali Ludacris? I actually saw him on a show this past weekend. I just catched up. And then I found Too Fast, Too Furious. I was like, yo, I haven't seen this in a while.
1: And I think Ludacris, they're drinking from the same cup, Le Farrell. They don't age.
0: Yes.
1: Since they play wine, fella, but they're not telling it when you're going to
0: come
1: back.
0: Listen, we are advising our matric learners as they start the matric exams tomorrow. What message would you like to send out to them? The realities about life. Maybe think about it this way. What would you tell them that you never got to hear? You know, because I feel like sometimes we can all say, yeah, balang, irang. But there's something that you, looking back, you know, if someone had said that to you when you're walking into that exam room, you know, maybe things would have been different, or you would envision your life differently. Perhaps advise them from that point of view.
1: Ke khanya gore o kora o le gore o emetse masaikategang a magodimo, o kora o sa itse gore o tla eng, tla ke go tlhalosetse ngwana ko gae. 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Your revised exam papers, se ntse o berekana ka tsone, ke tsone tse di tlo tlhagelelang. Stick to that, focus, trust in yourself, and all in all, you're gonna make it. Ga gona sepe se se bothata foo.
2: It's very tough out there, so education is the way. Education is the way. 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

0: it's much better go dula ka di tools or ka protection, or if anything happens and then you know or you've got those protection or the tools tseo ka di tsayang. 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Aba tsene sekolo. 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
2: Mo go tse di latelang mogaetsho, solofela go utlwa fa bangwe ba baagi mo North West ba ikuela diphetogo kwa diteišeneng tsa go vouta, le puso e tshwaraganetsweng ya City of Tshwane e latofatsa DA ka go phutlamisa masepala. 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
3: Good afternoon. Ke bereka le di doctor ba o diagnosa no. Anyway, let's quickly check out what's happening in terms of your traffic. We're going to be starting in Rustenburg. That's where the bulk of the traffic has been reported. If you are heading towards the Igemeleng side, this is if you are using the R104, there is heavy traffic that's been reported there. Traffic is also increasing on the N4 towards the Helen Joseph Bridge. Traffic is also affecting traffic towards the Iransklof side. That's through Helen Joseph as you're heading towards the Safari side. There's heavy traffic there also that's going on to Kloof Road towards the Civic Center. Haystack, this is past JST towards Life Peklare, is also heavily backed up. That's traffic that also is going on to Von Vale. These are people that are trying to move towards Rustenburg North and Tlhabane that are finding alternatives. I'll tell you, there's heavy traffic on Nelson Mandela. Perhaps use Brink Street towards Olympia Park. That's where maybe you might find way, because there isn't any delays on that side of town. Swartregens Road towards Tlhabane is also heavily backed up as well. In Mufftown, there's only traffic around the mega city. This is on University Drive as well as Dr. Albert Lithuli Road. Some slight delays on Dr. Albert Lithuli from Bray Road. That's where you will be delayed. Nelson Mandela in town past FISA is also heavily delayed this afternoon. In Klerksdorp, there's heavy traffic on Central Avenue towards Joe Slovo. When you leave the Matlosana Mall onto Joe Slovo Road, there is traffic leading up to Platan Avenue. There's more delays that have been reported, specifically on Joe Slovo towards the R30. More delays on Chris Hani Road towards Ian Street. I'll leave it in Johannesburg. That's where traffic is reported, specifically if you are heading towards the Mall of Africa side. There's traffic building up on the N1. This is from New Road exit. There is heavy traffic that's been reported there. That traffic goes right up until Ellendale. That keeps you about 4 minutes towards Maxwell Drive. 076-260-2815. Report any traffic updates there. Keep your eyes on the road. 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
1: Let's go home, ladies and gentlemen. Let's go home. Jomo, Jones, and Morena Matsena driving you home. It's You and the Boys, Monday to Friday, 3 to 6 p.m. UFM.

0: with Junior Jose, remixing one of South Africa's dope songs, Kabza the Small, Msaki. I will tell you this, man, we are lucky as a country that we still have Msaki. There's a few years ago, she said she's getting out of music because Mokwati sees it young.
1: No, I didn't really say that.
0: I don't remember what we were doing. She's a homie one.
1: Oh, what? Oh.
0: Yeah. Guys, we're going to look at this on our national treasures, all right? Who's going to travel later the way she is if she decides? Aye, Jones, we're not recording.
1: Sorry, I got voice. I got in Dombe. That's a great start.
0: All right, we are serious. We are advising our matric students.
2: Yes.
0: What's the one advice that you would actually give them as they go into, their matric exams? I mean, the learners will be starting tomorrow, 12 years of schooling. Tomorrow is a big opportunity for a lot of the learners to actually put what they've learned into practice, you know. I would also say that, you know, read your questions carefully. You find that sometimes, you know, you would really not understand what the question is saying to you. Then you see someone abiza berigisa addendum page. Then you can see, no, you didn't understand because when another addendum page is nowhere inside. So, you know, all the time, make sure that you read and understand that question. What are people
1: There's
0: saying?
1: There's nothing different from the test that's on Zorikwala throughout the year. The only thing now is to calm yourself down. Because one thing about the examples, so go to exam room, utsukhile, utata sela, unahanile hore, go kwala dito excited thing. Calm yourself down. Understand the questions and make sure you write exactly what you know.
0: Yeah, what are people saying on WhatsApp there? On Facebook, I see some messages.
1: Good luck and all the best to the matriculants. Kemabimoi.
0: All right. Thank you so much to those messages. I see your voice notes that are coming in. You can also just send us yours at 076-260-2815. That's where you can be able to just send that message.
3: Hi, guys. I'm Kipalisa Gamo Okni. For me, I would advise the matriculants when you are studying for Hukwala Marematlo Agago,

0: also bear in mind the fact that whatever school so sifumana, it needs to open doors for you in terms of your higher tertiary learning, because re feleletsa re pasa matric just for go pasa, and then kausane re palwa ke go tsena go di university or technicons and so forth. And also know gore o batla go irang after matric. Do not wait gore o fetse matric ha o botswa gore so what do you want to study, you are not sure. It is o batlang go se bala and understand the requirements of the university or technicon or wherever you want to go, so that you can prepare yourself as of now that you're going to write. Thank you guys.
1: Okay, tsena baba, tsena baba, tsena baba, tsena, tsena, ke runyo go tsena baba, tsena.
2: Can I shave, can I shave, can I shave, can I shave, ke si peshe de fera, can I shave papa mama.
3: Okay, ne? Yeah, I understand how serious matric is, you know,
1: yeah,
3: and how pressure, you know, it, like the amount of pressure it comes with. And I remember being there, Renaratantoe cross
1: 19. Yeah.
3: Not sleeping, studying, oh, not thought, sleeping, I studying. And I now would tell a student, don't do it.
1: Yeah. Okay, because you're just training yourself. 9.
3: Because what happens is now when you get to go right, your mind is already tired.
2: Mm-hmm. Yeah.
3: And when once your mind is already tired, kilo abona question one is the easiest marebe ho sharp.
1: Yeah.
3: And then it literally drops your morale down.
2: Yeah.
3: It messes up with your self-esteem, and then you feel like the paper's difficult. That time all you needed was rest. So yeah, make sure you rest. And just like Jomo said, when you go through your questions, breathe.
1: Mm-hmm.
3: Breathe. And don't look at what's the other person doing. Because but the whole lot. But the whole lot, I say,
2: I read the wrong things. Yeah, ar, wa bona ke.
3: Yeah.
2: Yeah, nare reke be re betse ga di fakumo ya di. O ka regile 10 loaves busi go botle. Re di betse re di komota.
1: Mara le tshone le prepare la sekolo le 9
2: re tshutela la sekolo joma. Ne re bana plus le di riots o tla loganyo le 90s.

0: That's the name of this one, or rather the group itself, Sizwe Magwaza, as well as Oracola. My Feels at 1650, some feel-good music right here on UFM 89.8.
1: The sound that drives you home.
0: Well, the third annual Ziyakhala Mall Sun City returns, eclectic celebrations as well as cultural and culture unplugged. The iconic Sun City Super Bowl welcomes back this energetic fusion of music, culture and fashion for another unmissable chapter. 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

0: It's music from Ken Phonik, More Than Friends. It's the name of this one. It's 16:58. We're wrapping it up in terms of your advice to some of the matric learners. In fact, all of them that are starting tomorrow.
1: Hi there, you and the boys. I like to say to the matriculants, relax, go do your best, do not panic. All that you've been working on throughout the year, that's what you are going to write about, okay? This is not the last of it. This is not the end. If you feel like you didn't do your best, you can always rewrite. And you might even want to change your career one day from studying accounting to being a doctor. You can do that. So relax. Just do your best. Make yourself proud. And you always have a chance to do more.
0: Certainly. Thank you so much for that message to every matric learner of the class 2026. As you prepare into that exam room, remember that you've already made it through the 12 years of schooling, you know. So tomorrow is just the beginning and an opportunity to put everything that you've learned into practice. Prepare as best as you can. Read your questions carefully. Manage your time. Don't let any one difficult paper

0: convince you that the next one is not possible. To the parents, to the guardians and loved ones, encourage these young people. Remind them to work hard, but remember, but remind them also too that their worth is bigger than the mark that is on the slip itself. Class of 2026, we wish you all the best. Let's find out how your world has changed in your latest news.
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2: The temperature Khajana Rustenburg 30, Mahikeng 29, Johannesburg 26 degrees. 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
3: The residents expressed concerns and demanded urgent improvements.
4: 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The lines must move quicker. But they about our community, but about us.
5: Gele pili ko hema line e tele. 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But ne ba beile di na kuzi di riling.
6: I would really love for when voting, none of the party regalias are available, as to maybe sway or give a person a second thought.
7: Ed shade. Water and chairs for elderly and disabled people.
3: Meanwhile, the IEC announced that it has secured over 23,000 offices, 33 of which will be converted into mobile voting stations. Tshegofatso Letsie, News Note, Rustenburg.
2: Mako kwa dipolotiki mo pusong e tshwaraganetsweng kwa City of Tshwane a tlokomologile dipharologano tsa one tse di bakileng gore a thulane kwa mafaratlhatlheng a boitapoloso. 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
8: EFF Council and Health MMC Tshegofatso Mashabela argues that differences are unavoidable in a coalition, but that in this case they were handled with maturity.
9: We could have collapsed it, but this coalition is bigger than egos, bigger than political parties, because its interest is to serve the residents of Tshwane. We will default social media is elections. We are campaigning. If there's a political party that decides that this is going to be their angle, we'll differently take that angle. But you must never think that the differences that you see on social media are differences that we bring to the boardroom.
8: The parties are expected to face each other in the upcoming local government elections. Hawelo Magolego, News Note, Pretoria.
2: Le fa dumela gore puso e tshwaraganetsweng mo masepaleng e atlegile go le gontsi mo nakong e khutshwane, moya o ikotlhaela go nna mo pusong e le nngwe le DA.
10: Very quickly, because our reputation was going down with the mayor that they had there. In Joburg, they made it impossible to have that coalition to succeed until it collapsed. In Tshwane, Sabamele, we escalated so many issues, including the issue of Hamas. And so when we eventually said, we can't take this anymore, our president called it an abuse.
2: Letsholo la pabalasego ya malatsi a khunologo le tlile go baya kwa setlhoeng diprovense tse di itemogelang seelo se se kwa godimo sa metsamao ya batho ka paka eo. 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
11: Particular attention will be directed towards coastal provinces, tourism destinations and other provinces attracting significant numbers of holiday makers, including areas with busy ports of entry. Ports of entry including Beit Bridge, Maseru and Libombo, together with other border crossing airports, railway stations, taxi ranks, transport corridors and public spaces will remain under strict operational focus. We will strengthen border security, disrupt cross border criminality and protect travelers, businesses and tourists throughout the festive period. These operations require integrated action.
2: Tla jaanong re dikonosetse ka ntlha kgolo. bangwe ba baagi mo Northwest ba ikuela diphetogo kwa diteišeneng tsa go vouta dikalo tsa ura eno re etsa tse dingwe mo ureng e latelang.
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12: And with your sports headlines, a big upset at the Shanghai Masters, and Kaizer Chiefs are desperate to get back to winning as they prepare to host Stellenbosch FC at FNB Stadium tomorrow. 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
0: Good afternoon. Let's quickly take a look at your latest traffic update. We start in Mufftown. That's where you'll see traffic specifically on Carrington Street towards the First Avenue. Otherwise, around the mega city, there are some slight delays that have been reported there, specifically on Albert Luthuli Road. In Klerksdorp, there's traffic as you leave the Matlosana Mall onto Joslova Road towards Platan Avenue. Then there's unusual traffic specifically on Central Avenue towards Buffalo's Dwerin. Heavy traffic also a block lane. This is as you approach the R30. This is on Chris Hani Road. If you're on Joe Slobo towards R30, there's also some slight delays that have been reported. In Potch, there's traffic around the Moira River Mall starting from Parais Avenue towards Governor Mbeki. Chief Albert Lituli is also backed up towards President Street as well as at Holt Street. That's where you will see some slight delays. We move towards Rustenburg. That's where the bulk of the traffic has been reported. If you're heading towards the Marikana Toll Plaza, there are some lanes that have been blocked there due to roadworks, so you will be delayed for a few minutes as you approach the plaza itself. Kloof Road past Civic Center towards Lifepack Larray JST is heavily backed up as well. There's a hazard on the road on the N4 towards the Helen Joseph Bridge. That's creating traffic in the whole area. More traffic around the CBD. Slight movement towards Nelson Mandela as well as President Thabo Mbeki Way. Heavy traffic on Klopper as well as Oliver Tambo Drive. 076-260-2815. Report any traffic there. Keep your eyes on the road. 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
1: Rivaye Jomo Jones and Morana Matsena driving you home. It's you and the boys.

0: It's music from Zonke. It's called Ganwame. Beautiful music. Jones didn't believe that Younger Chief is on this one. This song came out a few months ago, not even too long ago. Hey, like it's a beautiful collaboration. Zonke knows how to always keep relevancy, man.
1: Ah, man, the Younger Chief. Oh. Osakuthi wayigibela kayika imoshi wenza kamandi yabulela nkosi yami.
0: On the 31st of July is when it came out, and you and I were right the last time when we said that the song actually does sample One in a Million by Neo.
1: Yes.
0: That's an interpolation. They took something there to make the song itself. It's 1712. He's looking at us with motivational eyes because...
2: No, I'm looking at you guys because it was quite obvious it was sampled from One in a Million.
0: Yeah.
1: No, I mean, but we were speaking about it minute, Joma, the other day, like somebody, King of Samples, Joma, would pick up that as a one proper DJ as a music that he plays. So we were discussing that, the exceptionally saying, meaning we understand why are you spoiling our nice thing?
0: I mean, sometimes someone might hear the song but not immediately know which song. They're like, but I know the sound. You know what I mean?
1: I'm a ragamo play me 1-2-0.
0: Maybe we must remind him because
1: look on a while for a penalty, lady league champions, it's a whole lady. What? I'm so face ago and until the chase up a pass.
0: He's giving us the shots.
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4: Power up.
3: 5 p.m. power up.
4: 5 p.m. power up.
0: Everybody,
1: shot, like sundown. See, shot.
0: Yeah,
1: happy.
4: Everybody,
1: Morena, you wish I didn't come to talk to you.
0: Everybody,
1: shot.
0: At least we know, Mr. Pat didn't come in the morning, so make sure that we are all the ref. You will feel it on behalf of all the people.
1: And in Gustavo Togo, before I'm a shot, okra double shot, okra moto ailo overtiming, aba hola kape extra overtime, ya standby.
0: Wow.
1: Pakela ba rile whipi pakela ba motseneletse atla mo shomo a gepila ra mo feleletsa Morena, on behalf of the Orlando Pirates, it's enough re a tlhaloganya. Thank you so much. Thank you.
2: Thank you.
0: All right, you can give us your shot, my brother. It's a Monday.
2: And with the shot of today, life is like a penalty kick. Sometimes you win, sometimes you lose. But the biggest advice is don't be lungu.

0: His name is Masego, but you can call him Masego if you want. Apparently, he does look like a Masego, and I think maybe that's something I must ask of you. Mm. Who do I look like my name is? Like, do I look like a Katlego, like a John?
1: No.
0: Do I look like a John?
1: No.
0: Who do you think maybe, like, off the tip of your brain, when you think what name would suit me?
1: Las Kuar Laswana.
0: In a serious way.
1: Okay, McDowell. McDowell.
0: What Morena looks like a Dumelo.
2: No way. I guess you're all tired. Whenever you look like a Philemon.
1: You look like a missing Philemon. Philemon.
2: Philemon.
1: Yeah, Philemon. You know Philemon in Mukansi.
0: Hey, listen.
1: No, Marwena, when Marwena home, when I fell, I got away, my bro.
0: And really, right?
1: Yeah, away.
0: I remember the first time I met him, and I saw him in the production room.
1: What a good deal.
0: Negri, go, you know, if you hey, bro, how you doing?
1: I said, like a Buddha. I said, Alabama, I'll fuck you. Or Promoza, have you seen you?
0: I was expecting
1: that. Was there any fire, you see? There's a lekker plek, that's a key blade, but it's Promoza. My name is Chanel, but I look me my shanky, that's a bit strat.
0: I was waiting for a Promoza.
1: Promoza. But I'm very pot, that's so. It's a lekker plek, it's drink lekker, that's a good day. Say, video, my muse. Say, video, my butter.
0: Have you ever given, what's a name that people think might belong to you, or do you look like your name? By the way, we are celebrating International Moment of Frustration Scream Day, where you can actually scream. I know it's a new thing now, where people actually do screaming. There's a screaming room somewhere, I'll tell you.
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1: It's a you flashback. 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
2: Where would you like to go with your passport? 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
3: I want to go to Japan.
2: Japan, man! I really want to go back to Thailand again.
4: Nanga batlakoya o Thailand.
2: Yes.
5: Nalwena, you and I both. I want to go back to Thailand, my love. I'm not to share. And I don't know when I'll leave go to Thailand for the other reasons.
3: What's the other reason she's talking about?
2: I don't know.
3: But why did you hire? You played the hire.
2: No, it's not me. It's a system. What are you talking about?
3: The system has been to Thailand.
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6: All right, so let's get straight into your sports now. It's a big upset at the Shanghai Masters. This is tennis. Spain, Carlos Alcaraz has crashed out in straight sets, losing 7-5, 7-6 to Belgian's Zizo Bergs in the third round, just a week after winning the Tokyo Open. Now, meanwhile, Stefanos Tsitsipas fought back to beat Taylor Fritz in three sets, setting up a last 16 clash with Danny Medvedev. Now, and there's a major shakeup coming at the top of the men's rankings, with Alexandra Zverev set to finish the year as world number one. And then over to Disky. While African coaches are making their mark on the world stage, a former Manchester City assistant coach, Kolo Touré, has praised his younger brother, Yaya Touré, after he made history by becoming the first African coach to lead a team into the UEFA Champions League with the phase with Slovakia's Slovan Bratislava. Now, Kolo says that Yaya's achievement is a result of hard work and discipline, and hopes that more African coaches will follow in his footsteps. And then, Kaizer Chiefs are desperate to get back to winning ways as they prepare to host Stellenbosch FC at FNB Stadium tomorrow. Amakhosi coach Fernando de Cruz says the team is playing good football but needs to be more clinical in front of goal. Chiefs sit fourth on the log with 13 points, but injuries could make the job tougher. With the CAF Confederation Cup almost at the horizon, the Glamour Boys need the results really, really fast. This is what the Cruz had to say.
7: He says that we prepare very well this game. We know that it will be a tough game tomorrow, but after this few day off that we gave to the players went very well with a lot of intensity. So I hope that we will be there, because you know that when there is a break, it's not always easy to come back in the game. So, but we will prepare well.
6: A lot of hoping there by Chiefs, but we'll see how it goes. And yes, injuries a bit tough on their side.
8: I'm not happy. Remember, we have my boy, Sandline, Ndlovu, long-term injury.
6: Mm-hmm.
8: Pili, long-term injury. Mutasi, no injury. Our coach only a nerve. Yaho Kova player, if it's on who win a couple of pedi, tele, arena, ham matrimony planning, and then Honan Harna middle field total. Hayo, Kimonga Betela Tamiga Honano. Kolo Monato win a couple of pedi, ten and the main tatabo continental couple, le MTN wafa wafa. Would you win one with him or relax, Renarna Listeres? Where's in a coach I get or carry? Let me swim in the loss of pirates. Thank you, Moren.
6: How? You better win tomorrow.
8: No, tomorrow has a league, has a final, has a continental cup, has a separate game yet on a 31, it's October.
6: Okay,
8: on the final of South Africa, it will decide everything. Or Nalo and I will put in boxing gloves or Bruce Lee and gently on.
6: Ah, it's not as your 520 sports. I'm for an avatena. I can't imagine.
9: Hey, yeah, no, we'll always catch strays, right? Craziness. Thank you so much, Morana Matena, for that latest sports update. Well, today's International Scream Your Frustrations Day. You can just scream if you want to scream.
8: Now.
9: No, wait. Wait. You will get a chance to be able to.
8: All right.
9: By the way, there are scream rooms that are available in the country. Obviously, most of them, you know, you find that you have to pay a specific amount. Scream rooms, rage rooms, smash rooms. Those are the names that are coming up, even one in Johannesburg and so forth. Yes, Morena.
6: Can I scream quick?
9: Yeah, no. So that's where I want you to come in, because we want to encourage. I mean, it's screaming day, right?

0: Yeah.
1: So wanna encourage everyone. Like maybe come calling you actually fed up because of one of your colleagues or something that happened.
0: Three of them.
1: Three of them. If it's R. That ha was so random. It was so random.
2: So you can scream to your colleagues or anyone in their face or we pite.
1: Yeah, I want you to scream. We're not scream or Romela voice note. Come on, scream on yellow.
2: Keep her head. But then no runaba bankra utwaitu who screamer or wa screamer can kwele ya kate limu marmut or mare. 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
0: ntogela fire
2: utlo selo sa tenzela after fire o ka itima ka go phenda.

0: It's music coming from the one and only Shimza. This one is called Fire Fire. By the way, in breaking news or something that is, you know, of significance, there's four suspects that were actually arrested, you know, in connection with Tsotso's murder. And this actually means there's progress that's there, you know. As much as we can be able to speak about so many things and protest, let us also snitch on the people that are doing crimes in the country.
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2: Mo go tsedi latela mogaetso solofela go utlwa fa baithuti ba marematlo ba monongwaga ba solofetswe go tsholetsa serodimo sa dipholo le lefapha la metshameko mo Northwest le ikuela go basha.

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2: Good afternoon. Let's quickly wrap up your latest traffic update. In Mufftown, there's traffic on Carrington Street towards the First Avenue. And then on Albert Luthuli, there's pockets of traffic throughout from Bray Road right up until University Drive, as well as at Dr. James Moroka. In Klerksdorp, there's heavy traffic on Chris Hani Road towards Ian. Then there's massive traffic starting from Chris Hani Road, where it meets Joe Slovo, right up until Liam Hayes, as well as towards the R503 if you're heading towards the Alabama side. So just please be careful if you are driving in that side of town. And we move towards Potch. There's heavy traffic specifically on Dr. James Moroka towards the Mooi River Mall. Nelson Mandela also heavily backed up the N12 towards MC Rueda Drive. There's a stationary vehicle there that's just creating traffic in that whole area. Otherwise, moving towards the N12 towards Ikageng Road, there are some slight delays that have been reported there. In Rustenburg, heavy traffic on Kloof Road past the Civic Center. On the N4 towards Helen Joseph Bridge, there is heavy traffic that's been reported. Also on Von Vale towards President Thabo Mbeki, there are heavy delays that have been reported there. Slight delays also on Nelson Mandela towards President Thabo Mbeki. If you're heading towards Witikong Meriting through the R510, there are delays that will keep you there for about 4 minutes. Some delays towards the Marikana Toll Plaza will keep you waiting for about 2 minutes. That's due to some roadworks that are taking place there. In Brits, there's traffic on Richter Street, the R512 towards the R566. You will be keeping that will keep you waiting there for about 4 minutes. In Pretoria, if you're heading towards the north, this is on Eskiam Patlele Drive. There are some slight delays reported at Funner Off Road. On the R80, heavy traffic starting from Eskiam Patlele right onto the R55 because of an accident that actually happened there on the R80 towards Soshanguve Mabopane. 0762602815. Please report any traffic updates there. Keep your eyes on the road. 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
3: Let's go home, ladies and gentlemen. Let's go home.
1: Chaisa Rivaye. Jomo, Jones, and Morana Matsena driving you home. 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

0: It's music coming from the one and only, yes, Coolie Chana, featuring Marafi on this one. It's music taking us to the time, 17:49. We're going to be speaking to Kumi Hamese in just a bit.
1: I'm in studio with Zandile, pastor, a speaker, a life coach, an entrepreneur, an AI educator, and an author. If there's somebody listening right now and they're feeling tired, what's the message that you have for that person tonight?
2: Remember, business is important, but also enjoy the journey. You are not the business. Sometimes as you are building your business, the important thing is who you become as you are building that business. So don't look at the negative that I didn't achieve my goals, but look at the person that you've become while you are building that business.
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0: Yes, Life and Money is coming up. Kumi Hamese is the one that's going to be taking us down that Life and Money journey. She joins us now.
4: She joins us now, because you'll be hanging with you between 6 and 7 on a Monday. It's 6:17:50. Kumi, dumela hle mma.
1: Good evening, boys. How's everybody doing today?
4: We're doing fine, very, very fine, unless you are a Pirate supporter, but we are happy.
1: I want to kill a Sundowner, so it's fine.
4: Oh, keep smiling,
0: yo,
4: baby.
0: Now you're making him more angry.
4: Load shedding.
1: I'll sharp.
4: I'll strong. I'm a cemented.
1: Yeah. Those things happen, guys.
4: Okay, thank you so much. How was your weekend and what do you have for us?
1: Weekend was okay. I was a little bit fluish, so I didn't do much. But yeah, weekend was okay. How was you guys' this weekend?
0: Chilled.
5: I mean, you guys already
1: all of you chilled.
5: You guys already know my weekends.
4: Okay, Morena's weekend was fine until
1: Morena get heartbroken.
4: Yeah, no, I'm Morena all fine. Usana le motho a be rekileng the whole month e be go the company ka se go patela. Ha finish up. So we are fine. My weekend was okay. Was busy on Saturday, chilled on Sunday. It's the same as Jomo. He was on here Saturday, gig, and then Sunday he was just chilling. Even Jomo na pele Sunday goes. What do you have for 6 and 7?
1: Okay, ke tlo batla Sunday course e le nna. We must rematch, ne? But let me ask you something for now.
4: Unless it's out of it.
1: Have you ever looked like successful on the outside, but felt like you are falling apart on the inside? Like things are just upside down on the inside.
4: Yeah, I felt that a couple of times. Yeah, me, yeah.
5: Yeah, same. Yeah. I mean, yeah. The money's there, you're smiling, but deep down, you know, pirates could have done better.
4: Oh.
0: I knew it.
4: Oh, sir, fuck him up.
1: Football will kill you.
4: Real death.
1: Okay, so the reason why I'm asking, you know, especially coming from the industry that we come from, like a lot of times I feel like people think just if you're on radio or you're in entertainment, then you've got money. You are one about to balibella, this is glamorous jobs, and then they expect our Jones and Alizaka. So those are the things we're going to be talking about, right? Especially when it comes to entrepreneurs, how the story looks glamorous. They look glamorous on the outside, but inside they could be falling apart. So we're going to be making sure that we tap into that today. And then also when it comes to those Black Friday deals, right? When they start to call your name, how do you know when you're saving money and when money is actually being played, right? Because sometimes those specials are not so special as you think, right? Then we're also going to be unpacking all those and more tonight on Life and Money, coming up right after the news, so don't go anywhere.
0: Thank you so much. That is Kumi Hamese. Make sure that you join her between the time 6 o'clock and 7. Well, an appreciation for you, Mr. Matsena.
6: I am cheering when I buy that. Sometimes you win, sometimes you lose.
5: Whippy.
6: Maraya Galabua for the shot.
0: Thank you for the shot, my brother. It's been a real one. It's a Monday. We are all good in shape. We don't need returns.
5: You know the voice, you know the vibes, Morana Matena, Keba Tena, Uncle Renzo, what a big body bands, what a Don Renzel, and Fisa, Jingi, Pelepe.
0: I didn't feel the enthusiasm man. Please do it again. Come on, it's missing something. Morena.
5: You want me to do it twice just to tell me that, this is what Sundowns did to you?
0: No. Please do it again. There are people that want to hear this thing again, mami.
5: Ud.
0: Ibulele.
5: Why you manipulate the joke?
0: Ibulele.
4: Okay, Ibulele, her chase.
0: A little bit of enthusiasm, please. Come to the party, brother.
5: Okay. And now I'm being bullied.
4: Yes,
5: the regular DJ steal the whole show.
4: Yeah, by the way, o regular DJ ba kholo skera skera wa fela hore o di regile tsona.
0: Yeah,
4: mara ra khora mara o di regile.
0: Yeah, re khotse Jonesa.
4: Yeah, re khotse ba kholo re khotse.
0: Hey Joe, come on, let's wrap it up.
5: You know the voice, you know the vibes. Burana Batena, Kia Batena. Uncle Renzo, what a big body bends, but a Don Renzel and Fisa, Jiggy, Pele.
0: That's more like it.
4: Okay, Rare Homegari birthday. If you are birthdaying today, get a galette at Lahulama Itzalo. Please, Ole Taganetele, the actor from Australia, from Wolverine and X-Men, Kiwaka Hugh Jackman, well, Horus Munzeli teacher to be a famous actor. Me today, Hokola, Mosari Watse Homodisani, Mate Homodisani,
0: oh, yeah.
4: Wahola today, Bahato. Yeah, whoop whoop. And then,

0: le ke mang kana o oh malerato malerato moerane o tsalwa kwa mashiane malerato moerane ke nnake wa gola kwa Fox Lake. 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And then rena le Masego Peaches, Masego Peaches wa gola kwa Tlhabane, rena le the twins
1: Peaches.
0: Yeah, Peaches ke Masego Peaches.
1: Peaches
0: ke perekisi. 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And then Jomo, come on, ke Masego Peaches perekisi mfulwane ke chomiya ka go tlhabane wa gola. 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Ba nyetse gona no ke ma twins. Yeah, ke you look both, you look twice. 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
1: Yes, my
0: Chabi Ninja. And then Insefela yalo a re tswale 45 if it's a birthday gara go khoma enjoy your. My name is Jones Black.
1: It's been a lovely day. Bye. Yeah, it's been a lovely one. Right, so Allah, leaving it in the capable hands of Kumi Hamese. Words of encouragement. You'll be healthy, wealthy, and wise. But it's only by His grace that you live long to enjoy all the blessings that He's bringing your way. Happy Monday to you. Go Frostana Blind. But this is Rosa.

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1: We wish the class of 2026 well as they prepare to sit for their final matric exams. We have no doubt that they will surpass the class of 2025, which did considerably well. We look forward to a pass rate that is in the 90s. We have no doubt that the work that they put in since the beginning of the year will be demonstrated when they do sit their final matric exams. And we really just want to remind them that they've got this. They know what they're supposed to, be writing. The nerves should not make them start having anxiety. It's a very stressful period in their lives.
0: Letsholo la pabalesego ya malatsi a khunologo le tlile go baya kwa setlhoeng diprovense tseo di itemogelang selo se se kwa godimo sa metsamao ya batho ka paka eo. 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
2: Particular attention will be directed towards coastal provinces, tourism destinations and other provinces attracting significant numbers of holiday makers, including areas with busy ports of entry. Ports of entry including Beit Bridge, Maseru and Libombo, together with other border crossing airports, railway stations, taxi ranks, transport corridors and public spaces will remain under strict operational focus. We will strengthen border security, disrupt cross-border criminality and protect travelers, businesses and tourists throughout the festive period. These operations require integrated action.
0: Bontsi jwa dimasepala kwa metsemagaeng di itemogela kgwetlho ya go rebolela baagi ditirelo sentle ka ntlha ya fa di ikaegile gotlhelele go tshegetso ya matlole a puso. 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
3: Most of these municipalities, especially the rural municipalities before, most of their income comes from, not from revenue they generate themselves. It comes from transfers that come from national government and of course the provincial government assisting here and there in terms of programs. However, most of their fund, the money they have goes to salaries to pay the workers. And indeed, when you look at that, then it provides pressure in the area of services.
0: Mokhuduthamaga wa lefapha la metshameko mono North West Wessels Morweng o rotloeditse bašwa le bana ba mo provenseng go tsaya karolo mo metshamekong e e farologaneng. 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
4: Sporting complex, yes, is to produce talent. My brother was not talent, they try everything. When they see, go to singing, ministerial program, Yamaha, but you also know the Golo, Mobansa talent. Today, try singing. If Opa didn't go to volleyball, just keep on trying. Put in the week, put a man with sporting coach to the 7. You are just trying, you are a child, enjoy being a child. One day, Retadarwana will shop or specialize on the level of specialized Mose, but you don't know about leading the ball, you don't know about politics.
0: Tla jaanong re dikono setse ka ntlha kgolo. 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
2: Good evening and welcome to the Monday edition of Life and Money right here on UFM. Kalina Kikumi Waga Hamese. And I hope this Monday has been treating everybody well. I'm a little bit under the weather with a little bit of flu, but I'm good nonetheless. And now I want us to start the show with a simple question that I want us to carry on throughout the show, right? Have you ever reached a point in your life where from the outside, everything looks perfectly fine, right? But behind the closed doors, you're actually not holding things together, like you're barely holding things together. And maybe you're trying to run a business, and this one is close to home, because I spoke to an entrepreneur this morning and he was literally telling me that his life is falling apart, including relationships, and he feels like he's letting, you know, his children down. And that touched my heart, because you know, you feel like you're running this business and you're trying to meet those ends that you need to meet. You're supporting family, you're simply just trying to build a better future for yourself, and everybody keeps trying to tell you to keep pushing, you know, don't give up, you know, your breakthrough is coming soon. But what happens when you feel so tired that you want to give up, you don't want to push anymore? What happens when the money isn't coming in, you're unable to pay those debts, you know, the opportunities aren't really coming in, maybe invoices are not being paid, and the dream and the excitement is starting to feel like a burden? Because maybe sometimes the biggest challenge isn't building the business, but it's keeping yourself together while you're building that business. And you know, where you start to piece things together. So tonight on Fill Up Your Cup, we're going to be talking about resilience. We're going to be talking about that belief that you need in order for you to keep on having the courage to keep building your life and your business, even when things are overwhelming. Also going to explore something that I think many entrepreneurs struggle with, which is how do you know when it's time to keep fighting for your dream, or when it's time to change and move in a different direction? And maybe perhaps most importantly, how do you stop measuring your worth with maybe the person you want to be, and look at things for how they are right now? Now, we're talking about something else also that's going to be testing our discipline. Black Friday coming up soon, and of course festive season and the spending that we do. You know how it goes. You tell yourself that this year I'm going to be responsible with my spending, and then you end up, you know, buying unnecessary things instead of saving money. So suddenly our phones very soon are going to start flashing with sales, 50% off, stocks are limited, you know, ends at midnight, all these things that you hear. And, you know, something like that, I don't think that we ever stop to think that maybe it's not worth it. But here's what I want us to maybe take a look at, right? You spend 2,000 Rand on something that you wouldn't be planning on buying simply because it's on special. But have you really saved the money for that thing? Or are you just spending 2,000 Rand that you should not be watching? You should not be spending in the first place. So these are the different types of things that we're going to get used to, because there's a difference between a good deal and being convinced to spend money that you actually cannot afford to be spending at the time. So in order for us to enjoy our December without any struggles or you know, feeling the pressure, there's gifts, there's groceries, traveling, family gatherings, all those things in between. We're going to be talking about December spending and how it affects us. And of course, we're also going to be traveling all the way to KZN and talking to a manufacturer who's got 6,000 square meters of unused land, and they've turned that into employee-led vegetable garden. So all that and more coming up right here on Life and Money. Catch us on social media 0762602815 and on social media at UFM898. 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
2: You know, sometimes I feel like we spend so much time encouraging people to start businesses, and that we actually forget to talk to them about how they're actually going to cope once the business has started. Because entrepreneurship

0: You know, it can get a little bit lonely, the bills, you know, the responsibilities, people are depending on you. And there are days when you're obviously going to question, is this really worth it? And I think sometimes the person who needs the most encouragement is the person who everybody else depends on. So if you've got a friend or a brother or a sister or a cousin that is an entrepreneur, please make sure that you check up on them every now and again, because those people sometimes get stuck in a rut and they never tell us how they're really doing. So tonight on Fill Up My Cup, we're reminded that entrepreneurs, while they're busy building the dream, they must not lose themselves in the process. So I'm joined by Kifilwe, who's an award-winning entrepreneur, business mentor, a coach, a founder and CEO of Kinelwe Academy. They're an accredited skills development institute, and Kinelwe has spent more than a decade kind of helping entrepreneurs and organizations across the African continent develop their skills and confidence to grow. So tonight I want to talk to Kinelwe about something that is very close to her own heart, which is helping people. Kinelwe, good evening, welcome to Life and Money.
1: Good evening.
0: Kinelwe, how are you doing?
1: I'm well, thanks. How are you?
0: Oh, good. Thanks, Kifilwe. I want us to start with you just telling people, what do you do?
1: I do whatever it takes.
0: I like that. I like that.
1: So I'm an education entrepreneur. I'm in the meaning that I'm in the skills development and education industry. Mm-hmm. So I run a skills development academy called Kifilwe Tsela Academy. So then I created an institution where we basically train existing and upcoming entrepreneurs on business education, entrepreneurship education and training. And that is basically just teaching them what it really takes or what it is or what it means to build a business. Mm-hmm. We also provide business coaching and mentoring services. And majority of the time, obviously, we work with either private individuals or large organizations that are working within the entrepreneurship ecosystem. So overall, that's the work that I do, but I'm very more involved within the entire entrepreneurship ecosystem, from running a podcast that speaks about business and entrepreneurship in the African continent, and also very involved in youth development and developing youth to be work ready or business minded to start their own ventures.
0: I love that. And I want us to start with the entrepreneur that's feeling exhausted tonight, right? If you're working hard, you're trying everything that you feel you know, but the business isn't growing, the money isn't coming in, maybe you're even suffering from debt and you're slowly losing confidence in yourself. What would you tell someone or say to someone who's beginning to wonder if they're actually capable of making this dream work?
1: All right. You know, I want to backtrack it to the years when I started my business, right? And I like to look at how I came about to get to the point that I'm at. I've started my business, it's been 10 years. And I like to believe that had I known what I know now, I would have been quite far, right? So I think a lot of people start businesses out of necessity, right? Out of, okay, maybe I didn't get a job, or, you know, I need money, I'm sitting at home. And they end up building businesses and then they find themselves in this whirlwind, you know, this chaotic space, and they don't understand how to navigate it. So I think that is one of the biggest challenges that you'll end up finding yourself in, maybe in year two, year three, where you're like, I have no idea what is going on. And it's mostly because you honestly didn't plan to be an entrepreneur. You sort of like did it out of necessity, so you don't know what exactly business building is, right? What does it take to build a business? What does it mean when I'm building a business? So for many months or years, you'll just be grappling and trying to sell and trying to make money, but you are not doing it as correctly as you should, right? So I really think it's about the understanding, the science behind what entrepreneurship is and what do we mean when you say somebody's building a business. We should respect it like a doctor goes to study to become a doctor, to become a surgeon, to become an accountant, to become a lawyer. And once you can get that right and get the science behind it, then the many challenges that you find yourself being hit with when they come, you know the science behind what is it that I need to do. So we end up feeling the way we are feeling, you know, we end up feeling so famished, no money coming in the business, simply because we don't know what we are doing and we're just chasing every day as it comes. So that's what I would ask them to do, to just go back to the drawing board and say, what is it that I am misunderstanding about building

0: they know. Mm-hmm. So after you know the science of what it takes to build a business, add time onto it, right? And then ask yourself, how long have I been doing the right things before I can lose hope? So that is what I would say to them.
1: And I think maybe when we look at it, like, I want us to try and see from their perspective. You know, I think social media adds so much pressure, but I think one of the biggest challenges that we face is that business can become part of your identity, right? And when business is doing well, you feel successful. And then when it's struggling, then you feel like you're a failure. And in general, you feel like you're failing at being a decent human being. So how can entrepreneurs learn to separate their personal worth from their financial performances of their businesses?
0: You know, first thing first that I want to say with that particular question, it's because of social media and the interconnectedness of the world now and how we easily have access to people's lives and experiences where they are showing us their lives, right?
1: Mm-hmm.
0: So that ultimately then ends up getting you to look at their lives and then question yourself and say, but I'm failing. You know what I mean?
1: Yeah.
0: I truly believe if that didn't exist, if we were building businesses like back in the days, our self-worth wouldn't be attached, or our identity wouldn't be attached to what we're building. Because when you're failing and nobody saw that you're failing, let's say typically, for example, you don't become bothered. That makes sense. But the fact that people see you, it's like a kid when they fall off a bicycle. If the family goes, yo, and everybody saw it, they sort of like feel embarrassed and then they start to cry. Mm-hmm. Does that make sense? But mm-hmm. if they fall alone and nobody's looking and we don't go, yo, they just brush themselves, get up and continue.
1: Yes.
0: Because there was no attachment of, oh, you failed or you did something wrong. Or, oh, that is sad. That is embarrassing. So I think that's one of the first reasons why we find ourselves attaching ourselves so much to what we are building. But then this is not to take it lightly to say it's not going to happen. When you are building, remember, entrepreneurs are built different to somebody who gets a job,
1: mm-hmm.
0: right? This thing is your baby. It comes either from your passion, it comes either from your calling. And if it's a calling and if it's a passion, it's something that is strictly attached to you. So I think that's one of the things that as people we should not undermine.
1: Yeah.
0: So you aren't really protected from feelings of separating yourself from your business. Unless you are ruthless and you're just like, you know what, I just want to make money. I don't care what happens. But that's not always the case with entrepreneurs. Entrepreneurs are builders. We build things that change the world. We build things that heal people, that protect people, that get people's lives to become easier. So you will always, always be attached, right? So what I say is one of the biggest things is personal development.
1: Mm-hmm.
0: There's a saying that says, I thought I was building the business, but only to find out that the business was building me,
1: yes,
0: right?
1: So
0: a big part of what will need to happen as you are building your business is to go full speed in constantly personally developing yourself as a person, not just the business side of what you are building, right? Who am I as a person? You know, how do I get through tough times? How do I build my resilience? How do I build my persistence? What are some of the things that I need to be doing on a daily basis to feel my self-confidence? Because it will be chipped at. But if you have the right tools to sort of like constantly maintain it, then it becomes easier. And another thing I say is that it's all about experience. You know, 1-2 years, you're going to be chipped. Your self-esteem is going to be chipped so much. You're going to question yourself so much. But after years and years, you know, experiencing blowouts, experiencing a failed experiment, failed customers, fighting with clients, and all these messy things that happen in your business, you sort of like grow a thick skin. So I think people need to give themselves the time to grow that thick skin. Look at old people. Old people, they've been living, let's say, 80 years. When there's funerals, they hardly cry anymore, right? It's because how many funerals have they attended throughout their entire lifespan?
1: Yeah.
0: It starts to become, oh no, you know, it's sad, but it happens.
1: Mm.
0: You know, so it's an experience thing on top of your own personal development. Never let growing your business take precedence more than you building yourself personally as a person should take precedence. And that involves read books, find something that is your safe space. You know, find a group of people that you can relate and connect to and talk to. Right, don't internalize things. Watch positive YouTube videos.
1: Yes.
0: You know, so it's really about how do you as a person protect yourself.

0: on a date, don't never let your bathtub of personal development run dry.
1: I think I'm going to need to have you back again, because there is so much we need to break down on this. And like I said when we started, I actually spoke to an entrepreneur this morning and his heart is completely broken. So I actually want us to make sure that next week we have this conversation again, because I think that you are really replenishing and filling up the cup of entrepreneurs this evening. Thank you so much for joining me this evening. We ran out of time. Thank you so much.
0: No problem. Thank you.
1: Gifilwe was amazing. I truly appreciate all her knowledge. And I do think that, you know, taking care of the person who's working so hard to build the future is very, very important. Coming up on Life and Money, we'll talk about something that can put serious pressure on the future: our spending habits. Let's get a little bit into that. Black Friday is approaching. Quick, fast, in a hurry. We've got the festive season shopping that's coming up around the corner. Let's talk a little bit about that. We don't want that financial stress coming January. Stay tuned to Life and Money.
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1: Now let me ask you something. Have you ever bought something simply because you see it's on sale, and then when you get home you realize you actually didn't need that particular item? And you know how it goes. You see a sign 50% off and suddenly we are all convinced that we are buying the right thing and we are paying less money. But I think the question that I want us to answer is, if you weren't planning on spending that money in the first place, have you really saved anything? Because I look at things like Black Friday, it's approaching quite fast, right? We're looking at December and how we spend in December. But if you look at the economic climate that we're in as a country, the price of petrol, the way it's going, it's going to come up again in November. Are we really going to keep the same spending habits? I have someone that's going to help us break it down. I've got Esther Oosh, the F&B product head and integrated advice. And Esther, I want to welcome you to the Entrepreneurial Matters right here on Life and Money. I want us to speak a little bit about this Black Friday spending trap that people are in. Good evening. Welcome to Life and Money.
4: Oh, I'm so happy to be here. Thank you very much. And yeah, it is actually a very well-positioned interview heading into Black Friday, because I think I saw my first ad about it yesterday or today.
1: Jeez. Okay, so let's talk about the psychology behind Black Friday. Like, you see this advert and it's saying you only have 3 days left, you know, this offer expires in 2 hours, you know, all these things that they tell you is 50% free, 50% off. And all of a sudden people are rushing to buy things that they weren't thinking about buying the day before. So why do these marketing tactics, why do they work so well? Like, how come consumers cannot stop themselves from wanting to spend and purchase simply because they're afraid of missing out on something?
4: Well, I think you've hit the nail on the head. It is literally that fear of missing out. It's almost like, wow, if I don't take it now, when am I going to get a deal like this again? Mm-hmm. And, you know, it actually bothers me because, you know, Black Friday is obviously something that started in the States. And in the States, it literally is one day. In South Africa, we achieve a lot of things. I mean, we achieve at Taco, we achieve at Rappi, we achieve that. And apparently shopping is something else that we achieve at. Mm-hmm. Because this is now a month-long festival of shopping, trying to get us to literally part with our good rands. And it is that cash and it's that pressure. And you're seeing it. It's that hype. It's bold letters. It's, you know, 100, as you said, 50% off on that. And you think, geez, maybe I am missing out on something. Maybe I need to have this. Maybe I give in. Or you could just be at that time of the year that it's just you're tired and you're looking for a little bit of a boost. And maybe you get the boost from shopping.
1: I think the most troublesome part is the economic times that we're in, right? If we're looking at how the price of petrol is going up, you know, if we're looking at repayment, you know, a lot of people also buy on credit. And I think that's my biggest worry is then how does the repayment look?

0: What would you say to someone that's thinking of spending money that wasn't even put aside for that particular thing?
1: Yeah, I would say proceed with caution, and you're absolutely right. I mean, you said it in the intro as well. Petrol price has gone up. It's probably going to go up again in November, which of course is going to have an inflationary pressure. It means that interest rates are potentially going to go up early in the new year. So there's lots of things that we need to be prepared for, and you really need to almost future-proof yourself against these shocks that are coming. So, you know, if there is something that you are looking at buying, make sure that you've got the funds available for it, and don't go into debt just because it seems like a good idea at that stage. You know, there's the type of things that, yes, you are going to potentially get some really good deals on Black Friday, but make sure that it's essential type spend. You know that come January, you're potentially going to have to buy things like school clothing, you're going to have to buy stationery. That's the type of thing that you can potentially look for now. But just be cautious of overextending yourself now. And, you know, and I've always said this is, big TV is going to sound like a great idea at Black Friday, but the sports cord is not going to change. You know, the sports cord is exactly the same on a 42-inch TV as it is on a 65-inch TV. So don't get yourself into debt or get hyped up and get yourself into a position that's potentially unsustainable. And if you do, if you are seriously considering buying something on credit, and I'm not saying that credit is a bad thing, you know, appropriately managed, it can be a very powerful tool. But you know, if you are thinking about buying something on credit, make sure that you can afford those monthly repayments. You know, work out, make sure that you know exactly how much your monthly repayments are going to be so that you don't impact your credit score as well.
0: And now I think this is something that many South Africans have wondered about. You know, a retailer tells you that an item was 3,000 Rand, but for Black Friday, it's suddenly 1,999. And now you're thinking to yourself, wow, you know, I'm saving 1,000 Rand, but how does it actually work? Like, how do we actually know whether an item was worth 3,000 Rand to begin with? And what are the practical steps that consumers can take to identify a genuine bargain rather than maybe I'm falling for a clever pricing strategy?
1: Yeah, and listen, I mean, it absolutely happens. So if you are looking at doing big purchases, let me use myself as an example, as I'm potentially looking at buying a new tablet. If you are looking at buying something like that, start looking at the prices now. Get a sort of an idea that, okay, the prices are 3,000 Rand or the prices are 2,599, or whatever the price is, and keep an eye on that leading up, because there are some unscrupulous retailers out there that will try and push the price up going into Black Friday and then come, you know, the actual Thursday and Friday of Black Friday, say 50% off, but they've increased it by 50%. So, you know, really, if it's an important big item or a big purchase, start having a look now at how much, and look at a couple of retailers. Don't just look at one retailer. I mean, it's very simple. You know, just get onto the internet quickly, surf your phone, go and have a look. What's the shopping? How much is it in various? And then, of course, also see if your loyalty programs can help you with that a little bit. But, you know, be cautious of that. You know, it's 50% off. The retailer is also going to want to make some profit, and it's unlikely that they're going to, you know, discount it as deeply as that.
0: You know, I like when you put it like that, because when we are complaining about the price of fuel, it obviously means that retailers are also not making as much as they used to. So then maybe we need to ask ourselves, then why would they be giving us such a big discount if they're also not making that much? I want to talk to my listeners right now. If you're listening to me, and you know, you're wondering to yourself that Black Friday, Kibaka 1, 2, 3, 4, wants us to speak about that. If you're planning on shopping on Black Friday, do you wait until you see the specials and then you decide what you're buying? Or have you ever bought something on special and regretted it afterwards? Let me know. 0762602815. 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Also catch us on at UFM 898 on your Facebook, on your Twitter, on your Instagram. And also download the Uconnect app, and you can catch us from wherever you are. www.ufm.co.za. But I want us to look at this then. Festive spending. You know, I think the reality that many South Africans are facing, right, is that time of the year, people are spending. And people are already struggling. Like, stretching the rand with the salaries that people have from, you know, day one of payday up until the next one, it's becoming really bad. But when December arrives, I feel like the pressure to buy presents and travel home and buy groceries and entertain family, I don't know, man. Everybody's in that festive spirit, and then spending becomes like a thing that you have to do. So how

0: families create that realistic festive season budget that allows them to enjoy themselves without sacrificing those essentials like your groceries, your electricity, and then, of course, leaving some room for January spending?
1: Yeah, or January, which is always a problem.
0: Mm-hmm.
1: But, you know, I think that this is a multi-pronged approach that one needs to do. Is, you know, the first thing I would do is I would sit down and I'd say, okay, if you're a single-income household, you know, talk to your kids. Say, this is how much we have the budget. Is there anything specific that you want to do? You know, see if there's ways that you can maybe sort of reduce those costs. So, for instance, having Bing and Bride at home and that type of thing. One very big thing when it comes to giving, you know, sort of gifts over the festive season is please don't leave it to the lastminute.com and then you panic buy. And I mean, I caught myself out like this a couple of years ago, and I left everything too late, and the next thing, everything seems like a good idea, even something that is way expensive. So, you know, it really is that case of sitting down and planning. And I know it sounds tedious and it's not in the festive spirit and it doesn't sound exciting and all of that, but plan, sit down and say, okay, how much can I comfortably afford over the December period? Leaving aside, as you said, money for school fees, electricity, bond payments, all of that, that is going to happen in January. That's not going to go away just because it's Christmas or festive season. Is make sure that you put money aside. And then what's left is have a look and see, okay, this is what I've had. What can we do around that?
0: Yeah.
1: I think sometimes things like low-cost activities, a movie night at home, you know, is a lot cheaper than potentially, you know, going out for a meal or going out for, you know, entertainment, which, you know, as a family of four can be a very expensive thing. Absolutely do it if it's in the budget.
0: Mm-hmm.
1: But, you know, popcorn at home and sitting next to the tree, if you celebrate, is a great way of building memories with the little one.
0: Mm-hmm.
1: And I can tell you, grandmas and grandpas and family members would love homemade and, you know, sort of thoughtful gifts that are made with effort and love, as opposed to just something that's expensive and more bought lastminute.com. You know, memories are important at this moment in time, and it's something that's very tough. And I know South Africans, we tend not to do this, is say, I actually can't, it's not in my budget. It's a very tough conversation to have, but you know what, it's going to, your future you is going to thank you. Your, you know, electricity bills, your school fees, all of that is going to thank you in January when you say to someone, I can't do this expensive activity. I can't go out and have this expensive meal, or I can't do X, Y, and Z because it is not in my budget. I can do this. This I can afford. But yeah, that takes guts. And yeah, as I said, your future you will thank you for it.
0: I think I want to give a tip also to those that might be living in places where they're paying rental. You might want to pay your rental, if you can, of course, if you've got some money to spare, a month ahead, just so that by the time January comes, you're not feeling the pressure of not having like rental money. So maybe another thing that we need to instill in ourselves is paying a little bit forward. So now when you're still a little, you've got a little bit left, pay a little bit more of your debts off so that at least you've got a little bit of a relief. Then you can call the bank up and, you know, explain that, hey, you know, I might have a little bit. Is that possible? Can I pay forward and then call and ask them that I have a little bit of a relief in Jan? Is that an option?
1: So it's definitely something that you can chat to your financial services provider with. You know, it obviously depends on the type of product that you're in. But if you prepay funds, I mean, your bargaining power is a lot higher then as well. So, and I think that's a great idea. And I mean, something that else that the listeners can do is, we know that some of us are going to get paid a little bit earlier in December. So, you know, around about the 15th of the month. What I sometimes do is I put that money into a savings account and actually pay myself then on my actual payday, if that makes sense, so that I'm not tempted to spend extra money.
0: Yeah.
1: And then, of course, just keeping those extra funds away. But I love your tip of, you know, see if you can pay your rent up front or ahead. It really is some good practice. Or putting that money in a savings account, or even renaming that savings account, do not touch January money. That's also something that you can do.
0: Now, I think things get a little bit dangerous here. Like, I think sometimes when you don't have money, but the store, like the shops that you walk into, they make you feel like you can buy something anywhere. And you just do what? You swipe away your credit card. And you use the store accounts. You know, you choose to buy now and pay later. Those options, right?
1: Yeah.
0: What should consumers understand about the interest and the fees and the repayment obligations before they start to use credit to fund their Black Friday or their festive spending?
1: Yeah, so I'm going to start with this. The limit on your credit card is not a target. So So let's just start with that straight up. So I would, again, if you are going to go and do it, and I'm a fan of a credit card, I think it's a very powerful tool again, is if you are going to be purchasing things on your credit card, make sure that you zero the outstanding balance, that you can zero the outstanding balance. If you are going to be paying it off in installments, make sure that you've got the money available in your installments. Because after, and I'm going to use the credit card as an example, after sort of 55 days, you get 55 days interest-free. But after that, they're going to start charging you interest on your purchase. Mm-hmm. And that could rack up very, very quickly. And those purchases that you bought could become very expensive. The pay now, buy now, pay later option, again, it is something that you can consider, but please proceed with caution. You know, if you suddenly got 6 or 7 pay now, buy now, pay later options,
0: yeah,
1: that's going to chow into your disposable income or your other expenses very quickly. And it might seem like small amounts. You know, it might seem like it's 200 Rand here, 400 Rand there, 500 Rand there. But, you know, 200, 300, 400 Rand, I mean, that's very quickly getting into thousands of Rand. That come January, when we already tight, you now got to come up with that money. So, again, just if you are considering it, do it with an open mind. Do it with a pen and paper. Do it. Have a look at what is the money that you've got free, if you've got free money to go into that type of thing. And again, don't go into debt just to try and build memories. There's other ways of building memories. There's better ways of, you know, showing that you appreciate someone. And just something that's a great thing that we can do is if you are walking around the shops and you do see certain things that you like, is try and apply something called the day, today, tomorrow, next week rule. Mm-hmm. You know, and again, it depends entirely on what your income is and what you feel comfortable with. So I'm going to use arbitrary examples here. If it's less than 50 Rand, you've got the money in the budget and you really like it, buy it. Okay? If it's between sort of 50 Rand and 250 Rand, you like it, maybe just think until tomorrow and whether you still like it. And if you do like it and you're close to the shops and it's not going to cost you a lot of transport, go and buy it. And then if it's more than, say, for instance, 250 Rand, think about it for a week, because that's also going to take away from that immediate impulse purchasing. It's that I'm going to swipe the card, I really like it, I want it now, whereas you might get home and put the box with the shoes in the cupboard and never think about it again. So just giving a little bit of a delay to that instant gratification as well.
0: Maybe, Esther, let's look at 5 practical things that South Africans can start doing right now to protect themselves from that January debt while they're still enjoying their festive.
1: Okay, so number one is please, please, please make sure that you protect your credit record by making sure that your non-negotiable debit orders are paid, both for December and January. I'm talking things like your bond, your insurances, all of those. Make sure that you cover those. The next thing that you can do is start drawing up a plan of what you can comfortably spend without going into debt. And then start working around that. If you are looking at buying something big over December, this is number 3, is make sure that you start doing your research now. And then number 4, don't give in to panic buying. And that panic buying on the lastminute.com, of whether it's online or walking around in the shops on Christmas Eve, try not to do in that. And then the last one is, remember, it's not only about money. It's about experiences. It's about life. It's growing memories with your family. And money's not always needed for that.
0: Oh, Esther, thank you so, so much for the tips and tricks. I think this is one conversation that has enlightened everybody that's listening. Thank you so much for joining us this evening. I do think we need to have this conversation again closer to festive season, just to remind everybody the dangers thereof.
1: No, 100%. And I mean, it really is a case of protecting your January you. So that when January comes, you and I are not talking about how to avoid January. They actually listened to your program tonight and thought, hey, let me actually protect myself against January, because financial stress is not something that someone wants.
0: Oh, thank you so much for joining us and for helping us think a little bit more and carefully about how we spend our money, especially with the festive and Black Friday coming up.
1: Awesome. Thank you.
0: Thank you so much. If there is an important lesson in the conversation we had, is that a discount does not automatically make something affordable. And sometimes I think the smartest financial decision isn't finding the biggest bargain. Maybe it's knowing when not to spend your money. Those are the most important things. 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Coming up, of course, we're heading to

0: KZN, and we're talking about clothing manufacturing combining employee wellness being. We're talking about food protection, and we're talking about technology. 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
1: 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Expressed on this feature do not represent that of UFM. While the information and views presented in this feature may be intriguing, please note that any interactions or engagements with the featured individuals outside of our stations are not under our control or supervision. UFM will not be held liable for any consequences that may arise from engaging with these individuals in any capacity.
0: Now, when we talk about growing a successful business, I think we usually focus on the numbers, right? How much profit a company is actually making. But do we ever think about how many customers does it have? Is it expanding? Is it keeping up with technology? This is a conversation and a comment that we actually heard from our president himself last week, saying that jobs are going to be lost to what? Technology. So are your businesses heading in that direction? And how does something that, you know, that simple seem like something that's going to make us lose our jobs? Well, this is something I want us to think about. If one of the smartest investments a business could make right now wasn't just maybe new equipment or new technology, but in the people who work there. And I think that's quite important, right? Feeding back and plowing back into the people that work for you. Because realistically, a business can have the best machinery, it can have the latest technology and maybe fantastic products, but without the people that are keeping everything running, the business going, then it's not going anywhere. And that's what I want us to talk about this evening, going all the way to KZN, talking about a clothing manufacturer called Allwear. They have taken 6,000 square meters of unused land and transformed it into an employee-led vegetable garden. This is an initiative that I want to hear about, because it's the company is investing in the well-being of its employees. It's also then embracing technology to modernize its manufacturing operations. So, yeah. Let's hear about all this and more from Joe Tawu, who's the executive and managing director of Allwear. Joe, good evening. Welcome to Entrepreneurial Matters right here on Life and Money.
2: Good evening. How are you?
0: I'm good, thank you, Joe. How are you doing?
2: I'm doing okay so far, and I hope your listeners are doing well too.
0: They're doing great. I'm speaking on their behalf. I'm their spokesperson. I want us to talk about the vegetable garden, right? Because this is not something that you'd ordinarily expect to find in clothing manufacturing company. So you've taken, what, 6,000 square meters of unused land, and you've turned it into something that benefits your employees. So where did this idea come from? Like, what made you decide that you're going to create a vegetable garden? Was it something worth investing into when it comes to your business?
2: Yes, definitely it was something invented too. Our operations covers 26,000 square meters above. We have 87,000 square meters for the whole.
0: Joe, can I ask you to move a little to the left, a little bit to the right? Let's try that again. Yes, you may go. Hi, Joe. All right, okay, so we're going to get Joe back on the line. Hello, Joe. Can you hear us? Okay, I'm going to get him back on the line. But yeah, that's what I want to hear about. I want to hear about where this idea came from, because you don't hear a lot of businesses plowing back into their employees in ways that are like this, right? Where you get to benefit. But I think maybe when people think about plowing back, they think about your bonuses, and then there are other companies that don't even do anything at all. But thinking about the well-being of the people that work for you, to an extent where you have this amazing 6,000 square meters of unused land, and then you turn it into something that benefits your employees. Have you ever thought about something like that? We're going to get Joe Tao back on the line so that Joe can tell us, where did this idea come from, Joe? Like, what made you decide that creating this vegetable garden was something that was worth investing in as a business?
2: Yeah, when we, the directors, acquired Allwear, we were driven by the desire to turn our workplace into an environment where people want to belong and take pride to coming to work. But most of all, feel that their well-being is taken.

0: seriously by the employers. So we developed this idea to say, let's create a vegetable garden which the employees can get something out of it. So we do quite a lot for our employees. We have an in-house clinic. We arrange mobile clinics to the factory, take care of employees, acute ailments. And we have Transat bus ticketing services entering our premises for people to be easily buying their tickets on site. We are arranging for the Department of Home Affairs to bring their mobile services in so that people don't have to spend money to travel to these areas. So the garden was one of the ideas that we developed for employees to help them ease the burden of that they carry. And some days when there is not enough food on the table, at least they can bring home some vegetables. So we wanted to create an environment where employees don't only come to work to end their weight, but also to know that there's more for them.
1: I think, you know, this is one of those questions where we need to understand, was it easy to get employees involved? You know, because obviously convincing people of something like a vegetable garden is not always going to be easy because not everybody is into gardening, right? So that's what I want Joe to let me know. Was it easy to get the employees involved?
0: Yeah, when the idea was planted, it was much more easier because we sold the benefits to the employees. So when people understand what's in it for me, it becomes much more easier for them to participate and accept the idea. But it wasn't easy when we started because the land was not arable. We had to put some money on the ground to develop properly. But when this thing kicks up, it's okay. And we hit another snake. At the end of that December, we were flooded here in Newcastle, and everything we had put into the ground was destroyed. We never lost hope. And the employees kept hoping, why there'll be some fruit, vegetables coming out here, and they will go home with a packet. That is what is happening now.
1: I think there's one thing that I find very interesting in the initiative. I feel like it goes beyond simply just paying employees a salary. I feel like you're essentially creating an opportunity for people to access, you know, your fresh produce and participate in something that has value outside of their everyday manufacturing responsibilities, which I think is so amazing. And you see, I think what changes then, that's what I want to understand. What changes did you then notice in your employees, their morale, you know, their well-being, and I think the overall environment since you've introduced this gardening concept to them?
0: Look, we always know that a hungry stomach is an angry stomach. Mm-hmm. So we start from there. So if people say they know that they can benefit from what comes out of the environment, anger is disappearing and the unhappinesses go away. They become much more happier. So the morale in it became extremely positive. People experience King at Allway is a great privilege.
1: Abu Joe, I'm going to ask that we take a quick ad break. We go pay the bills. And then when we come back, we're going to go down the journey again of how the morale of the employees was once you introduced this. Stay tuned to Life and Money right here. We're talking all things All Way.
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0: Welcome back to Entrepreneurial Matters on Life and Money right here on UFM. We're talking to Joe Tau, Executive and Managing Director of Allware. And we're talking about an initiative that Joe essentially has done. And this is a gardening initiative. But now, you know, I want to talk about one of the challenges I feel that, you know, can be there with community and employee development initiatives. I think making sure that they don't disappear after the excitement of launching them, you know, because that can, you know, wear off. So how do you make sure that a model like this works in practicality? Like, what are you doing to make sure that the garden can sustain itself financially over a long period of time?
1: Look, when we started, we invested quite a lot of money to prepare the ground and make it arable enough. But as always, the law of the farm works better. Whatever you put into the ground and you're doing good, it pays for itself, because then it produces, the ground produces what you need. So in terms of sustainability, as I was saying, the first year was difficult because we put a lot of money in the ground. Then we had floods and then the seeds were destroyed. But later on, things went exceptionally well because we started having harvests, giving back to the people. We gave the employees fresh produce for free to take home. We then expanded this to the community around us and donated some fruit, vegetables to soup kitchens and so on in Madadeni. And it worked exceptionally well. Now we're even doing bigger. Vegetables are big. The produce is better, and the employees decided, no, we'll pop in some funds, 5 rand a packet, 5 rand a bunch, then it's 10 rand of this, and all of a sudden, the employees that work on that garden pay for themselves via the other employees that are buying the fresh produce that comes from the ground.
0: So, Abu Joe, from your experience, how does investing in the employee well-being translate then into better productivity, customer service, and I think overall business performance?
1: Yeah, at Allware, we believe that when you take care of the well-being of the people, the people tend to take care of the customer. And once the customer is happy, your business becomes sustainable. So our thought is that if we invest in looking after our employees in a good way, then our employees will be much more happier to focus on the quality of the product, the productivity that they have to give the organization. And then the business takes care of itself. So we honestly believe that we bring in and employ a whole person. By that, I mean the body, the mind, and the soul, but we add onto that the heart of a person. Mm-hmm. Because it's good we can have their hands to do the things we want, but if their heart is not in it, then we're wasting time because they don't love what they do. Are you with me?
0: Yes. Let's talk about how Allware is modernizing its operations through technology. You've introduced the Internet of Things technology, like a real-time production data, to improve the way that business operates. How important has it been for you, like for the technology that you're using to improve the manufacturing efficiency? And how do you ensure that your employees are equipped to grow alongside these technological challenges or changes, rather, that you are introducing?
1: We are very proud that in the clothing industry in South Africa, we are the very first company to introduce such a production management system with gadgets on every single machine to track what the employees do, but mostly to give us real-time data. And when that Internet of Things connect, they display on a big television in the line, and everybody can see how they perform. When it's not good, they know that they've got to speed up, but they see it for themselves because the feedback is right there. We also want to dispel the notion and the worldview that technology is always opposing people development or

0: technologies competing with human beings. Because the more introduction of your automation and technology, you have to find people who would you have to reskill and retrain and repurpose. So it does not necessarily mean that by introducing new technology, you are actually doing away with your responsibility to train and reskill and multi-skill your employees.
1: Unfortunately, yes. We've come to the end of it. I'm running out of time and I really want to hear the story. I think we're going to make sure that we have you back so we continue the story, because I think I want to hear a lot more about Allware and everything that you're doing. Thank you so much for sharing your story.
0: It's a pleasure.
1: Thank you so much.
0: Thank you very much.
1: This conversation, right, it talks about challenges, you know, and how you can turn those into great things. It also talks about how ultimately you get to decide what your employees do. Joe Tau, the executive and managing director of Allware, all about employee, you know, improvement, sustainability, the future of manufacturing in South Africa. Right now, I want to chat to Modise to catch up with him and talk about what's coming up on News Hour this evening. Abuti Modise, good evening.
2: Good evening, Kumi. How are you? How was your weekend?
1: My weekend was okay. How was yours?
2: I had a fantastic one. Thank you very much.
1: I want you to tell me about how the National House of Traditional Leaders and Khoisan leaders, they're calling for what, an urgent government security and interventions to safeguard traditional leaders.
2: Yeah.
1: What specific security threats are these traditional leaders facing? You know, like what measures are they asking the government to put in place?
2: That's what I will be asking Thabo Seahlolo. Khosi Thabo Seahlolo is the chairperson of the National House of Traditional and Khoisan Leaders, Kumi. So they will be speaking to us this following two separate incidents of attacks on the traditional leaders in the Free State, and also against the chairperson of the or president of Contra Lesa, Khosi Mathupa Mokoena. So that's a question that we will put to the national chairperson of National House of Traditional and Khoisan Leaders. And we are also continuing, Kumi, with our election debate. And this evening, we're speaking to the Umkhonto Wesizwe Party. Mayor Bosale Doaba will be speaking to us, including the provincial chairperson of Africa Maibuye Movement, Mpoletsang Montsusi. They will be participating on this evening's edition of the election debate. All of this and more on UFM News Hour.
1: Thank you so much, Abuti. I will be definitely listening.
2: Thank you.
1: I think when we spoke about last week, people were speaking about Ngonyama Trusts. So there's a lot going on when it comes to traditional leaders. So I'll be tuning in and listening.
2: Thank you. Thank you, Kumi.
1: Let's actually catch up. 0762602815 on a voice note that we received.
3: Evening, Kumi.
1: Evening.
3: Well. We need to understand, Hoa, there's no such thing as a sale. I hate you. The reality is you're spending money.
1: Mm-hmm.
3: So I like what you said earlier. I don't know, Satoshi, you know, is it money that we are able to spend? That's the question. Because I'm not saying, sale is just an illusion, if ever, to lure us in to buy. So if you want something, save up for it. That's the best option.
1: Yeah, if you want something, save up for it. And right now, I'm getting on out of here. It's good night. Catch me again tomorrow, same time, same place, right here on Life and Money.
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5: The temperature, Khajana, Rustenburg 27, Mahikeng 24, Johannesburg 22 degrees. 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
6: As they prepare to sit for their final matric exams, we have no doubt that they will surpass the class of 2025, which did considerably well. We look forward to

0: high pass rate that is in the 90s, we have no doubt that the work that they put in since the beginning of the year will be demonstrated when they do sit their final matric exams. And we really just want to remind them that they've got this. They know what they're supposed to, you know, be writing. The nerves should not make them start having anxiety. It's a very stressful period in their lives.
1: Mo presidente wa COSATU Zingi Swalosi a re puso e tshwanetse go fetola mekgwa mengwe ya yona ya go direla baagi e sa fitlheleleng maitlhomo a yone. 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
2: It is indeed time now for government to abandon the tried and failed notion of neoliberalism and austerity budgets. It is, comrades, time that we ramp up public employment programs and revive artisanship to provide a pathway to permanent employment for millions of the unemployed youth in our country. And so we must, comrade leadership, at all times appreciate the struggles of the working class against capitalism.
1: Bontsi jwa di masipala kwa metsemagaeng di temogela kgwetlho ya go rebola di tota ya go rebolela baagi ditirelo sentle ka ntlha ya fa di ikaegile gotlhelele go tshegetso ya matlole a puso. 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
3: Most of these municipalities, especially the rural municipalities before, most of their income comes from, not from revenue they generate themselves. It comes from transfers that come from national government. And of course, the provincial government assisting here and there in terms of programs. However, most of their fund, the money they have goes to salaries to pay the workers. And indeed, when you look at that, then it provides pressure in the area of services.
1: Kwa bokhutlong mokhuduthamaga wa lefapha la metshameko mono North West Wessels Moreng o rotloeditse bašwa le bana mo provenseng go tsaya karolo mo metshamekong e farologaneng. 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
4: Moreng urged youth to participate in available sporting activities.
5: The sporting complex, yes, is to produce talent. Today, try singing, if you want go to volleyball, just keep on trying. Put in a week to come and sporting coach is a 7. You are a child, enjoy being a child. But what is important for sports is that correct. Sports is the goal for a team sport, for a discipline, for a respect the opponent. You have a root for respect the coach. You have a root your teammates are very important. You have a root you need to make sure that you always prepare yourself.
4: The department believes that the facility will provide a platform for young people to nurture their talent while contributing to the development of their community. Hokeze Dikobe, News Note, Rustenburg.
1: Tla janong re dikonosetse ka ntlha kgolo. 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
1: Re go mogela mo metsetseng le supa fela fa mara ga ura bo supa maitsiboa ke a letsatsi la mantaga gompieno re mo letsatsing la bo lesome le bobedi la kgwedie ya diphalane, the 12th day of October 2026. Good evening and thank you for joining us this evening. We are together until 8 o'clock on your FM dial 89.8 to 103.9 on DSTV channel 842 and streaming on ufm.co.za. So the National House of Traditional and Khoisan Leaders remains in active discussion with the government regarding the implementation of security protection services for traditional leaders. We will be speaking to Khosi Thabo Seahlolo, who is the chairperson of the National House of Traditional and Khoisan Leaders, following the two separate incidents of shooting against the traditional leaders in the Free State and also in Mpumalanga, or the second incident, including the chairperson of the Mpumalanga Provincial House of Traditional and Khoisan Leaders, Khosi Mathupa Mokoena. So we'll be speaking to Khosi Seahlolo in a short while. And on our election debate this evening, we will be speaking to Maibuya Movement Party. The party will be represented by their provincial chairperson, Mpuletsang Muntshusi, and also Umkhonto we Sizwe Party in the Northwest, represented by Bosale Doaba. They will be joining us just after 20 minutes after 7 this evening to talk to us about their election manifesto, what they promised to you as a resident, a citizen in this province, and also what you can also look forward to should you choose to elect either of the two parties to lead this province, to lead your municipality in particular. So stay tuned for that discussion on UFM 898. That's on social media. We are taking your questions and also your statements or comments rather on 076-260-2815, 076-260-2815. That's our WhatsApp number. So you can also participate and take part on this election debate this evening. But let's start here with the National House of Traditional and Khoisan Leaders. They are actively engaging with the government, or in discussion with government, regarding the implementation of security protection services for traditional leaders. And we will be speaking to Khosi Thabo Seahlolo, as I said, regarding this issue involving leaders, traditional leaders in two different provinces, as I said, in the Free State, and also Khosi Mathupa from Mpumalanga. Khosi Seahlolo, good evening. Thank you for joining us on UFM.
2: No, thank you. It's a pleasure.
1: So, Khosi, the recent targeted shootings against Khosi or Morena Neo Mopedi and Khosi Mathupa Mokoena have sent shockwaves through the country. These incidents happened on different dates, right?
2: Yes, yes.
1: And what happened according to the reports you have received so far?
2: Oh, thank you. The reports we have received is that Morena Neo Mopedi was going to his home early in the morning, and as he was getting inside the house, there were three shots towards him, but fortunately they hit the walls and he was able to survive. But of course now the aftermath is that Agas Tola Khona Khudula in his house safely, knowing that there are people who are

0: looking after him and trying to kill him. So that is what happened with Morena Mopedi, Kotwatwa. And then with regards to Khosi Mokoena, Ko Mpumalanga, is that on a prayer session that he attended at a school for the matriculants as they're about to start their matric exams. And when he got home together with his wife, there were also shootings. So they are quite similar in how they happened, but because they're in two different provinces, far from each other, we don't know if they are linked or what is happening, but we are quite concerned as the Khosi, as Ntlo ya Dikgosi, and as the Khosi as individuals, or what is happening when there are so much attacks. I mean, it's elections and politicians are not attacked. Not that they should be, are not attacked, but you are seeing these attacks, Mudkhosi, so it's a huge concern to us.
1: And you called the safety of traditional leaders non-negotiable. How vulnerable do traditional leaders currently feel, Khosi, bearing in mind that roughly 48 of them were killed nationally over a multiple year span leading up to 2024? Are you aware of a broader systemic campaign targeting traditional leaders?
0: Well, I think there's a pattern. We can see a pattern, and looking at the numbers that you are referring to, it means that we are vulnerable as the Khosi. It's no longer safe for a Khosi Kanagaitamela, because remember, as Khosi, you are making a lot of decisions that certain people would ordinarily not be happy about. Some people would be coming in to want to do business, and you would know that some of the people who want to do business with the community, they want to rip the community off. And when as a traditional leader, you say no, automatically you become a stumbling block, maybe because you are empowered, because I get to quote you, when they come to the houses, whether province or national, sometimes we bring people to empower them on what is their rights, what is the community rights when it comes to business and mining and all of that. But also, you would know that Khosi Mokoena is the president of Contra Lesa. Mm-hmm. He would be having, on behalf of the organization, a certain position that sometimes cannot make certain people happy, maybe about illegal immigration or something of that nature. So really, because there's a lot that is happening in our country, you wouldn't know where exactly the problem is coming from.
1: Yeah, but
0: Up until the intelligence is able to pick that up.
1: And talking about the intelligence, the police are investigating this specific attack as attempted murder. However, you have historically expressed frustration with rural policing. What concrete commitments do you need from the acting police minister to ensure these investigations yields arrests and rather than becoming cold cases?
0: Yeah, remember, I think about 5 years back, we have been pushing the Ministry of Police to really center this program, traditional policing. So whereby you are having satellite police stations, exactly where the community is coming on a daily basis, not only to deal with criminal activities, but also to deal, you know, to try and reduce the burden whereby they have to go to town to certify and all of that. So traditional policing or rural policing, the aim is to try and eliminate those kind of problems, including the security issues. But it's too slow. I think it was launched in Eastern Cape and then it went to Limpopo, and it's not even the entire province. So we need the Ministry of Police and the minister in particular to make sure that with these two threats, they need to demonstrate their seriousness by immediately providing static security to the concerned traditional leaders so that they are sure or they are safe wherever they are, and they are able to continue with their duties in the community. Because as the Khosi, we are not like politicians. We don't stay in town. We stay with our people.
1: Yeah. And you have drafted a formal letter to COGTA Minister Velenko Sinihlabisa demanding state-provided security for traditional leaders. What immediate protection services are you expecting?

0: are doing that, they need to do the necessary investigation as to who wanted to kill Khosi and for what reason. And then the law must take it courts from there on.
1: Yeah, but what immediate protection services do you expect government to deploy now? Do you expect maybe personal protectors to this affected the Khosi or all
0: yeah,
1: of you?
0: Of course, it's personal protectors. I mean, it goes without saying. Khosi needs to have personal protectors. The two the Khosi concerned, they need to have personal protectors at their homes and as and when they are in transit.
1: And if Minister does not provide a swift, satisfactory framework for the protection of the traditional leaders, what is the what is your next course of action then?
0: Of course, if the Minister is not yielding, we will have to go directly to the President to deal with this issue.
1: Yeah. So the request specifically prioritizes chairpersons and deputy chairpersons. Are these specific individuals facing higher risks than ordinary traditional leaders, or is this simply a starting point due to limited resources?
0: It's a starting point, but one thing we have also spoken about because of the issue of the illegal immigrants, there are along South African borders, whether in Free State, in Lesotho, in Northwest, Ramatlabama and Tsilamulongwe and other areas, but also the likes of Limpopo, where they are next to Mozambique, they are next to Zimbabwe, and those are entry points for illegal immigrants. So that is another element that you need to think about, that even those traditional leaders who are not provincial chairpersons, but in terms of where they are located geographically, they become an immediate risk, and something needs to be done with regards to that, because if you are along the border of Mozambique and so forth, you would be having people you don't know in your community. You don't know if they're criminals or what, and they can come into your community and they can cause chaos.
1: Yeah.
0: And I know in Northwest and other areas, also the issue of the livestock theft. There are traditional leaders who were very vocal about that, to say there are people who are coming from outside the country who are, you know, at the center of livestock theft. I think also there is experience in Eastern Cape and so forth. You become a threat immediately. So it's not only about the provincial chairpersons, but an array of different mix of traditional leaders. They remain a threat. But of course, the threat would be elevated at the leadership level.
1: Thank you so much. Re leboga go menagane Khosi le ka moso Khosi Thabo Seahlolo ke monastilo wa National House of Traditional and Khoisan Leaders a buisana le rona mo maitsiboeng ano. Fa re bua ka fa re simolla jalo ka our election debate maitsibo ano jaaka ke go kaetse Africa Maibuye Movement ga mogole Umkhonto we Sizwe Party.
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1: Ramomitsungile semema bedi le bobedi re leboge fa ona le rona mo maitsiweng a no re simolla fa thulaganyo eno jaaka ke go kaetse go tswa go Africa My Buye Movement Renale, their provincial chairperson, Mpoletsang Montshusi, who's joining us on the line. Mpoletsang, good evening to you. Thanks for your time. 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
1: Thank you so much. And from Umkhonto Sizwe Party, we have Mayor Bosale Dwaba representing the party. Mayor Dwaba, good evening, and lo ena re go amogetse mo UFM.
3: Good evening,
1: Kalebogan. Re leboga go menagane. So I'm going to afford each of you 3 minutes of opening statement just to talk to us about your party and what you stand for in this upcoming local government elections. We are a few days away from the elections. And I want to start with you, Mayor Bosale Dwaba from Umkhonto Sizwe Party. Just take up these 3 minutes to talk to us about the MK party. What do you stand for in these elections and what do you promise the people of this province?
3: Okay, Jumelam Bareti by UFM. Umkhonto Sizwe is a party. We stand for human rights. We stand for equality. We stand for sustainability. We stand for service delivery. We stand for no corruption. The most important to us as Umkhonto Sizwe is access to land to our members so that we bring back the unity to our people. Access to services, as we are at the lowest level of government where people need services. Umkhonto Sizwe has, from the beginning, from its inception, being piloting land and services for our people. We stand for free education to all the children, from primary school to their first degree. We stand for free health, quality health services. Whatever we'll be talking about, maybe it's education, service delivery, health, it should be quality for our people. We are worried, as Umkhonto Sizwe, about the amount that our pensioners have been given. We promise our pensioners that we will increase their money. We know that most of the pensioners are taking care of orphans. Orphans that came out of HIV AIDS, orphans that came out of whatever reason it may be, but in most families we find that the elderly are taking care of children. We are going to make sure that the girl child and the woman in this country are protected. Not leaving out our boy children, but we are looking at the death that they've been there. We are going to stop the corruption that is running in our municipalities because those are the things that make us not to get services.
1: Okay.
3: We are going to look again at the qualification. First thing when we get into municipalities, we'll do the qualification and skills audit in our municipalities.
1: Okay. Raleboga, Ralebogile thata, Mme Bosale Dwaba, Moboemong ba Umkhonto Sizwe Party. Go ya go Maibuye, Africa Maibuye Movement, Mpoletsang Montshusi, lona ditshepiso tsa lona keng go baagi ba province, le lona le contesta the local government elections for the first time. Le solofetsa mbagi ba Northwest.
2: Now, thank you, Ramodise. One, Africa Maibuye is committed to build a municipality that creates jobs, a municipality that delivers water, and a municipality that works. And sadly, after building that municipality would have been following the objects of the municipality in terms as dictated by the Constitution in Section 1.

0: 152 and 153. And in order for us to achieve this, we have identified seven strategic focus areas, which is jobs and skills development. One, we're saying that municipal technical work, such as plumbing, electrical work, repairs, and road repairs, must be insourced to train and further to train and employ locals so that they can be able to work that and not to have to rely on the on tendering. That will be our approach in terms of to abolish tenders. And again, we are committed under the area number one, which is jobs and skills, to convert the EPWP and CWPs into the permanent contracts. Because this transitional working scheme, like EPWP, must be transformed into a full-time. So that is what we are saying. And equally, we are saying again, we need to build established municipal industrial parks and reopen abandoned production factories. And we need to partner again with the TVET colleges in terms of the skills education so that we can be able to absorb those who are from those TVETs. And area number two is water. We are saying that we must establish a 24 rapid response team that will repair the pipes and pipe leaks and building and bulk infrastructure failures. They must be attended to immediately so that we don't have the water cuts and that we are experiencing. And subsequently to that, we are saying we must build a solar-powered groundwater system, such as boreholes, and we must harvest rainwater so that we can be able to have a sustainable water supply for our people, drinkable water. And I think we must eradicate things like bucket system and repair wastewater treatment plants. Because you would understand that the Human Rights Commission, in its report, it has highlighted that in particular in the Northwest, 14 of these municipalities, they have a crisis in terms of water supply, and they have a crisis in terms of the sewage spillages. So that is what might be intending to do. In area number three, we are committed to service delivery and community safety.
1: Sure.
0: Why in that? We must not have a government building in the municipality, that is the host municipality, whether provincial or national, but we do not maintain such buildings. So we need to be able to repair those, including the roads, including all these public institutions. And we need to have a municipal policing units that will be tackling now the drug hotspots, illegal dancing, building hijacks, and so forth.
1: Sure. Thank you so much. Unfortunately, we're out of time for the 3 minutes allocated to you. But let's stay with you because you're talking about your party's manifesto strongly advocates for the complete abolition of the municipal tender system in favor of insourcing, as you said. Just practically speaking, how will the Northwest municipalities, many of which currently under administration or financially distressed, fund the immediate acquisition of equipment and permanent staff payrolls to take over these services, Mpuliza?
0: Currently, we have graduates, for example, who are there in terms of artisans in electrical, in terms of plumbers and so forth. So, in the budget that of the municipality, it must be able to put into that procurement of necessary equipment. In order for us to be paying a tender person millions and millions of money, let that money be channeled to the procurement of necessary tools and equipment. That will be able to for us to enable the workers to do their work. So, tendering system, yes, is there and so forth, but that is not something that because that is a breed of corruption. Now, in order for us to deal with the breed of corruption, we must deal with the system, and the system that is there is the tendering system.
1: Yeah.
0: So, example, you have securities whom the a tender premier is charging a municipality close to 25,000 and 30,000 and so forth, but pays that particular security a mere 5,000 or 4,000. So we need to be able to look into this particular thing. If there is money to pay a tender a person, then there can be money to procure necessary equipment and to insource all the workers. Thanks.
1: Thank you very much. Farabuela ko wena me Busale Doaba. Jaka umkhonto wa Sizwe Party, le lebeletse go bona jang

0: madi a atla bonga okediwa a di pension kgotsa old age grant. You said earlier the amount given to these pensioners is too little because ba bangwe ba tlhokomela le bana ditlogolo jalo le jalo. 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
1: Yes, ke ya puso ya bosetšhaba, but it tshwanetse e simolole somewhere. It should start somewhere. There should be advocacy on something to be done. And at local level, that is where we can start advocating for that. There is a lot of money that has been collected by SARS. There's a lot of interest of money in the banks. Where is that money going to? We've got resources in this country that can employ everybody if the money was used correctly. In our municipalities and Limopuso Nyabuharing, the other important thing that we want to do in our municipalities, more especially in the Northwest, we've got houses.
0: Okay. Before ya go ya di houses, I just want to understand on this one ya di grants. Gore ga le re e tshwanetse go simolla mo leveling e ya dipuso selegae. How are you planning to initiate this? Le gone se se tla thusa yang baagi ba masepala wa selegae ba o batla bomba ba ikaegile mo go lona ka ditirelo letsatsi le letsatsi.
1: Ntate, go na le se se re se bitsang advocacy. You advocate for issues. We are looking at our local areas. Let's take, for instance, an area like Thabane. It's an old area. Go to Thabane, check how many households are headed by pensioners and they are headed by children. If we can't advocate and talk to our members of parliament to advocate for us in parliament for the increase of the grants of those children, how are they going to survive in the next coming 2 years? Looking at the amount of petrol going up, that simply means that our amount of food is going up, everything will be going up. Mm. So we'll advocate for them.
0: Okay, and in terms of housing, o no sentse o dira po ntla engwe pele ke go tsena ganong e malebana jalo le the stacked housing projects in this province.
1: Before we get to the stacked housing project, let's talk about the houses in the Likana kwa ya Botswana, tse di welang under Northwest Housing Corporation.
0: Mm.
1: A lot of people who stayed in those houses before 1994 don't have title deeds for those houses. Some are even told to pay, still to pay for those houses. Of which people were paying, there were so many different accounts that were at Housing Corp. People paid, some of them are old people, they don't even know where the receipt is, so you've got to start to pay for a house again. Or somebody who's got the money goes to Housing Corp and buys that particular house. Really, it's painful what is happening. It's not only in Kaban, it happens in Mafikeng, it happens everywhere where Northwest Housing Corporation still owns the houses. Why are those houses not given to the people? First thing first, when we get in the municipality, to take over those houses and give them to the people. The other issue is the historic debt they are made. Municipality, it's now selling people's houses because they owe water. Some of the children in those houses are still children, they're child-headed family that are struggling to pay that historic debt. They don't even know when it started. Why can't you just cut that and put in a meter, water meters, so that everybody can buy their meter and so that the municipality can give the people the free water they are supposed to give them? Because if you've got that, we'll know that you can budget for your water. The municipality is going to give you so many liters and you can use them for a month. Same applies to electricity. This is the electricity. When you buy the electricity from the municipality compared to the electricity that is bought from Eskom, the municipality electricity is very high.
0: Okay.

0: Aleboga fa re boela go wena mpoletsang montshusi malebana le ntlha ya lona ya go tlhola ditiro. What are your other plans of job creation in this province? Re itse sentle gore province e kwa godimo ka kgotsena le seelo se se kwa godimo sa botlhoka tiro. Besides insourcing, how else do you plan to create jobs in this province?
1: No, thank you. One, we are intending to support small scale farmers in terms of one, we'll be distributing the land as municipality and be able to support the emerging farmers, develop fresh produce market and so forth. And subsequently to that, you would have observed in recent, I think there was a report that was speaking about reliance in consultants in our municipalities. Now, we are intending not to rely on consultants, but to employ graduates who can be able to work the municipal books and do other jobs that they can be done, rather than to be able to employ or to use the services of consultants. Mm. And we are again intending to support the informal traders, because one, and in supporting them, we need to be able to buy from the local SMMEs so that we can be able to develop them, whatever they are producing, because if you have one who's producing toilet paper, we need to buy from him or her, and so forth and so forth.
0: Sure.
1: So we need to be able to do that so that the money can be able to circulate in our townships and villages around.
0: Yeah.
1: And we need, again, to simplify the bylaws, to remove the red tape so that there is this, not this harassment of informal traders, because that is informal trading is putting bread into someone's table. Therefore, if we're going to burden people with difficult bylaws and so forth, we need to be able to assist them and build dignified spaces for their informal trading so that they can be able to be a sustainable income in our municipalities.
0: Yeah. So you're speaking about distributing land as a municipality. Where will you be getting that land that you aim to distribute to the people?
1: The municipality must be able to do its land audit. There is an act that gives the municipality powers to be able to distribute land, besides being maybe to say the national competence and so forth. But there is a law, I think, Municipal Special Land and so forth Act. I forgot the correct name. But we can be able to distribute land from such, use that particular policy to distribute land. Land that will be used for creation of, for recreational, for building of other businesses, and including to assist our religious sectors, for churches and so forth. So the municipality must do a proper land audit and map and release the well-located municipal land for social housing, small-scale farming, skill centers, places of worship and industrial hubs. So we will be able to distribute land using all the necessary laws that are there to fulfill that particular aspect.
0: Yeah. And still speaking about that, I wonder how or what is your exact rollout plan for this, and how will you ensure that small scale and emerging farmers in the province get direct access to water and mechanization?
1: When we say we're going to support, hence when we say we must harvest the rainwater, we're harvesting the rainwater so that we can be able to assist in terms of irrigation to those small-scale farmers. Now, the municipality must be able to support them. And when we work well with traditional leaders, in particular, noting that Northwest is a rural province, if you work with traditional leaders, incorporating them in these plans, you will be able to roll out land and to assist in the best way that we can as the municipality of Africa Maibui. So
0: okay,
1: we'll be working with all these sectors so that we're able to to do that. I mean, in Maibuya, we have my Maibuya agricultural support. So

0: seedlings and everything, we need to be supporting them from the municipal level.
1: Yeah. No, Raleboga, fa re tswela pele re boele go wena me bo sale dwaba. Ke ipotsa gore phithello ya dilo tse o buang ka tsone jaaka umkhonto wa sizwe e tshwanetse e be eteletswe pele ke batho ba bana le bokgoni kgotsa professionals and ethical skill sets with ethical skill sets. So le dirisa mokgwa ofe kgotsa criteria efeng jaaka MK party for deploying councillors and mayors in the province?
2: MK party, we do have a very skilled people as who are going to be councillors. You can take an example as a member of our member of legislature. We are very critical when we choose people who can become councillors. One, we look at the we don't look much into higher education qualification for our councillors. We didn't do that. But we looked at the capacity of the person that we put in as a councillor as to whether he'll be able to understand what is being done in the council and to implement it correctly when it gets to the ground. And as MK, when we get into the council, the first thing that you're going to do, the municipalities in the Northwest, they don't have water plans. More so, even the department itself does not have a water plan. They react to situations. They don't have plans. And Northwest needs to increase its sewer and water plants in all the areas, because everywhere you drive in the whole of the Northwest, from Mafikeng to Murekele, you see the sewers running down and the water is just mixed up.
1: Yeah.
2: When it comes to unemployment.
1: Yeah, I will get to unemployment. Let's maybe wrap up this point here. The criteria you use as the party to select those who represent the party as councillors and mayors in the province. And you started off your response by saying that you don't look much into the higher education or the background of an individual in terms of higher education. But you still need, a municipal administration that has professionals and ethical leaders. How is this not a problem that you select people ba ba senang le matric kgotsa diphitlhelelo tse di rileng go tloga ko ko seemong se se ko tlase? Explain higher education gore o raya.
2: We can have a councillor who does not have matric. That one, it will be a suicide and we will be killing our communities. We can't. What I'm saying, we should look at the capacity. We can't say we want somebody who's got a master's degree to be a counselor. That's what I'm talking about. High qualifications, but a matric is a starting point, because you've got to read and understand the agenda. You've got to read and understand the plans in the municipality. You've got to discuss everything that is being done into the municipality. Our documents in the municipalities are written in English. So if you've got somebody who does not have metric, how is that person going to cope?
1: Yeah.
2: And how is that person going to deliver the services? I never said that.
1: Exactly. I was wondering.
2: The highest qualification, like we were doing in our, when we looked for our, if you can look at our members of parliament, they are highly, highly educated. I was doing at that level.
1: I was wondering how someone who doesn't have a background or at least a higher education background can be able to interpret some of the policies that our municipalities are expected to put up. But I want to take this and then I'll come back to you on this issue of job creation in the province. Please hold on.
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1: Retswela pele me re sentse re buisana jalo mo our election debate maitsiboano le ba umkhonto wa sizwe party e metse fa ke me bo sale doa ba ga mogole Africa Maibuye e metseng ke the provincial

0: chairperson of the party, Mpoletsang Montsusi. But before that follow-up question, Bosale Dwaba, I was asking about, you were about to make a point around job creation in the province. What are your plans as the party to create jobs in the Northwest?
1: Okay, let me finish that one that you said, how are we going to do with people who does not have degrees and all that. In MK, we are building a party. We are going to have the caucus leaders. We are going to have all the experts to take our councillors step by step throughout, so that the next time we come with a breed of very strong councillors. Okay, let's go to an unemployment. I've been doing advocacy on issues of unemployment. We all know that the unemployment rate in the Northwest is at 58%. And this is one province that's got a lot of mining houses. What we intend doing when we take the municipality is to have this partnership, the public partnership with the mines and the institutions of higher learning. We can't be staying in the Northwest and then we don't have an engineering university. Where do we think our children are going to, who are going to work in our mines? So what we are going to do, we're going to start with partnership with all the businesses. We'll make sure that I, in particular, from the NGO that I was running, we had a program that we call it, yes, where we were taking the youth that is unemployed, taking it to different companies that are ready to give them skills. And we made sure that we fundraise money to pay those youth for 12 months. And when we are in government, some of such things, we will give our people skills. You know, yes, we've got graduates, but the problem is that they can't get work because of experience. So we'll start partnering with companies to take those graduates.
0: Yeah.
1: To give them the skills so that they become work employable and work ready.
0: Okay.
1: You can't just take a person from university and put him on the municipality as a director. We need to give those people skills first.
0: Okay.
1: And we need to audit the skills in the municipalities, because we've got people who does not qualify. That is why we've got a problem with service delivery in this province.
0: Sure. And Dr. Montsusi, let's stay on this issue of job creation. And we know that this province is a mining hub, yet communities surrounding these mines suffer from high unemployment and poor infrastructure. How will your party's municipalities hold mining houses accountable to their social and labor plans differently than the current administration?
2: Well, I think we because these laws are there, they need to be enforced. One, to understand those social labor plans, and for the mining to be part in terms of the IDP. Because when you develop an IDP, you have a proper IDP. And my boy was saying it must be word to word and VD to VD. Therefore, if you have mining houses like we do have, they must be able to play a role in the in assisting the municipalities or playing their role, in particular in the regions or districts that they are operating in. I mean, we cannot have mines, for one, in Bujanala, but there is no water, of which if a mining company is there, there are social responsibility investment, social corporate investment, they must be able to take them towards the development of the community and towards the beneficiation of the locals. Now, they must be able to play a role, and we must be hold them accountable in that aspect, because there are laws. So if there are laws that are there, why can't they be implemented? So we need to have a proper and capable municipality that will hold these mining companies.
0: Yeah.
2: Accountable.
0: Yes, and as I said earlier, you are also contesting these elections, or for the first time contesting local government election or elections in general. And to run complex municipal administrations, you need professionals and ethical skill sets. How as the

0: Africa Maibuya movement are going to select your councillors and mayors so as to ensure that you have the right people in the right positions?
1: One, in our nomination, we open our nomination to communities, to traditional leaders, to religious leaders, to nominate a capable and ethical leader in the community. We did not take us into the party to look into the party, convene a meeting of the party to elect ourselves. So our nomination was community-based, and we opened it to other sectors in the community to give us candidates. So the candidates that we have are credible, ethical, and they are trusted by the communities that they have nominated there. So
0: sure.
1: we do have that belief and trust. And again, we're not going to have soldiers and we don't arm them. So we're going to have programs that are going to develop our councillor candidates in terms of, besides what is happening in the municipality, in terms of taking them to the schools of governance and internally,
0: okay.
1: We need to capacitate our councillors
0: okay.
1: through our own programs internally.
0: Sure. And back to you, Mebusa Ledwaba, there's a question here from a listener, and I believe it goes to you because earlier you referred to the Northwest Housing Corp and still failing to give some of the people their title deeds. So this question is about Buthibelo flats in Tlhabane. What do you know about these flats in Tlhabane? Are they also experiencing the same challenge of not having title deeds even after occupying those flats just after 1994 or even before?
2: Most fortunately, I work for the Department of COPTA. I know the last time I remember, we went to those flats, and then when we got there, people who are staying there, some of them have been staying there since the flats have been there, and none of them got a title deed. And some of them left the flats, and there are other people who are staying in those flats, but again, due to corruption, you find that there are officials from municipality or from the department who are taking people out of those flats and bringing other people who are paying rent directly to them. But as I'm saying, none of those people who stayed there from inception got a title deed.
0: Okay. And
2: so this is the problem that we are experiencing.
0: Hmm.
2: And that is why people are stealing other people's houses. Because the very same housing corp can sell you a house belonging to somebody else and they'll tell you that he did not buy it.
0: Okay. So
2: as we come in, those are questions that we must resolve.
0: Okay.
2: That people should own the houses that they stay.
0: Okay. And we out of time. I have just 2 minutes left before we let you go. And let's conclude with you, Me Ledwaba, regarding the possible coalitions after this upcoming local government elections. If you fail short of 50% plus one outright majority, who are your preferred coalition partners?
2: Let's not count the chickens before they hatch out.
0: So you don't want to speak about those possibilities before?
2: We will talk about the possibilities, but not now.
0: Okay. No, thank you so much. Thanks for speaking to us. And to you, Ndate Mpoletsang Montshosi, do you have any preferred coalition partners? Because you understand no political party in this country will ever get a 50% plus one outright majority.
1: No, it's wrong to say no party will get more than 60%. One, Africa Maibuya is going to this election for the total victory. So if that comes in terms of coalition, it will be the discussion there. But for now, we're focusing on winning the municipality outrightly. And we are confident that we can be able to have outright majority in number of municipalities or in all the municipalities that we are contesting. So the talks of coalition is not in our vocabulary for now, but we are looking into the total victory to emancipate our people. Thank you.
0: Thank you very much. And we appreciate your time, both of you. Mpoletsang Mundisusi is the provincial chairperson of Africa Mayibuye Movement and the representative from the Umkhonto weSizwe Party, Me Busale Doaba, this evening on UFM News Hour.
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0: Re re bile go reng ya borobedi mo metsotsong le meraro e saletseng thulaganyo eno go se tshimega ke yo gore kaela gore re solofeleng mo thulaganyong ya maitsiboa ya Purple Hearts. Khosi, good evening. How was your weekend?
4: Good evening, Mr. Modise. I had a great weekend. When I weekend ta gagwe tsabile yang?
0: It was very hot. Extremely hot.
4: Yeah, le nna ke tswa somewhere ye ne go le very hot.
0: Yeah.
4: Yeah.
0: So gora gore bontsi bana go we need to start visiting mafelo a nang le di swimming pool.
4: Yeah, no di teng le gona mo gae. Gora gore re tshwana ke gore di etele ka
0: bolo. Se ba re nang le tsone.
4: No, so, I do understand that.
0: Yeah, one. What I'm saying ke gore re etele those recreational areas se di na le di swimming
4: pools.
0: Re le ke go fokotsa mogote.
4: Wa bona le go nwa metsi a mantsi.
0: Le go nwa metsi a mantsi.
4: Yeah.
0: Yeah. No, so re solofelang maitsibano.
4: It's going to be a great show. Remember, it's Monday, the 12th of the month of October. So we will continue with the music. It's all about you. We call it Purple Hearts. So Mr. Modise, we're going to play 5 songs back to back for our listeners. Hona le pine ngwe bo ne fale. Mara kha sebaka ke sa you call the man. Ke itumeletse pine o re Modise ke solofela gore le our listeners ba tle go itumela yone.
0: No, re tla bontse re lefa. 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

0: It's exactly the hour. It's exactly 9 minutes after the hour 8. This is UFM in tune with you, Will Dawning. The name of the show is Purple Hearts, and the name of this beautiful song is If She Knew. Just an illusion. Good evening to you. Welcome to the show. I'm on my tipping Monday, and I hope you are having a good time. More let's see. Fella, arbe kafa pedarata rabu.
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0: 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This is UFM in tune with you mo tlhaganyo ya Pebble Hearts. Go ndo go go tsong ready tso le gona mo maitsibeng ano bona re tsama jalo re ntse re itumela tlhaganyo ya letse se dire mo go dimega lona. 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Call the man. Yeah, call the man. Pine wo ke ngwe di pina tse dintle ntle thata go tswa jalo mo go Celine Dion this evening. We also played pina ya Loiso, kgolagano ya gagwe le Langa Mabuso. It is called Indliziyo. Thank you so much to Motlhapi Modise. He was between 7 and 8 mo thulaganyong ya UFM News Hour. Ke nako ya gore na le wena re tla re iketle go tsewe monate. 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
1: It's a you flashback. Take to that
2: I want to know from the nanas when they are looking at their pencil case from January. You remember how we used to run around Kajanwara for stationery?
3: Yeah.
2: What's left?
4: Ish, looking at my pencil case, you said the gadi kalanyana, but the pencil is scared.
5: Well, I have a story for you guys.
3: Here we go.
5: The only thing that's left is my pen. Ish, bana wa grade 7 ba choncha.
3: Ow, ow, ow, ow. You needed to say allegedly.
6: Pencil case ka khwanano.
3: Yeah.
6: Kenale shabnara le rula.
3: Bye,
6: love you.
7: The only thing left in my pencil case is my pencil case.
2: Hey, hey.
8: Carried up on breakfast with you from 6 to 9. Only

A Stuff in Love coming from Mark Elec. Ahead of that, we're going to play Neoya, Neymar K, Shai Sanda. And we started this triple play, playing one of the best, Teddy Pendergrass, but by Ntipa Maitika TP. Pinaya Love for Two, Mogodi Mifera Kamisusu, Sumala Mabidi Labararo, Libida Kuringa Borbongwe,

0: Welcome to the first hour of the show. The name of the show is called Purple Hearts. My name is Khosi, the music maestro. Ke letsatsi la Monday fela. Mo beking, how was your weekend? 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
1: Good evening, Khosi, my king. Thank you so much for playing Celine Dion, Call the Man. I love this song so much.
0: It's a great
1: song. The message of this song just speaks to me, Khosi. I'm just marking the register as always. It's Mrs. UFM, Tyra Sugar.
0: Thank you so much, Tyra, for being part of the show this evening, Kevin.
2: Mr. Khosi, we've got another round. Just an illusion. Sure. Yeah, no. Let them come, sir. Good evening to you. Let them come.
0: Thank you so much, Kevin. You are having a wonderful time, my brother. Dumela.
3: Dumela gape Khosi Tshimega.
0: Dumela salami.
3: Ga mogo le baretsi botlhe ba the Purple Hearts.
0: Matsetse go
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0: Thank you so much ka mo kurumane matsetse golden le samane. When o kokai, evening to you, King the Music Maestro. I'm in tune with you and happy birthday to Valencia Motitswe. And the message is coming from Robega Koho Ifrai Malefo, 89.8 FM. Thank you so much, man. 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
4: 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Jaaka gale Khosi Tshimega ke go re ditse ka from Matauka fa DSTV channel 842 Tshepo Mokwena Bomba. 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
0: Re lebogile thata Tshepo, and I hope gore tsotlhe di siame ka mo Matauka fa. Thank you so much for choosing the station. It's all about you this evening. And the other message also jalo ko Sosha ka mo Sosha Nguveka fa Petunia. Madibego Sebega, good evening to you too. But I hope Rosha Poman, ba re tsorkeng. If there's a woman that never disappoint, Khosa, yeah, that never disappoint in music, no, ke mosadi yo Celine Dion, ora tiripile le goreng re tsere sameka. Thank you so much, Petunia, Sosha, ra leboga.
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That is coming from a 1995 album called Power of the Woman, and it is coming to from actually one of the groups that I really love, that was back formed in 1992, originally from London, Kamo United Kingdom, Banababa, Tota Basadibao, by the British. But it has a one letter more pinyo, Lina Pinyo, baby, such a barricade, it will never end. Yeah, me, but it has a pinyo, and I didn't see you, and I let you in with it over back to the Badiraza. Angel of Mine in its album 1997, Don't You Love Me, and we played Someone to Love. That one is coming from Mint Condition. It brings us to 9 minutes before the hour 9. This is UFM In Tune with you. My name is Jose, the Music Maestro. We are going now to the second hour of the show, and it's all about you. You know, when you come to the second hour of the show, kibela gore re simola jalo re ile go lebella gore ke dipina se fetse le gore o kopile gore re go tsamekela tsona mo maitsebeng a le tsatsi le gompieno. 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

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This is UFM in tune with you, 8 minutes just after hour 9. You're welcome to the second hour of the show. 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Thank you so much to everyone on sa horo go motho ga nyenyeno a itumela mbino a itumela tshilo ga nyo. Still more and more music coming your way selba gore re mo ragatong la itsola ba itumela gore re tla be re simolla re tsameka dipina tse dintle tse le gore o kopile gore re tsamekele tsona 5 songs back to back. If you want me to play a song for you, yes I can do that, but I can only be able to do that mo tsatsila ka mo so remember gore re di baakanyetsa pele. So tomorrow ra be re simolola re go tsamekela pina. Happy birthday to you if you are celebrating your birthday today. Ke mela gore o ka tswa mo itse a gola gore se sele gompieno gongwe no batla gore no o nne the last person go mora gore happy birthday. So fela gore ke nako e shapo ya gore o ka simolola wa marare happy birthday. Ke lebeletse all the voice notes coming through. Ke bona gape jalo le ko Facebook page UFM 898 ke gona bo ke leng gone.

0: Maestro, I'm doing it the UFM style at 93.5, totally loving and enjoying it after such a beautiful weekend. 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Thank you so much.
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This is UFM Mention with you. Khosime ga mo radio nya gago. This one is coming from Mariah Carey. Everything fades away. 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

0: Okay, ke nako 21 minutes fela fa pele ga gore o ya probongwe. 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
1: Good evening, Music Maestro. 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

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World of Love mo Mafutown. Ke kopa o ntshameke le pina ya Gregory Abbott. I'll prove it to you, brah. I dedicate this song to anybody already there UFM. 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
1: 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Ke ditumela mo lo dorong starta. 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

0: re mogodimo ga metse sofela ke nnaile some le barata re le bile ka uri nya bale some tshilaganyo ya Purple Hearts. This is what you and I call it's all about you. Happy Nayo ya Shania Twain. Baby Sachala Barke, you're still the one. Yo, it's all again. Monato Ipina, more mighty Pangan Satila Romoko Mahalona, Satila Monday. Happy Monday to everyone. We're going to Horoka. So, this is one of the songs that could be in Jaloke, one of our listeners. I know Hosiniko Kopahorote, Chulakanyo Hosote. This great music, we say, we live Sachaloko, Kapelwa, Milin Lahawaki. Tibinki, and it's one of the songs that could play in Jal Hosochelo Kako Lio Durenstad, Hosochelo Mohubi Tumelo. Thank you so much, Witumelo, Honale Chulanium Natil Huitumela Pinejaho. And this other one coming from Jeffrey Osborne, the family, King Wadipinet Kulinki, Scratch Kako, Hanspan. We also played Kelly Price as we lay. Manatowa Minor Sassila Monday. This one ki pinel horing e couple joloki sweet and honey. 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But you can still believe in love, la rotola sansele really thing, no matter hore o katso ulebotoko yang, but let's just hope hore utlohubusa pelo, dilosa hose sleti lo samela sentle. Dog love, come of town, lena kupile horno kosi. There is this song eki ratanke sa kilbisa to all UFM listeners, ke be ke tsa gape ke lupisa jalo le magwena a bua jalo ka pina yo ya Gregory about ba bisa jalo ke I will prove it to you. Okay, it's what's been a sitting in the corner station. So, and we also started with a beautiful track. It's on Jalo Moho. Okay, Elia Harichina Bell, baby Sacha Barke. All I want is forever. Thank you so much to everyone. It's all about the music this evening. So tomorrow is still another day. It's Tuesday, the second hour of the show. We're going to do it again. It's all about you. If there's any song that you want me to play for you, please send a voice note to 076-260-2815. Why do you want me to play the song for you? Ricky, do you have other messages coming through?
1: 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This is Niwe from Budive Village. Hi.
0: Dumela.
1: Can you kindly play for me, Chris Brown, Miss Fallen, featuring Leon Thomas? I'm dedicating the song to myself. To all the single ladies out there, hoping that somebody comes and catches the winds.
0: Okay.
1: Thank you. Good night.
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2: Evening, good evening kgosi. 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
0: Thank you so much. Tumelo, listener from Flagstop. Tumelo.
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3: 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We got something perfect between ourselves. I'm dedicating the song to my mother or both him come out of Freiburg. Thank you. 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
0: Isabella Morake, Dumela.
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0: Mafatsi.
4: 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Thank you.
0: Thank you so much for choosing the station. It's all about you this evening. Princess?
5: Good evening, Ratimeha.
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0: All right.
5: They have made it this far.
0: Mm.
5: I'm wishing them nothing but all the best of luck. May they please pass their exams and make us proud as a nation.
0: Mm.
5: May please God protect them at all times. Kumpimitsi Morasenbeck.
0: Thank you so much, Umpimitsi. It's a remote beginning rate, and reads Morasatamo beginning research in reads Brose. Horomolis Silla Labone, Cosas Silla Labarrek, Argi 15, Babango Batabasimo Labacuana, Fella Radio Literary, Balacalisa Masoko Matokonolo, more little one Sabona. Continue to send those voice notes 076-260-2815 UConnect app. If you don't have the UConnect app, please go and download the app. Okorohoretsa Radio Monati. Dumela.
6: 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We stand together for sport, for culture, for building the nation. But where is the brotherhood when our women are being killed? 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It's seeking help when your own mental health or anger gets out of control. 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If you abuse, violate, or stay silent while women suffer in this country, you are no peer of mine. Don't call me brother.
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It is exactly 6 minutes just after 10. You are listening to Purple Hearts. This one is coming from Nikita Jermaine. It is called What Am I Gonna Do? My name is Jose, the music maestro, the best of friends. Hope you're having a good time. To make you feel better, I'm going to call this a Monday. Can I give you a there's someone out there, look around, because I'm hoping to say, I can't wait to go to the and wait to go to the middle of the day, and I'm going to go to the so you can still take this show, it's our room, and I'm going to see this whole show. I'm actually dedicating the show to my best friend. It might be a friend, because I got a boyfriend. Yeah, it might be a girlfriend, it might be a boyfriend. Yeah, no. Le fa ile gore ke ba le sika ba siame o romela bana isa gore ba se gore re duela kae ke go tsamaketse pina ya Tony Braxton ya best friends ibile ke bua jalo ka ditsala ke be ke go tsamakela jalo le ya 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Potchefstroom Michael Lucas Makakula Purple Hearts UFM 898, good evening to you King and UFM listeners. Get Didi, I'm more resting back at your ready to get a camera chana, Moratu Matsi, evening to you King, Ramoho Naki Moharangu, I'm ready to get a camera zone 2, hashtag Purple Hearts. And the other message is coming from Mikey Manaka, Marbeho Sveha, Linaka Norwena, about a happy Majita Monday. No, re ka o fela ka mo rankuwa ka mo zone 3. So segora se re rankuwa ba reditse radio this evening. Mme re lebogile thata. We sane chauke, evening to you King. 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

0: 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And Manu Tobela, we are together, Hosi, in tune with you. And Tabo Ture, Lena Kikaroya Turanya Buskobar Sasile, Manu Hosimaha, Lenensia South, DSCV 842, Hosarika Zebe, or Ratile, Lazarus Satsile, Habaya Totake, or Le. 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Evening to you, King. We are together. Kilemole Tabong, Le Freddy Batista, Pebble Hearts, Marbekos Mahalena Kerodoyana 91.9, Kikamu Mafiking, Kamos Wedding, Romelo Homolaiza, our fellow Guaskis of Musman Happy Pakidi, Timahalena Kerodoyana Kilkamaso Konyani, 076-260-2815, look with the U Connect app, Honohoro Raka Faratara Boa, UFM in tune with you.
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0: Hey King, how are you? 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Ke gopotse thata. Ke moambasadara wa UFM Chinana. Ga o ntse dapotlhetsena tshimelong setsone sa popomane. I love you.
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0: 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This is the third hour of the show. It is called Purple Hearts. 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
0: 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Thank you so much Nomonde and Tato Masoa. Evening to you King, we are together. I'm also listening to this show Kileka Mo Poking. Poking Kara Stimbeke Fela Le Tebzam Timbu Khosa Tebzam Timbu. We are in tune with you Kileka Mo Lidah Ekhawfi Tata Le Poking Khora Khore Bato Bale Babidi Baki Ki Di Neighbors Fela Kileba Khetsa Tetu Alo Natle Dumela Choki Chokale.
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0: Thank you so much. 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
3: Madume, Mr. Khosi.
0: Good evening to you, sir.
3: Ka day 2 ya rona, since mabane. 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
0: Thank you so much, Mr. Thabompale. You're welcome to the show. The last two messages are Rakate Modiri. Evening to you, King. Arbago Jaka Kalikele Kamolo Khurutsi. 93.5 MHz. 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Purple Hearts, good evening to you, King. We are together. Yoko Redisi Katlamana Khosotjolo Kako Dry Hearts. Ka 91.9. 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Kanlaya radio kamokho ilanka tembus khobala satsili. La Monday.
4: The U flashback. 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
8: Nalona, you and I both. I wanna go back to Thailand, my love. And I don't know when I'll leave go Thailand for the other reasons.
9: What's the other reason she's talking about?
5: I don't know.
9: But why did you hire? You played the hire.
5: No, it's not me. It's a system. What are you talking about?
9: The system has been to Thailand.
4: Fun will be had in the afternoon with Kia, Michelle, and you.

0: re simolotse go bora go nyana kwa re go sebekela pina ya BB and CC Wine ya Love of My Life. Re go sebeketse so amazing at this time around. It's a mikuwa jalo ke Robin Student, and this one is proudly South African music coming from Lira. Typical brings us to 23 minutes before 11. We are going straight to the last hour of the show. It is called Pebble Hearts. Di nala mikuwa kosi timeka mo maitibunga la sasi leo la Monday. 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
1: Hi Kosi, ke lete ka mo Winterveld, ne kopa o ntshamekele pina ya Eric Clapton ya Wonderful Tonight. 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
0: Thank you so much. 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
0: Evening to you, sir.
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0: I mentioned with you until chilly time. This one coming from Kiteboho, Pauline Kuno, listening all the way. Hotso jaloka mo Tembisa 1632. Rade Hosi ebara mention with you 97.0. Dedicating the show to my one and only Kihumuditswe. Kihumuditswe ebara Flatella kako Okni. The message is coming from Mr. Neva. Le bogile thata faniso ko mabopane. 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Romela ga go 0762602815 and the Uconnect app.
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0: o sama jobe bare ke intombi ya mantsini pela ga fogo ke go tsamekela pinile ya Laura Fabian ba bitsa tsela bare ke you are my heart re mo go di fela ga metso fela ka nae le some le bobedi go sa re dire gore ke some le bongwe re ya ko reng ya bo some le bongwe. This is UFM in tune with you, re ya ko re gatela bofelo la thulaganyo ya Purple Hearts. Re semorese ya letsatsi la Monday, we're gonna do it again mo letsatsi la kamoso, letsatsi leo la bobedi. So ke ntse ke bua jalo kere, if you want me to play a song for you, I'll definitely do that, but I can only be able to do that mo letsatsi la kamoso. 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Re ntse re iketlile go jewa mmino let's have a fellow sensitive to of a mino, but then on our hang, maybe you're coming back from work. I'm going to go to zero. I can write one at the top of the shift. It's ring some of you guys, let's chase about 10. So you are on your way back. Please be very careful. My residents are on a fair horror. Can I shift till when bon, what's a liar on a hot woman? This is UFM in tune with you, DSCV 842.
1: My name is Nelson Kesa and I'm a human rights defender. 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Young girls are hoping. 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

0: Hashtag people has. 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

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laelana but we cannot do that re buisane jalo le Vincent Maseko. We'll definitely make sure we are Vincent Maseko. He will be with you starting your Tuesday midnight up until hour 3. Your messages as well. We'll definitely make sure we are going to read your messages. Facebook page. It's UFM89A. You can send voice notes more 076-260-2815. Good evening to you, King. Takibone. Please forgive me. 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Oh, right. I really tell her no. I'm back from Rustenburg. It's business as usual. Thank you so much for being part of the show. 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Evening to you, King and UFM listeners. Please, ne kopa gore nsa bakire pina ya Keith Sweaty at Twisted. I dedicate the song to all the listeners. Sa UFM ke le senyego chowe ka mo khalaka ra leboga dio dio rensad thank you so much man every time you send a voice note o kopa go re go sebeke dipina re tla dira yalo o se ka kwala amolaitsa just make sure you dira voice note even to you Kim my brother le na ke na rena ke itumela the music that we're playing ke le ka mathlabane God will ruele le my wife ileng go ketso ruele. 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
0: No go tsa sia matsala, thank you so much for tuning in. 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

0: Never Gonna Let You Go, coming from Backstreet Boys, but for her, it was a see Amagama. So tshelo mo go nati mo maitsibala se se go mpiro ke le gabela go ferola tshiloganyo ya Purple Hearts. We started the show at 8 and now re mo dikhatona bo felo bona mino se tsene le teng fela ga se ke lo tsedi gore di setsebe. We will be speaking to Mr. Vincent Maseko. Re lebele gore le tsatsi la ka bosola la bobedi le simola ka mokgoletse le ntsinya fela gore o batle go romela your last message dira yalo 0762602815. You connect Apple mo Facebook page.
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8: Marume khosi tsimega o bua le Ruth Mangwane mo garang kwa zone 21 ka tsheko ke tsatsi la matsalo la mosetsana wa ka tlengwanyana wa se wa mmetle. 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

0: 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This one is coming from Enko, the name of the song by Mr. John Barke, ke fela pelo. 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This evening we played the OJs, ke ba bitsa jalo ke re the mighty OJs. The name of the song by Mr. John Barke is The Way to Heaven. We played another one coming from George Michael, Don't Let the Sun Go Down on Me. 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
2: Evening Kgosi, maestro, that song by Eternal, it will never end.
0: Never end.
2: It reminds me of my friend in Mabatho, Bob TV Flats, a friend and a neighbor.
0: Yeah.
2: The man with the master key to your weekend. May his soul continue to rest in eternal peace. That's Koko Zingeni. It's Sammy from Hebron.
0: Thank you so much, Semi. 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

0: Aaron, and the other message going, people hearts, good evening to you, King. Take this opportunity to just mark the register, KG Matabohi, listening to the show, Alekamo Mav Josie. Thank you so much, my brother.
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1: I'm all right, how are you?
0: No, I'm so cool, I'm so good.
1: All righty.
0: Yeah, it was a great Monday for me. Ke so fela gore it's going to be one of the best Tuesdays.
1: All right, we start Tuesday in 10 minutes time.
0: Yeah.
1: And from 12 to 1 we have entertainment news. P. Diddy is in the news again. He's in the news almost
0: always
1: every week.
0: On the news.
1: Yeah. Once again, Yvonne Chaka Chaka, a good story about her and husband. Michael Douglas in the news, not a bad story. And between 1 and 2, we have one about air fryers. Looks like they are kitchen favorites at the moment. More details coming up regarding that. From 2 to 3, the 13th of October has been declared International Day for Disaster Risk Reduction. We'll have more details regarding that. All these, midnight till 3.
0: Thank you, Bravini. Between midnight and 3. Between 3 and 6. Fella, let me quickly go and look at a few messages coming through. Listening from Carltonville. Oratile Lazarus Satile Habayo, 91.9 Taunga Molokaling. Thank you so much, Le Bonte Poshia Malefe. Purple Hearts, Mademejo Sparalina Kanorena, Ratsiba UFM, 89.8 Kuridi Sikilika Mo Channing, Le Ervunia Rapuling, Mademejo Spara, Lena Kanorena Falaja Kahale, Munasuma Habiki Maraiso Sanjalamo Helen Napi. Purple Hearts, good evening to you, Kosi, the music master of Moho, Kuridi Sikilika Mo Mahajani, Kako Mahajani, Le Munaiso Sanjaloko Brian Wanako. 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I'm so, so happy. 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Hukunzi, Springbok Pan, Game Homusi Michael Tukiani. Yeah, no, you look at Zerbaka Perkopan Mosasila Kamosona Luena, Kasulfa will be to Turkanye, Liturkanye, so it's a station Senokil. Bye bye.
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you just cannot mistake her voice for anyone else's, eh? The unmistakable, inimitable voice of Patti LaBelle. Love, need, and want you, babe. That's my way of saying good morning. Hello, hello, hello. A big hearty warm welcome to the show. We've got it going on for the next 3 hours. It's the show that starts your day the most superb way. It's Tuesday. Well, people say it's always better than Monday. And it's going to get even better now that we are together. Doing this for the next 3 hours. Ensuring that it starts on a good footing. What with the likes of Lionel Richie gracing the show this morning. Wandering Stranger. Plenty of such simply irresistible tunes on the way. We've just begun after all. So you can rest assured that you've got plenty of such tunes starting your day. This day that happens to be the 13th October 2026. Good morning. Mogaetsu. Remoho. Jaka Hale. Kufitla urenya boraru. Resimula zazalala biri monati. Kamino munzio monati. Our music quiz is on the way. Entertainment news also, taking a look at the who's who in showbiz and the goings on in the entertainment industry. Between 1 and 2, because it's Tuesday, we'll take a look at some of the recent studies. Now, there's something about air fryers that is being said in Britain. Looks like they are the kitchen's favorite. More details coming up regarding that. And of course, in the last hour of the show, as always, what happened on this day in years gone by, as we backtrack and take a trip down memory lane, remind ourselves of some of those events that made headlines on this day all those years ago. And of course, also get to find out about what's coming up in the country today, some of the important events that will take place in South Africa today, birthday dedications, and a whole lot more. All these till 3. Good morning.

0: And then Lulu, I Wanna Be with Lance Hebron, DJ Tears as well on this one. And just before this, If This Love Should Ever End, one by Oleta Adams. 20 past midnight, 20 minutes into a Tuesday the 13th October. And of course, we once again start the day together. It's a pleasure to have you around. Good company early in the morning. Where are you tuning in from this Tuesday morning? Are you in the workplace? Are you driving? Take extra care on the road. If you're in the workplace, hoping you get as productive as ever. If you're studying, hey, hope all goes well. You grasp whatever it is that you're studying this Tuesday morning. You can let us know by simply using the text line, WhatsApp line it is, 076-260-2815. You text or send a voice note on that one. The Uconnect app does the trick as well. UFM 898 on Facebook is also where you can have your say this Tuesday. Now let's talk about a music quiz. It's about this well-known singer who died a few years ago. US R&B singer whose name has to do with royalty. All right. He was with Alex O'Neill, Jesse Johnson, Terry Lewis, and a couple of other gifted people in a band called The Time. He wrote Nothing Compares to You, which he recorded and later was recorded by Sinead O'Connor. One of his songs has the words Girl and World in the title. Who am I talking about here? What's the man's name? US R&B singer whose name has to do with royalty. He was with Alex O'Neill, Jesse Johnson, and Terry Lewis in a band. Wrote Nothing Compares to You, which he himself recorded, and later on recorded by Sinead O'Connor. One of his songs has the words Girl and World in the title. 076-260-2815 on WhatsApp.
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It's Sondela, Ringo Madlingos. And just before him, Shanti Moore, Listen to My Song Now. Beverly Knight's Gold, and TT, Andy Zenz. Plenty more still coming up. You've just checked in, so to say. Good morning and welcome to it. A big, hearty, warm welcome to the show that starts your day the right way. I'm Vincent Maseko. Yvonne Chaka Chaka, the Princess of Africa, celebrates 37 years of marriage with her husband, Dr. Leonard Mhinga. They are marking a milestone in their relationship. They got to tie the knot in 1989. 37 years down the line, they are still together, living happily ever after, so to say. Now, she took to her timeline, posting special moments they've shared together when reflecting on their love journey. Captioned the post, "We can only thank God for his love. Happy anniversaries. Kuka songke. We grow old together." The caption said, yeah, all the best to the Mhingas, Yvonne Chaka Chaka and Dr. Mhinga. Didi has been rushed from prison to hospital following a medical emergency. Was taken by ambulance this weekend for treatment for a non-threatening head injury, so they say. Was reportedly rushed to hospital after suffering a head injury in the New Jersey prison in which he's been serving his 50-month sentence. He was convicted of two counts of transportation to engage in prostitution in July 2025. And, well, he is said to be in good shape now. The outlet, which said it was unclear exactly how the musician was injured, also reported that Combs was conscious and speaking when he returned to the prison before sunrise on Sunday. So, yeah, that's the latest there about Didi, who, by the way, will be out in March. Now we are told the date has changed again. Yes, again. The 2nd of March is believed to have the release date is believed to have been scheduled to the 2nd of March 2028. All right, so who are we talking about here? U.S. R&B singer whose name has to do with royalty. He was Alex O'Neill, Jesse Johnson, and Terry Lewis' colleague in a certain band. Wrote "Nothing Compares to You," which he recorded himself and was later recorded by Sinead O'Connor. One of his songs has the words "girl" and "world" and "beautiful" in the title, as I give another clue. One of his songs was about social issues, including AIDS. Who am I talking about here? 076-260-2815 on WhatsApp.

all the hits and so much more. It's UFM In Tune With You, 12 before 1 this Tuesday morning. Looking at entertainment news, veteran actor Michael Douglas, remember him of Fatal Attraction, was warned by the FBI of an assassination plot at the Oscars. As he said in one of his books recently, he'd been invited to present the Best Actress Award a year after winning Best Actor for his portrayal of ruthless financier Gordon Gekko in Oliver Stone's Wall Street, but was confronted with a security warning shortly after arriving at the venue. Can you imagine? He recounts the extraordinary incident in his newly published memoir called One Hell of a Ride, describing how he was approached by an FBI agent and a Los Angeles police sergeant at the 1989 ceremony at the Shrine Auditorium. The officers told him there was a credible threat on his life and warned someone might attempt to attack him during the ceremony. According to Michael, he was told they have information that someone will try to stab him with an HIV-infected needle that night. The incident occurred during the height of the AIDS crisis, when public fear and misinformation surrounding HIV transmission were widespread. He recalled believing an attack involving an infected needle could have fatal consequences. One of those interesting stories there in his memoir. Veteran actor Michael Douglas of Fatal Attraction fame, talking about that. And now 10 to 1 it is. Let's get to the answer to the question. It's been a pretty tough one, this one, about the US R&B singer whose name has to do with royalty. Was with Alex O'Neill, Jesse Johnson, Terry Lewis in a band. The band is called The Time. Wrote Nothing Compares to You, which was later recorded by Sinead O'Connor after he himself had recorded the song in 1984. One of his songs has the words, "Girl, world."

0: and beautiful, and one of his songs was about social issues, or still is about social issues, including AIDS. Yeah, Prince is the name. Hey, did he say so? And no, you haven't. Well, three people have said so.
1: Mr. Vince.
0: Yes,
1: Vincent
0: sir.
1: Maseko. Kunalina from Master the Glimmer Kimberly. The artist that you are looking to is Prince Roger Nelson.
0: All sir. Right.
1: Because his name has that royalty name.
0: Yeah.
1: Which is Prince.
0: All right.
1: You say.
0: All right, thanks a lot, then, my brother. Unalena, unali runa mo musonga labubedi. Thank you. You cracked it. You got it right. Jackie Mualus in Mabopani also gave me the right answer. Since I get a bum, is it Mahigeng? Also said it's Prince. His royal purpleness. Prince who was with the likes of Alex O'Neill, Jesse Johnson, and Terry Lewis in the band The Time, wrote a song called "Nothing Compares to You." With someone who was said to be his girlfriend at some stage, which she recorded, Sinead O'Connor. That's the song that he wrote and recorded, later recorded by this Irish lady, Sinead O'Connor. One of his songs has the words "Girl, Beautiful and World" in the title. That's the one. That's the one. All right. And also came up with a song that was about social ills, social issues, and also particularly about AIDS.
2: Francis Skinny Man died of a big disease with a little name. By chance, his girlfriend came across a needle and soon she did the same.
0: Ah, man. Huh? Yeah. A skinny man died of a big disease with a little name. That's AIDS. And the song is called Sign of the Times. Another quiz tomorrow, just after midnight on UFM. In tune with you. You didn't get it right? It's okay. We'll try tomorrow. But thanks for being with us on the show this morning.
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Oh man, never too much, hey? Yeah, you just don't get enough, man. You are just insatiable, as Prince would say. Yeah, never too much. A song there by Luther Vandross, one of his biggest hits. There was also Phil Collins. The first song I played on the show this morning is a song called Against All Odds. Take a Look at Me Now by Mariah Carey with the band Westlife. Who covered that song? Now, I've just played the original. That dates back in the 80s, mid-80s, 1984, thereabout, by Phil Collins. Against All Odds, I Will Always Love You, Whitney Houston there. And setting off that four in a row, Boys to Men, I'll Make Love to You. 10 past 1, it is good morning. It's Tuesday and time to once again spend quality time together and start the day the most apt way. Doing this all the way till 3 o'clock. The 13th October it is. 15 to 33 degrees is going to be in Rustenburg today. Mahikeng starting at 15, going up to 32 degrees. A low of 13, a high of 31 in both Potchefstroom and Klerksdorp. Brad 17 to 34 degrees.

degrees, 12 to 31 in Lichtenburg, Taung minimum 15, maximum 27, 15 doubling it up to 30 in Freiberg. Swartz-Reneke, a low of 15, a high of 29, 14 to 33 degrees in Zeerust. Wolmaransstad 15 to 30, 17 to 31 in Ventersdorp. Pretoria, minimum 15, maximum 32, 12 to 30 in Johannesburg. And Vereeniging, 13 to 30 degrees. Those are the temperatures expected this day, Tuesday, the 13th October. Still on the way, some of the recent studies conducted.

It's a cry, a smile, a dance. Judith Sipuma, the title track of a great album that gave us a few great tunes. Learning the Ways of Love, Pio Bryson before this. 18 after 1. Good morning. Another day with you, FM. In tune with you. Air fryers are becoming the kitchen favorites, but fire chiefs or fire experts, if you like, have warned that simple mistakes can turn the popular appliances into a serious fire risk. Well, this originates, or at least stems from the fact that there have been quite a few accidents in Britain as far as air fryers are concerned. They've become a fixture in British kitchens, but then fire experts have warned that some users could be putting their homes at risk through simple mistakes. With more than two-thirds of UK households now owning one of the fire and rescue services there says user error was the leading cause of air fryer related fires, with 9 incidents recorded over a 10-month period. Almost half involved an air fryer being placed on top of a cooker before a hob was switched on. And one of the experts there, Richard Booth, says 4 of those incidents that they have attended to, the air fryer has actually been set on a hob in the kitchen, and that hob has either been turned on deliberately by someone not knowing that's not what they are meant to do, or accidentally. Other fires have been linked to incorrect use, including leaving packaging inside a new appliance and using baking paper. Despite the incidents, though, there's no evidence that any particular brand is more likely to catch fire. It doesn't matter which brand it is, just as long as you check that it's in good working order. Making sure that you keep on top of maintenance. And if you find that the air fryer is damaged in any way,

0: That's the latest there from Britain, where these fires have been spoken about quite a lot in recent times. 20 past one it is. Good morning. Still on the way, we have Paul Hardcastle, a song that many people love. I know you love that song too. There's Billy Ocean and a whole lot more.
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Head Over Heels in Love, and Over the Moon, Over the Fact. That they are Head Over Heels in Love, Langama Vuso, and Kosazana Daughter, and Just Fela. Just before that, a song from Paul Hardcastle, the man who founded a band called the Jazz Masters. You may be gone, but you'll never be forgotten. And there was also before that Billy Ocean's Love is Forever, alongside Amacala by Sipogas. 20 before 2, 89.8 to 103.9 FM is where you catch us in the

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I was talking about Michael Douglas earlier on, the fact that in his memoir, he talks about how in 1989 at the Academy Awards, just before the Academy Awards, the FBI warned him of an assassination plot at the Oscars, claiming undercover agents were deployed after authorities received intelligence about a potential attack on him. And, well, someone was saying to me, what happened? Did he continue? Yeah, well, I didn't mention that, whether he continued with the show or not. Well, Michael Douglas said the police sergeant attempted to reassure him that security personnel would prevent anyone from approaching the stage. Rather than immediately withdrawing from the ceremony, Michael Douglas decided to step outside, went outside for a smoke, accompanied by the police sergeant, and continued with the show. Despite the warning, he proceeded with his scheduled appearance, describing how he searched for, he searched the audience for any sign of danger as he walked towards the stage. The whole evening felt surreal. When it was time to present the award for Best Actress, he said, I walked out, I took a quick glance into the crowd to make sure that no one was rushing to the stage. All I could see were blinding lights. Yeah, so he continued with the show. Yeah, Mamsi, now you know, huh? Okay, he continued with the show. Talk about people who got in touch this morning. There's a Skizo Musima and Khape Pagedi in Chokonyane, the Taung area. Check us out on 91.9 FM. Thanks, Skizo. Ratile Lazarus Khabayo, also on that same Lekubu. Remoho ka 91.9 Taung Lukaling. Thank you there. Posha Buntle Mulife in Channing, also part of the show. Thank you. Open Cheche. Remoho Jaka Mitla. Thanks a lot to the Open Church. In Rusty Dusty, Mzugisi Majali says we are together from Kokotala Village. All right. Thanks a lot then. And Bengu PTA, I think it's Pretoria there. I don't know what PTA stands for. Is also with us on this lovely, terrific Tuesday morning as we start the day together. Backstreet Boys, Drowning.

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0: All I can do is just offer you my love. No diamonds and pearls whatsoever. His Royal Purpleness there, Prince, whom we featured in our music quiz in the first hour of this show. And there was just before him, Backstreet Boys, Drowning. 8 to 2, on a Tuesday morning. The day is International Day for Disaster Risk Reduction. Promotes a global culture of risk awareness, disaster mitigation, and community resilience against natural and human-made hazards. It was established in 1989 by the United Nations General Assembly. Now, the theme this year is Resilience Starts at Home, which focuses on empowering households and local communities as the front line of disaster preparedness. And, well, that's what the day is all about. Resilience starts at home, they say, and focusing on empowering households and local communities as the front line of disaster preparedness. Disaster risk reduction is what the day is about, what the day is observed as, observed globally on this day to promote a global culture for risk awareness and disaster reduction, highlighting that disaster resilience starts inside the household long before formal help arrives, and advocating for safe, affordable housing and risk-informed planning. 7 to 2, UFM, in tune with you.
1: 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Let's not tear it down with silence. 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
3: Baby, I just want you to understand.